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4: Sam College with your local news headlines. On Friday, the Swan Hill Rural City Council opened registrations of interest for the 2027 Yamagata Student Exchange Program for secondary students who will be in years 8 to 11 in 2027 and reside in the Swan Hill municipality. The program provides students with a once-in-a-lifetime opportunity to immerse themselves in a unique cultural experience while building lifelong friendships and global connections. And in local sport, round 6 of Central Murray football sees Nyonya West United remain clear on top of the ladder after defeating Kerrang. Swan Hill defeated Balranald. The Mallee Eagles had a win over Lake Boga. The Kahuna Kangas were too good for Ultima. Warrenine had a win over Mullamine. Tullymanang was able to hold off a late comeback from Kundrook Barham to claim the win. And Murrabits put their first win of the season on the board, defeating Wandella. That's your local news headlines.
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4: Your four-day forecast for the Mallee today. Cool and cloudy with a very high chance of showers most likely later in the morning and the chance of a thunderstorm in the evening. Tomorrow we'll see showers reaching a top of 18. Wednesday we'll see a shower or two reaching a top of 16, while Thursday we'll see a shower or two reaching 14. Today around the Mallee we're heading for a top of 15 degrees.
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4: Currently it's 10 degrees.
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Rihanna, this is what you came for on the Mellies Mix FM for your Monday all hit work day. You are with Sarah, and I'll give you a reason to get up early and to come visit us Friday morning. 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

0: Dave and Lene, 107.7, 98.7 Mix FM, where this Friday is Homer Simpson's favourite day. Yeah, it is Donut Day, and every year we team up with Swan Hill Bakehouse for a bit of a delicious competition. This year we've gone bigger and better. So big that we're not even doing it at the station. We are doing a early morning drive-through. Yep, you'll find us along Campbell Street at the Pull In Rest Stop, kind of opposite the racecourse. You know where it is. And we'll be there very early, whether you're getting up for school, getting up for the races, we're just getting up because there's free donuts up for grabs. 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

0: one from Thirsty Merc on the Mallees, Mix FM. It's your Monday All Hit Workday for another new month right across the Mallee. This year is going very fast. We've already hit the halfway mark. You are with Sarah and Hay over the weekend as well. Round six done and dusted with footy and netball in the Central Murray League and North Central as well. Jump online, catch up with all those scores and that thrilling finish for the game of the round between the Raiders and the Saints on Saturday. 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

0: 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The end of the 40K countdown. The remaining money was given away this morning to who? Let's relive it now.
1: In the final draw, Melanie, Justin, Luke and Nicole, we have chosen one at random. Let's get them on the line right now and try and, I don't know, maybe build a bit of suspense for them.
2: Hello, Justin speaking.
1: G'day, Justin. Just ring all the winners just to make sure they're ready to go. Are you right if I just pop you on hold for a sec, mate?
2: Yeah, no problem.
1: I'm being cruel. Let's just let him stew on it for a moment, build some suspense. Okay, that's enough. Justin?
2: Yes.
1: I lied. There's no other winners on the line, mate, because you're the only winner. You've just won $24,000.
2: No way. Unbelievable. I've been anxious all weekend. I was like, don't get your hopes up. There's four people now. Like,
1: how's that going to change your world this week?
2: Oh, it's actually going to be a massive help. I've got a one-income family, and we're trying to save up for a house deposit, and that's just going straight into our savings, and that's just going to be like a huge step forward, I reckon.
1: Well, Justin, thank you so much for shopping locally, and I'm glad we can help with that home deposit, mate. Congratulations, 24K. It's all yours. You are the winner, the overall major winner of the 40K countdown.
2: Can't believe it. That's unreal.
0: Amazing, amazing, amazing. Well done, Justin. Imagine how he's feeling today. Seeing that $24,000 just go into your bank account. Imagine what he would do with that. Oh, I'm so jealous. Hey, 4 Day Weather Forecast and your local headlines are on the way. And then we'll get back into the music that makes you feel good right here on the Mellies Mix FM.
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21: Sam College with your local news updates. Farmers across the Mallee are bitterly disappointed Federal Treasurer Jim Chalmers didn't clarify if farm businesses would be exempt from the capital gains tax when he introduced the first changes to tax legislation last week. Shadow Minister for Agriculture Darren Chester says the minister refuses to give a guarantee.
22: National Farmers Federation, Victorian Farmers Federation and others have contacted us seeking some clarity. So we asked the Shadow Minister just quite up front, quite bluntly, can you guarantee that farmers won't be worse off? And she refused to give that guarantee.
21: And in local sports, the junior sides were the only Swan Hill Soccer League teams to take the field on Saturday, with the under-14s being beaten by Strathdale, while the under-16s secured their fourth win of 2026, defeating Kyneton District. The men's senior side claimed their points when the La Trobe side forfeited late last week, and the women's Swan side had their match against La Trobe postponed until this Saturday. That's your local news headlines.
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21: Your four-day forecast for the Mallee today. Cool and cloudy with a very high chance of showers, most likely later in the morning, and the chance of a thunderstorm in the evening. Tomorrow we'll see showers reaching a top of 18. Wednesday we'll see a shower or two reaching a top of 16, while Thursday we'll see a shower or two reaching 14. Today around the Mallee we're heading for a top of 15 degrees.
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21: Currently it's 12 degrees.
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Charlotte. For an all-hit workday on the Mellies Mix FM as we get stuck into winter. And if you've ever read the children's book, Good Charlotte, Stories of the Laura Ingalls Wilder Home, you would know that's where the Madden Brothers got their band name from. Yeah, it's about an orphan girl named Charlotte who tries to be good when she goes and lives on a farm but ends up in mischief. I feel like they were able to relate to that. BB Rexha now, Mix FM.

Oscar McKay and Khalid on the Mellies Mix FM. What does this movie franchise? You got a friend in me. And this artist have in common? Quite a bit, because Swifties are in the trenches right now trying to figure out the connection. Taylor Swift's branding has changed the iconic Toy Story wall with clouds. There's the billboards popping up. There's hints being dropped all over the place. Nothing revealed just yet, but Toy Story 5 is set to be released this year, possibly featuring a Tay-Tay cameo. She's coming your way next.

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0: school Huey Lewis in the news, reminding us we're going old school right here from midday on Mix FM. And hey, speaking of Hughes, or Huey, Hughesy was in town in Swan Hill at the Swan Hill Town Hall over the weekend, Saturday night, up on stage. And if you're missing a few laughs in your life, plenty more comedians on the way as well. Luke Kidgell, next Friday night. He's all over TikTok. You can see Ross Noble as well coming up later this month. Even Jim Owen. Yep, next month as well. We are just getting comedian after comedian, and I'm not mad about it. If you want to head to any of these shows, jump online, swanhilltownhall.com.
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0: Maroon 5 as we get ready for a full hour of nothing but 80s, 90s, noughties with an old school lunch on Mix FM from midday. Hey, this week we're entering winter in the best way possible with a couple of rainy days. Great for farmers, not so great for me who likes sunny skies, but looking into the weekend for the three-day June Racing Carnival in at Swan Hill, it's looking fantastic for racegoers. It looks like it's going to clear up. We'll cross our fingers and our toes. I'm not sure if this impacts the horses, but it's been great for those attending.
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18: Sam College with your local news headlines. Loddonshire residents will pay higher waste service charges in 2026-27 as rising fuel and supply costs increase council's operating expenses. The 15% increase will help cover the growing cost of servicing around 7,600 properties, including an extra $192,000 in next year's budget to meet higher fuel costs. In other news, the CFA has declared today Smoke Alarm Action Day and are encouraging locals to test their smoke alarm and make sure that they are working properly. A working smoke alarm can halve the risk of death in a house fire and is one of the simplest ways to protect your home and family. And in local sport, Swan Hill Basketball is continuing to put out a call for head and assistant coaches for the upcoming 2026-27 Swan Hill Flyers basketball season. Applications for expressions of interest close on the 10th of June. That's your local news headlines.
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18: Your four-day forecast for the Mallee for the rest of today and throughout the afternoon is going to remain cool and cloudy. The chance of showers remain and the chance of a thunderstorm in the evening. And northeasterly winds will turn northerly up to 30 kilometres an hour. Tomorrow we'll see showers reaching a top of 18. Wednesday a shower or two reaching 16, while Thursday we'll see a shower or two reaching a top of 14 degrees.
17: 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LMCT 235.
18: Currently it's 14 degrees.
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0: Nothing but 80s, 90s and 90s for your old school lunch this Monday on the Mellies Mix FM. A pinch and a punch, of course, for the first day of the month. You are with Sarah, and if you are already planning how your long weekend this weekend is going to go, make sure you add the We Believe in Unicorns Swan Hill Market to the list. Of course, back the first weekend of every month, which is this weekend. It's Sunday, 9 a.m. till 1 at Riverside Park, Swan Hill. 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But whether or not, there'll be market stalls and food aplenty for you this Sunday. 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

0: Mix FM with Katy Perry's Hot and Cold for an old school lunch. And if you are still looking at your phone, waiting for it to ring with the 40K countdown call, go about your day. It's okay. That call has been made. It has been rung and won. And I'm sorry if you missed out. But let's relive how Justin found out this morning.
1: Remain in the final draw. Melanie, Justin,

0: Be on hold for a sec, mate?
1: Yeah, no problem.
0: I'm being cruel. Let's just let him stew on it for a moment, build some suspense. Okay, that's enough. Justin?
1: Yes?
0: I lied. There's no other winners on the line, mate, because you're the only winner. You've just won $24,000.
1: No way. Unbelievable. I've been anxious all weekend. I was like, don't get your hopes up. There's four people now. Like,
0: how's that going to change your world this week?
1: Oh, it's actually going to be a massive help. I've got a one-income family, and we're trying to save up for a house deposit, and that's just going straight into our savings, and that's just going to be like a huge step forward, I reckon.
0: Well, Justin, thank you so much for shopping locally, and I'm glad we can help with that home deposit, mate. Congratulations, 24K. It's all yours. You are the winner, the overall major winner of the 40K countdown.
1: Can't believe it. That's unreal.
2: Justin, well done. $24,000 richer by taking a chance. I think he was the second one in the draw for the money at the end. Lots of callers this year taking the instant $1,000, and who could blame him? An instant grand. Thanks to all our local participating businesses for making the 40K countdown possible. We can't wait to possibly do it again. 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

0: What a track. Semisonic's closing time for your Monday All Hit Work Day. That's it for the old school lunch. That's it for me, Sarah, as well. Keegs takes over now till 3 o'clock, bringing you a bonus question answer for tomorrow morning's The Morning Crew's Mad Minutes. Not every day Gabby and Dan can say they gave away $25,000 in a morning, but that's what they did this morning. Of course, the 24K with the 40K countdown, and Jacqueline won herself $1,000 with the Mad Minute as well. Very funny that she also promised Gabby a holiday and then won the grand. Wow, could be really fun. Hey, grab that from Keegs today just before 3 and then give the Morning Crew a call tomorrow morning. 1-300-799-31 is the number to call if you want to have a go at their Mad Minute tomorrow morning on the Mellies. Mix FM. Bye.
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23: Sam College with your local news headlines. The Victorian State Government's free public transport has now come to an end and is being replaced with half-price fares from today until the end of the year. Under half-price fares, a full daily fare will cost $5.70 to travel anywhere across the state, not $11.40. Furthermore, Swan Hill V-Line users are being advised that even though trains will be running from Swan Hill to Bendigo, buses will replace train services to Southern Cross from Friday night until Sunday night due to metro maintenance and renewal work. And in local sport, Wedderburn remain the only North Central football side undefeated in 2026 after a victory over Sea Lake Nandaily in the round 6 top of the table clash. In other games, Birchip Watcham defeated Charlton, Cordy United hold on to third after victory over Donald, and Bort put their first win of the season on the board after defeating St Arnad. That's your local news headlines.
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23: Your four-day forecast for the Mallee for the rest of today and throughout the afternoon is going to remain cool and cloudy. The chance of showers remain and the chance of a thunderstorm in the evening. And northeasterly winds will turn northerly up to 30 kilometres an hour. Tomorrow we'll see showers reaching a top of 18. Wednesday a shower or two reaching 16, while Thursday we'll see a shower or two reaching a top of 14 degrees.
25: 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LMCT 235.
23: Right now it's 13 degrees.
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Miley Cyrus and Flowers on the Miley Zone Mix FM, the Savo. G'day, you've got Keys, and today we had not only a winner in the 40K countdown, which you might have heard earlier today, congratulations to Justin, but we also had a winner in the Mad Minutes. Congratulations to Jacqueline, who pocketed $1,000 for answering 10 questions in 60 seconds correctly. And what she's doing with that money? Taking Gabby on a holiday, which I think is a great idea, especially if they head up somewhere warmer. I'm thinking Harvey Bay, maybe Port Douglas, something along those lines. Somewhere much more sunnier than us and at the moment, because I'm not really vibing on these cool mornings. Don't know about you, but somewhere warmer definitely sounds nice. If you want to be somewhere nice, you could win $1,000 tomorrow morning on the Mad Minute. Listen out for the cue to call tomorrow morning, and don't forget the all-important Mad Minute bonus question and answer just before 3 o'clock this afternoon. Here's Miles Smith.

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0: Mix FM, the Savo with Keeks. And this time next week, I'm looking forward to a sleep-in. I don't know about you, but I am very keen on a sleep-in. I know I'm going to have a busy week, so a sleep-in over the long weekend sounds absolutely amazing. But if you're the kind of person that needs to be up and about bright and early with plenty to do on a long weekend, the We Believe in Unicorns Swan Hill Market returns Sunday from 9 a.m. Hopefully some sunny skies, but if it's a little bit chilly on Sunday, all your market faves will be back there, including hot coffee and food are ready to go. 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

0: 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The Savo coming up on 2 o'clock. 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Then more of that music that makes you feel good. Rachel Faham. People say that she's Australia's version of Taylor Swift. I'm not fully convinced yet. She's pretty cool though. Deep End, her latest on the way this arvo, plus the latest from Gracie Abrams. Music that makes you feel good on the way.
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13: Sam College with your local news headlines. On Friday, the Swan Hill Rural City Council opened registrations of interest for the 2027 Yamagata Student Exchange Program for secondary students who will be in years 8 to 11 in 2027 and reside in the Swan Hill municipality. The program provides students with a once-in-a-lifetime opportunity to immerse themselves in a unique cultural experience while building lifelong friendships and global connections. And in local sport, round 6 of Central Murray football sees Nyonya West United remain clear on top of the ladder after defeating Kerrang. Swan Hill defeated Balranald. The Mallee Eagles had a win over Lake Boga. The Kahuna Kangas were too good for Ultima. Warrenine had a win over Mullamine. Tully Menang was able to hold off a late comeback from Kundrook Barham to claim the win. And Murrabits put their first win of the season on the board, defeating Wandella. That's your local news headlines.
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13: Your four-day forecast for the Mallee for the rest of today and throughout the afternoon is going to remain cool and cloudy. The chance of showers remain and the chance of a thunderstorm in the evening. And northeasterly winds will turn northerly up to 30 kilometres an hour. Tomorrow we'll see showers reaching a top of 18. Wednesday a shower or two reaching 16, while Thursday we'll see a shower or two reaching a top of 14 degrees.
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13: Right now it's 13 degrees.
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1: Jack Knight in Dakota House. All we wanna do is make you bounce. Monifa, could you turn me out? Show me what your thing is all about. Jack Knight in Dakota House. All we wanna do is make you bounce.

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0: Music that makes you feel good on Mix FM with Keegs. Hope you're having a cracking afternoon so far. And in case you missed it earlier today, we gave away $24,000, a life-changing amount, this morning on The Morning Crew.
2: Hello, Justin speaking.
3: G'day, Justin. Dan, how are you going?
2: Oh, not too bad, thanks, Dan. How are you?
3: I'm well, mate. I'm well. I'm just ringing all the winners just to make sure they're ready to go. Are you right if I just pop you on hold for a sec, mate?
2: Yeah, no problem, no problem.
3: Being cruel. Let's just let him stew on it for a moment, build some suspense. Okay, that's enough. Justin?
2: Yes.
3: I lied. There's no other winners on the line, mate, because you're the only winner. You've just won $24,000.
2: No way.
3: You are the winner, mate, of the 40K countdown. You took a punt the other week, winning to the final draw. Congratulations. You've been drawn at random. $24,000 is what's left in the kitty, mate, and it's all yours.
2: Unbelievable. I've been anxious all week, and I was like, don't get your hopes up. There's four people now. Like,
3: mate, it's all yours. How's that going to change your world this week?
2: Oh, it's actually going to be a massive help. I've got a one income family, and we're trying to save up for a house deposit, and that's just going straight into our savings, and that's just going to be like a huge step forward, I reckon.
0: Oh, huge step forward towards a house deposit. So, Justin, congratulations winning the final call there, the final draw of the 40K countdown. And thanks for everyone who shopped local, scanned that QR code and got their name in the draw. Cannot be done without people supporting local business. In the meantime, more of that music that makes you feel good. Kelly Holiday now.

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And this Friday going to be absolutely huge with the Mix FM Donut Day drive-through happening. All thanks to Swan Hill Bakehouse too for stepping up and providing some donuts with us, as well as the local constabulary for providing traffic control as well. Make sure you hit up our drive-through Friday morning. It's set to be along Campbell Street at the Pool Inn rest stop there. You'll find us there Friday morning very early, giving away some fantastic donuts all for Donut Day. Be there, or you might just miss out. In the meantime, Teddy Swims on the Mallee Zone Mix FM.

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7: Your four-day forecast for the Mallee for the rest of today and throughout the afternoon is going to remain cool and cloudy. The chance of showers remain and the chance of a thunderstorm in the evening. And northeasterly winds will turn northerly up to 30 kilometres an hour. Tomorrow we'll see showers reaching a top of 18. Wednesday a shower or two reaching 16, while Thursday we'll see a shower or two reaching a top of 14 degrees.
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7: Right now it's 13 degrees.
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0: Only Carrie Bickmore
1: and Tommy Little.
2: Yeah. Yes, welcome to it for your Monday afternoon. Lost Barry back again.
3: Oh, goodness me.
4: Haven't you had a weekend?
3: I don't know how I'm here.
4: I don't know how you're here. When were you in another country? How many hours ago?
3: Well, if you take into account the time difference, I can't do maths. 12?
4: 12.
3: 10?
4: Are you gonna tell us about your trip later in the show?
3: I will at some point. Yeah, there's a very somewhat distressing thing happened to me. Not really.
4: Okay.
3: Yes.
4: No, we've got to sell it.
3: Yeah,
4: okay. Worst thing ever happened to you.
3: It was quite possibly the worst thing in my life.
4: Lucky
3: ever to
4: be here, yes. In one piece. Ozzy, I went to a 40th over the weekend.
3: Yes.
4: And in the interest of, talking up things to keep people listening.
3: Please.
4: Actually, I don't reckon I even need to talk this up. I said something which I reckon of all my years of being at parties, I reckon I probably put my foot in it. Maybe more than I ever have before.
3: Oh, and you've said some stinkers.
4: I will tell you about it next.
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0: in London could be yours.
1: Oh my goodness.
2: What a prize. Not just you and two mates.
0: And not just any tickets. Carrie's tickets.
2: Carrie's tickets, so you know they're going to be good ones.
0: Oh, yeah.
2: You know they're going to be good ones. Well, I had one of my best mates' birthdays on the weekend.
1: Yes.
2: And it was all going so well. I did a speech.
1: Lovely.
2: I really pared back, made sure I was drinking responsibly.
1: Okay.
2: Up to the point of doing my speech. Yes. Big crowd. There was like, I don't know. There was maybe nearly 100 people there or something.
1: Oh.
2: And so it was quite stressful. Got through it. Everyone's happy. Everyone's up and about. It was a lunch. They get rid of the tables and stuff. Dance floor kicks off. Game on.
1: Yeah.
2: What could possibly go wrong from here? Now, keep in mind, I don't think my housemate, who you have spent time with,
1: mm-hmm.
2: he puts his foot in it so often that I'm usually just putting out his spot fires.
1: Yep.
2: Like, he will call every single person the wrong name,
1: yep.
2: including you and another one of our friends, Steph. He gets your names confused and he's known you for years.
1: Are you serious?
2: Yes.
1: God, he's an idiot.
2: he calls Steph Woz so often.
1: He just misses me.
2: Oh.
1: You know?
2: If there's anyone famous he's ever met, I guarantee he'll call them the wrong name, and it'll be of someone else who's famous and of the same ethnicity, but definitely not the person he is talking to. So I wasn't prepared to be the problem at this party. But I was on the dance floor, and this woman kept coming up and like chatting to me, and I'm with some of my best friends, and she's like chatting to me, and I thought, because I'm arrogant, I thought she was hitting on me. And then after a while I'm like, oh, she's hitting on me, but it's so annoying and it's so constant. And I even tried saying to her at one point, I was like, hey, I'm just hanging out with my friends. Like, maybe we could chat later, which is not the right thing to say.
1: No.
2: Because then she kept finding me and like, is now later? Oh. And I'm like, oh. One stage, after her umpteenth attempt to talk to me again, I turned around. There's a random bloke who I've never met before. And I turned around and I just said, bro, can you save me? And he goes, yeah, sure. What's going on?
1: Oh, no.
2: And I said, there's this woman over there and she will not stop hitting on me, and she is the most annoying woman I have ever met. This is what I say.
1: No.
2: The most annoying woman I have ever met. And he goes, whoa, which one? And I point and I go, that one. And he goes, that one. And I said, yeah, that one. And he goes, my wife.
1: Oh, my God.
2: And don't worry, I covered it well. This is what I said.
1: Because
2: a lot of people would panic in that moment, not me. I looked at him and back at the woman and I said, yep.
1: Oh, you just held your ground.
2: I just said, yep. No, I didn't mean to hold my ground. I was in such shock that I was like, yep. Oh. And then that's already come out of my mouth. And so I'm like, yeah.
0: What was she trying to talk to you about all the time?
2: Just what are we doing after the party? Stuff, which is why I now think in hindsight she was, you know, just being friendly. But at the time I'm like, I don't want to do anything after the party with you.
1: Yeah.
2: Like stop. And she's like, we could go to this place. I'm like, I don't even want to do this party with you, let alone a whole nother separate location.
0: You're standing your ground again.
2: Am I doing it again? Yep.
0: Yeah.
1: It's
0: hard.
1: Wow.
2: And then she kept, because then they've obviously had a chat, right? So then I bailed from him. They've obviously had a chat.
1: What was the vibe like? Did you see it?
2: See the chat. The reason I say they've obviously had a chat is because then she comes up to me and she goes, did you say I'm annoying? And I was like, yeah. And she's like, I'm not annoying. And then kept trying to chat to me. Yeah. But then, because I've already said to the husband, I think this woman's hitting on me, she's trying to chat with me to prove she's not annoying. And he's just giving daggers over the other side. So then I'm trying to stay away from her, him. The whole thing was a real schmozzle.
1: That couldn't have gone any worse.
0: Yeah.
1: Like, honestly.
2: Yeah. I agree.
1: That's the worst it could have been.
2: There was no bit about it that I'm like, I think I played that pretty well.
1: No.
2: I think I absolutely nailed that. Mm. I want to know on 13 10 60, surely I'm not the only one who's just absolutely at a party, when have you just put your foot in it? I don't know if you'll top it, but if you can top that, please give us a call. 13 10 60 is our number.
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0: Sabrina Carpenter, that is House Tour for your Monday arvo. It's Carrie and Tommy. We've got Loz Barry in the sub on 13 1060. When did you put your foot in it?
1: Yeah, I had a real doozy at a birthday party on the weekend. Mm-hmm. Birthday party makes it sound like we're kids.
2: Yeah.
1: It was a 40th.
2: Yeah, but it's still a birthday party.
1: Mm. It was cake.
2: Yeah.
1: Actually, there was jelly shots. That was fun.
2: Ooh, jelly shots are nice.
1: Yes, responsibly. We've always said that on this show.
2: Always.
1: Jelly shot responsibly. Please. I was trying to hang out with my friends and a lady kept coming up and kept trying to talk to me, ask me what we're going to do after the party and stuff. And I was like, oh. And in my effort to escape her, I turned to a random gentleman and I said, can you save me? And he said, sure. From what? And I said, this woman is hitting on me relentlessly and she's so annoying. And he goes, which one? And I said, that one. He goes, that's my wife. And I said, is it now? Is it? Is it? You have a great day. G'day, Megan.
3: Hi, guys. How are you?
1: Yeah, pretty good. When have you put your foot in it?
3: So, like you, I was at a party talking to a woman, and then about an hour later, we were back talking again, and she said, oh, I'm sorry, I've forgotten your name. And I said, Megan. I go, but don't call me Meg. I can't stand it. I hate the name. And then I said to her, I have to confess, I forgot your name.
1: Oh, no.
3: And she said, my name is Meg.
2: Oh, no.
3: And I just went, well, I don't like it for me.
1: And how did she take when you went, oh, but for you, it's wonderful. How did she take it?
3: She just sort of looked at me and was blinking, and then I just said, that's my cue to go.
2: Oh, yeah, that's awkward.
3: And then I just avoided her all night.
1: Yeah.
2: Yeah, good call.
1: Yeah, avoidance is good.
2: Yeah.
1: I kept trying to avoid as the night was going on.
2: Mm.
1: But they were growing in numbers, the pockets which I have to avoid, because it was now him and her.
2: Yeah.
1: And a few rogue missiles at the party. G'day, Lisa.
4: Hi, how are you?
1: Yeah, I mean, better than I was the other day when I put my foot in it. What happened to you?
4: Well, it was a couple of years ago and I was out with my cousins and my sister out at a club. Anyway, we were having a really good time and this bloke came up to me and he was in his uniform. He was worked at the RAF.
1: Yeah.
4: Anyway, he's chatting away and we're just talking. And anyway, he said, oh, I've lost my mate. And I said, oh, what's he wearing? Whereabouts, where was the last time you saw him?
2: Oh,
4: and
2: like, no.
4: Was he at the bar or was he around here? What's he doing? Anyway, he's gone, no, I've lost my mate. And I said, yeah, I'll help you find him. Oh, let's go. I'm tanked and he's just looking at me going, yeah, righto. And he goes, no, my mate died. And I've gone, oh, you are kidding. I am so sorry. And he goes, no, it's all right. But he left me before I could get away from him. So, the shoe was on the other foot. But, yeah, when he said, I lost my mate, it was like, oh, okay. Is he at the bar? Where'd you leave him? In the toilet? But, no, this dude had actually lost his mate.
2: Yeah, but, Lisa, I think that's on him, you know?
1: Yeah.
2: Choose your words
4: so
2: better.
4: Too. Lisa, yeah, I know, right?
1: I like to think you'd just back yourself in, though. When he said my mate died, you're like, geez, you've had a bad string of luck. You've lost one mate, another one's dead. They'll all be gone.
0: 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So when the kids are hungry, grab Indomie, Australia's favourite instant noodles, packed with bold flavour and ready in minutes. 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

0: We got tickets to go and see Harry Styles in London later in the show. It's Carrie and Tommy driving home. We got Loz Barry in the Sava. When the kids are hungry, grab Indomie, Australia's favourite instant noodles packed with bold flavour and ready in minutes. 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
1: Yes, but up next, Tommy, I want your opinion on something. There's a woman who's claiming she can do a very good impression of someone.
2: Ooh.
1: And I want to know if you think it's any good.
2: Okay.
1: All right?
2: I'm here for it.
1: Great. 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

0: Australia for your Monday arvo. It's Carrie and Tommy. We got Loz Barry in the Savo.
1: Now, Kieran brought this to my attention before.
2: That is the English correspondent for the show.
1: Correct.
2: Yes.
1: What is his title?
3: Content manager.
1: Content manager. And it is a woman on TikTok who thinks that she can do a pretty good impersonation of someone.
4: So I've discovered that I can do a half-decent Anastasia impression. Please let me know if it's any good. Okay.
1: Now.
2: Very exciting.
1: Very exciting.
2: There's very few impressions I get excited for. Actually, that's not true. I like them all.
1: They can be fun.
2: They're always funny.
1: Do you think she's going to be good?
2: I think, yes. I think she's going to be exceptional.
1: Okay, let's hear it.

0: I mean, she's a good singer already.
1: It's also, how good's Anastasia?
0: And I wonder if you know. Yes.
2: The more fun ones to do.
0: Yeah.
2: And to be left outside alone. To be left outside alone.
0: To be left outside alone. I went too high. So that's what I want to do. Give us a call, 131060. Who can you sing like?
1: Oh, we're not just doing Anastasia.
0: No, we're doing Who Can You Sing Like?
1: Speak for yourself. I'm doing When You're Left Outside Alone. Give us a call. Who can you sing like?
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1: Before see you without breathing, it's not okay.
2: It's a real strange.
0: 13, 10, 60, the Zavo.
3: Sorry, the
0: your
3: words
0: impressions,
3: really.
0: Your singing impressions.
4: Yes.
0: Because we've got a doozy of Anastasia.
4: Mm. Yes. It's pretty good.
0: It's very good.
3: It's real good.
4: But she's already clearly a good singer, you know?
3: Can you give us, you were doing You Ought to Know, that song, can you give us...
4: Oh, but I'm a bit nasally today.
2: It's better.
4: Is it?
2: Yeah.
4: No, I'm too embarrassed. Oh. No, we want to
0: I'll get you started. I'll get you started.
3: Come on, Lozzie, that was real good. Lozzie, it was so good, Lozzie.
4: No, I want to go to Beck. Oh, Beck, who can you sing like?
5: I have got an impression
4: that
5: I bring out a karaoke of 500 miles.
3: Okay. Give us a bit.
5: I would walk 500 miles and I would walk 500 more.
4: Keep
5: just
4: going.
5: To be that man who walked 1,000 miles to fall down at your door.
4: Yes, Beck! That's excellent.
3: Beck, that was really good. Is that the song that goes into that?
5: That's my best part, really, is the
0: The Proclaimers.
4: Yes, Beck, that would really get the crowd going, I imagine.
5: Oh, it's paint and sip nights. It's been the best.
3: Paint and sip nights. I didn't know, Beck, forgive my ignorance, I didn't know that paint and sip nights were breaking into a bit of karaoke.
4: Yeah.
5: Oh, the one that I went to was an 80s, 90s, 2000s night. It was amazing.
4: That's
5: a karaoke night.
3: So it's 80s, 90s, 2000 paint and sip.
5: Yeah, it was the best one I've ever been to. The crowd going with karaoke, painting, champagne in your hand.
0: One of the few songs where you can hear the accent when they're singing.
4: Yes.
0: But can you talk in the accent?
4: Oh, I can. Well, go on.
5: Welcome to the radio show. We're here today. We're doing some impressions of some singers because we have really loved the Anastasia voice that she sang. So we really, really want to hear some more.
3: That was excellent. I'll be honest, I wasn't going to keep going. Unlike these guys, Beck, when you said I can, I was going to take you at your word.
5: Thanks, Tommy. I appreciate the confidence.
4: Yeah.
3: Hey, have $100, Beck. That's all yours.
5: Thank you so much. That's amazing. Thank you, guys.
3: Excellent effort. Who else you got?
4: Taylor, who can you sing like? Taylor?
3: I'll have a go.
4: All right.
3: G'day, Taylor. No.
4: Taylor's gone.
6: Maybe ask if it's Shakira.
4: Sorry, is it Shakira on the line instead, not Taylor?
7: It is Shakira.
4: Oh, good.
7: I can do my best.
4: Go on then.
3: Okay, go for it, Taylor.
7: Can't you see I'm at your feet?
3: Yeah.
4: Yes, Taylor. That's brilliant.
3: Can I have a go at the start? Can you just give me the start bit again, Taylor? That's fun.
4: Anastasia about it, you know, Shakira. Yeah, Taylor, do you think you could do Anastasia as well?
7: Oh, it's not fair.
4: That's true. That's Alanis, but I love what you're doing.
3: I didn't even know. I was like, that's good.
4: Well done, Taylor.
3: Taylor, that was excellent. Glotty, can you have a go with the little la la la?
0: That's actually pretty good.
3: You've got some pipes on you.
4: Because
3: also you project.
4: People can't
3: see it, but in the studio, I'm like right on the mic going la la la, and you're about 2 meters back.
4: Yeah. Otherwise it hurts people.
3: Yeah. You know, I'll be thankful for it.
2: It's really powerful.
3: Mine hurts people as well, just in a very different way. G'day, Lee.
8: Hello, how are you?
3: Yes, so good. I'm so excited to hear who you sing like, Lee.
4: Yep.
8: Are you really excited, Tommy?
3: Yeah.
8: Well, I'll do it now, ready?
3: Yeah.
8: Are you ready?
3: Go for it, guys.
6: You ain't nothing but a hound dog. Crying all the time. You ain't nothing but a hound dog. Crying all the time.
4: Oh my God.
3: Yes.
6: And you ain't no car rabbit. You ain't no friend of mine.
4: Oh my God. Whoa.
9: Sorry, is that right?
3: Yeah, that was it.
4: Is that it? Are you an Elvis impersonator, Lee?
9: No, I just like singing and doing people's voices, just like yours.
3: Terrifying.
4: I'm scared.
10: 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So when the kids are hungry, grab Indomie, Australia's favourite instant noodles, packed with bold flavour and ready in minutes. 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
26: Your four-day forecast for the Mallee for the rest of today and throughout the afternoon is going to remain cool and cloudy. The chance of showers remain and the chance of a thunderstorm in the evening. And northeasterly winds will turn northerly up to 30 kilometres an hour. Tomorrow we'll see showers reaching a top of 18. Wednesday a shower or two reaching 16, while Thursday we'll see a shower or two reaching a top of 14 degrees.
25: 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LMCT 235.
26: Currently it's 14 degrees.
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0: and Tommy Little.
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3: 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We got Loz Barry in the Savo, and if you're just joining us, you're just in time for this.
2: Carrie and Tommy's Big Harry
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0: Big Harry and Harry.
3: This is very exciting. We're talking about the trip of a lifetime, going to see Harry Styles perform live at Wembley Stadium in London, Lozzie.
6: Not only that, it's next week.
3: It's next week, and it's not by yourself.
6: No.
3: It's three of you. It's the amazing trip that Carrie was going to go on. She's lost her voice. She can't sing out to the tunes.
6: Yeah.
3: So we're going to throw in accommodation, flights, spending money. How good. If you haven't entered, it is not too late, carrieandtommy.com.au, but if you have entered, stare at your phone now because we are calling one of you.
7: Hello, Sophie speaking.
3: Hello, Sophie speaking. It's Tommy Little speaking. How are you?
7: Hi, good, Tommy Little. How are you?
3: Yeah, I'm really good, thanks. Hey, Loz is here filling in for Carrie as well if you want to say hi.
7: Hi, Loz.
6: Hi, Sophie.
3: Hey, it's bad news that Carrie is off with her voice at the moment, but it's good news for a lot of our listeners just because she's got her tickets to Harry Styles to give away. I believe you would like to go.
7: Yes, well, definitely, most definitely.
6: You're obviously a big Harry fan, Sophie.
7: Big Harry fan, yes. I love Harry Styles very much.
6: You've seen him live before?
7: No, never.
6: No!
3: Have you ever been to London?
7: No.
3: Oh, my gosh. Wow. What are you doing next week?
7: Absolutely nothing.
3: Because do you have your passport in order?
7: Yes.
3: Okay.
6: Just deep breath for a second. Deep breath for a second.
3: Sophie,
7: you're freaking me out.
3: So far, there is only four people on the standby list to win these tickets. I've got some great news for you.
7: Yeah.
3: You are the fifth person on the standby list.
7: Okay, good to know. Thank you so much.
3: You are one step closer to the trip of a lifetime. We will be drawing it on Thursday. There's only going to be eight people in total. So you are a one in eight chance of grabbing two friends and going to Wembley to see Harry Styles.
7: Amazing. Okay, thank you so much.
6: Oh, you better keep that diary clear, Sophie.
7: Oh, it's going to be clear.
6: Good.
8: 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Harry Styles has just added a fourth Melbourne show for his Together Together World Tour. You can get tickets to that at livenation.com.au.
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0: That is Like a Prayer for your Monday arvo. It's Carrie Bickmore and Tommy Little. We got Loz Barry in the Savo.
1: Now, Tommy, as we mentioned before, I was in Fiji just over the weekend.
2: Just a cheeky weekend in Fiji.
1: Yeah, I got back about, 11 o'clock today?
2: Yeah.
1: Straight in here. And something happened to me, right? I went and got a little massage. Yep. And you know, the Fijians are the most beautiful people you could ever meet.
2: Bula.
1: Bula. They're so nice.
2: Is Bula hello?
1: I think so.
2: Or is it a bit like Aloha where it has a lot of...
1: Yeah, it's sort of just everything.
2: This Bula life.
1: Yeah.
2: Yeah.
1: And I went to the spa to get a massage.
2: Yes.
1: And I've had my
2: What do you go for?
1: Well, I went a Fijian massage because I was like, when in Fiji.
2: Yeah, of course.
1: Right?
2: What is their technique? I don't know what they do.
1: A lot of elbows.
2: Oh.
1: It was good.
2: I like that.
1: Yeah.
2: So I want to be pretty much crying.
1: Yeah. And I was.
2: Great.
1: But I went in there and she said, I said, yeah, my glutes are a bit tight actually. And she said, oh, if that's the case, take your undies off too. And then lay down under the blanket.
2: Oh, my gosh. What is it with women on this show?
3: I know.
2: Carrie gets completely nude for massage.
1: So I don't know. I've never done it before.
2: No, you're of sane mind.
1: Okay, right.
2: And Carrie was shocked to realise that she was the only one.
1: So she opts to get naked.
2: She just gets naked.
4: We have some audio of Carrie.
5: I'm not being weird by taking all my clothes off to have a massage. That's what they want you to do.
2: Every massage place I've ever been to, you keep your underwear on.
1: That's not true. Yeah, because then they tuck the little towel underneath your undies at the back.
2: Mm. Yep, and they just poke out a bit of your ass crack and it feels vulnerable but exciting.
1: That's the thing. That already feels vulnerable.
2: Yeah.
1: Well, I lay down on this table waiting for my dear friend to come back in here.
2: Yes.
1: Who I trusted with my life.
2: Bula.
1: Otherwise, I would not have taken off my underwear and laid on that table.
2: Yes.
1: She comes in and she starts with my legs. So she grabs the blanket, right, and she pulls it up and she tucks it between my legs and, like, between my bum cheeks, right?
2: Oh. So you're basically clenching onto a...
1: I was starkers.
2: Yeah.
1: And I was laying there and I was like, this woman has literally seen into my soul via my butthole. Like, she has seen everything below the
2: door. She can see through time.
1: She can see everything.
3: To the point where she's stuffing a towel in there like, God.
1: Honestly.
3: I'm just trying to block this.
2: Is this Stephen Hawking who wrote the book about black holes?

0: And I was like, she doesn't care about my bum hole. Like, she doesn't care.
1: She's seen heaps of them.
2: What's more disappointing? That they don't care? Because sometimes you're like, oh, I hope you care a bit.
0: Care a little bit.
2: Yeah.
0: Is it okay?
2: Yeah. Like, don't pretend like...
1: Is there anything I need to know?
2: Yeah. If this doesn't even make your day any better or worse, I've got a nothing bum hole.
0: Literally.
1: Because I can't compare it to other ones, but you can.
2: Yeah.
0: So. But it is the most vulnerable, hideous thing getting a massage, isn't it? Like, it's so good, but your face is all squished like that and you're so vulnerable back there.
2: Yeah.
0: But I just lay there and I was like, wow, she's just seen my everything. So I'd need to know, 131060, massage table mishaps, or what was the most embarrassing thing that happened to you on the massage table?
2: Yeah, great. I love it.
0: Thank you.
1: 131060. Mix FM.

0: Bieber, that is Speed Demon for your Monday arvo. It's Carrie and Tommy. We got Loz Barry in the sarvo.
1: Yes, and I just got back from Fiji, literally today.
2: Went there for a massage.
1: Yes, went there specifically for a massage, a Fijian massage. And the woman said, oh, if your glutes are tight, take your undies off and I'll massage them too.
2: I'm surprised you weren't tempted. I don't know how comfortable you are in a massage experience, but I think if I went, my glutes are tight, and they went, we'll just take your jocks off, I would have gone, my glutes aren't tight anymore.
1: Oh, but I didn't, like, she's a woman, like, whatever, who cares?
2: Work it out.
1: And then she proceeded to lift the blanket up and shove it down my bum crack.
0: Yeah.
1: And see it all. So we wanted to know what is the most embarrassing thing that happened to you on the massage table. Tamara.
3: Hi, how are you?
1: Good, Tamara. What happened?
3: I'm with you, Loz, because I'm not usually one to have no undies on, but I was over in Bali. Me and my partner had gone and got engaged over there, so we were having a good time. And anyway, we're in Bali, what do you do? Balinese massage. Yes. Lady, come, we're down near the beach. I had wet things. No worries. She gives me a towel, pair of disposable undies. They're tied up at the side.
1: Uh-oh.
3: She said, where's your sensitive spots? I said, oh, the side of my hip and just that lower bit where my sciatic is. Me not thinking anything, massage is going great. She's undone my, I'm like, yep, great. One side she's got done. The other side she goes to. Probably about, a couple minutes into the other side of my leg, the monkey jumps from the roof. The lady squealed, but it jumped onto another lady's back, then on mine. I had nothing there. It's pulled and taken my underwear that I had there, no top on, and all I had was the blanket laying down in front of me. I'm like, what's that? Everyone saw everything. Everybody that was on the table, because I was looking at the stage. Oh. And the monkeys jumped, and ran off with my disposable undies.
1: Oh, Tamara.
3: I had an amazing massage, and the ladies were absolutely fantastic.
2: How many pairs of undies do you reckon those monkeys have got over the years?
3: I don't know, but they did say they were cheeky.
1: They have a weird little fetish.
3: I can only imagine.
2: It's so funny, which you're like, they were cheeky. And it's like, meanwhile, my ass cheeks are completely
1: cheeky. Yeah, literally cheeky.
2: Thank you so much, Tamara. G'day, Tanya.
4: Hello.
2: What happened?
4: So mine is also a Fiji massage story. I went there a couple weeks ago for a family trip and got a little bit heavy on the alcohol prior to a massage.
1: Yes.
4: As you do. Went in for my treatment, laid down, everything kind of settled for a bit, managed the first half okay, turned over, and then mid treatment, just it all came up and was all over my hair, all over like the towels. We managed to kind of catch a lot of it, but then she took me to a separate room to shower and clean up, and she was freaking out because she was like, oh my God, are you okay?
1: Oh.
4: I was literally like, I've just had way too many to drink, and then we continued with the treatment.
2: You went back out. You went back out post spew and continued the massage.
4: Yeah, I was actually really mortified when I left though, because I was like, oh my God, I cannot believe that just happened. So I went and like tipped the lady extra because I was just like, I'm so sorry, I'm mortified. But it was like a waste of a treatment because I just,
1: so you can't really relax after that.
4: No, and I was literally just in my undies, so like she's just covering me with towels, and yeah, it was just so embarrassing.
2: Tanya, was it like, was she massaging your stomach or something when you spew? Like, was it something?
4: She was doing my legs, so she was on the legs, but when I turned over onto my, I was like, on my back was on the board.
2: Did you have no warning, Tan?
4: So I started to feel a bit, oh, something's not right. But it just came up so quick. And then when I was in the mirror in the shower room, I was like, oh my God, like it was everywhere. It was so, I was just, I can't, it was so embarrassing. Oh,
1: did she get to have a little shower in between or no?
4: Look, I don't think so.
1: Oh, poor dear.
4: And she made the room up again with fresh towels. She was beautiful, but I just felt so embarrassed.
2: I think after you've spewed on a woman, I think the only way you can make it worse is by saying, get in the shower with me.
1: Can you please? No, I didn't mean together.
2: Let's go to Richard. G'day, Richard.
5: Good day.
1: Hi,
5: good
1: Richard.
2: What happened, Richard?
5: Hi. So basically, I was giving a massage. Luckily, it was a dry massage. And this lady, I held both her legs and I squeezed it to give her a stretch back. And she shat her pants. And it was all over my massage bench and all. So I gave her a towel and I said, it's okay. The loo's there. Please make yourself comfortable. I'll be outside. You can leave without talking to me. I have no problems. Oh, and it was a $100 massage and she left $500.
2: $400.
1: Worth it.
5: And she cleaned the mess also.
2: She cleaned the mess also.
1: Wow. Rich, so that's a one-off, right?
5: Yes, it's definitely one-off. I mean, there have been the wind flying every time you do that stretch kind of thing.
1: Yeah.
5: Especially with both the legs together. Mm-hmm. But that's common. This was the first time that someone shat their pants.
2: Richard, the next time you did that stretch with someone new, were you a bit hesitant?
5: Oh yes. And this girl was so hot and she was like a model and I said, wow.
1: Hey, models, you should...
2: Why is everybody saying
6: what?
2: That is a good thing to know. Well, models.
6: Model Pooter. Yeah.
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1: Driving you home for your Monday arvo. It's Carrie and Tommy. We got Loz Barry in the Savo, and we're doing this.
2: Hippopotamus, sing me a song.
3: I'm just going to say it.
4: Mark.
3: I think we should put a bullet in this game.
4: Why?
1: Which version?
3: All of them.
1: Okay.
4: I like it.
3: For those who don't know, Jesse, what are the two versions of the game?
1: So one, I'll give you a word, and sometimes Tommy will sing a lyric that contains that word. That's the game it's supposed to be.
4: Yeah.
1: Or sometimes it will just make up a song using that word.
3: I think I was subtly doing a tactic. I think I wanted a bullet in this game for a while. And I think by making myself almost like impossible to work with, I think I was trying to bury the secret.
4: You were sabotaging it.
3: Yes, I was, Loz.
4: But what if this is the decider?
1: Oh, like, so if Loz wins.
3: If I win, I get to kill it.
4: Great.
1: Okay.
5: But wait, what version are we playing?
3: Doesn't matter.
4: The real one.
3: Which is real creativity and real new songs and real production.
5: Okay. Carrie beat you 5-0 the first time we played it. And then ever since that, you've hated it.
3: Carrie didn't do any new songs.
5: No, that wasn't the point of the game.
3: She just did pre-existing songs.
5: Yeah,
3: sometimes when you colour outside the lines, it makes the picture more beautiful.
5: Huh? Yeah, not this time.
4: No, this has rules, this game.
3: Well, this picture sucks.
5: You suck.
3: See, now we're creating something. Isn't this good?
5: I hate it.
3: So we should stop doing it.
5: No.
1: Damn. Your first word is we.
4: We are the champions.
3: You didn't even sing the word.
4: I did, though.
3: Oh,
4: I was just
3: continuing
4: because it was the first
3: one.
4: Thank you. That was really fast, wasn't it?
3: I feel like you kind of cut me off. I feel like I was just
1: What were you going to go with?
3: Hey?
1: What were you going to go with?
3: We, the people who are here in the building with the microphone, getting down with the dog and bone. That's the phone.
5: Pretty good. No, it's not. Sucks.
4: Shush,
3: them. Sometimes when you create, it's beautiful.
1: All right, word number two. Imagine
3: all the people. Oh, I was going for that song.
1: Tommy did actually get that.
3: Yes, Tommy.
1: Because isn't it imagine all the people, not there's no people?
4: Yeah, no, I don't know what I said.
3: But that's good.
1: Imagine there's no people.
3: You're creating.
4: See?

0: Right.
1: Imagine the there's good. No sound. There'd be no people or no radio. And no one would be around.
2: See, that's good stuff.
3: All right, it's one all. Song number, word number three. Respect.
0: R-E-S-P-E-C-T. Find out what it means to me.
1: Tommy.
0: It is in there.
1: Tommy, yours is spelling.
0: Just a little respect.
1: Oh, that was, you already gave her a ding before she'd even included the word.
3: What were you going to go with?
1: I was going to go respect this, respect that. Put on your green hat, wear it with the black from on
0: that
1: your
0: is
1: back.
0: Fun. That
1: everybody
0: is really
1: everybody
0: fun.
1: Get outside and go live your life.
3: Lozzie for the win. Word number four, stay.
0: Oh,
3: stay.
0: Won't you stay with me? Because you're I got all it. I need. No, you didn't. I did.
1: I just stay.
3: Just finish yours.
1: Stay with me. Because you're all.
3: No, I'll give you that. It's a tie.
0: Oh, God.
3: Word number five. Beer.
0: Long neck, Ascorpion never broke my heart like diamond.
4: Is that Luke Combs?
1: Are you making
0: it's
1: up
0: Luke
1: your
0: Combs.
1: Own?
0: Yeah, that's making... a Luke Combs song.
1: That was good, man.
4: Right on.
0: Thanks.
1: So,
4: Tommy song with beer?
1: Back same time. I was going to go like this. Beep, beep, beep, beep, beep, beep, beep, beep, beep, beep, beep, beep, beep, beep, beep, beep, beep, beep, beep, beep, beep, beep, beep, beep, beep, beep, beep,
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0: Slam the Country for your drive home. The Savo, it's Carrie Bickmore and Tommy Little. We got Loz Barry in the Savo.
1: Oh, guys, finally we can agree on something.
2: Okay.
1: And that something is, what makes men hot?
2: Right.
1: Because there has been a survey by Date Psychology, which if you haven't got your subscription, sign up now. Mm-hmm. And they ranked all the different hobbies that a male can have, and they've come out with the results.
2: Every single hobby.
1: 74 different hobbies.
2: That's a fair amount of hobbies.
1: That's quite a lot of hobbies.
2: Yeah.
1: Yes. Would you like to know what came first?
2: Yes.
1: Reading.
2: Reading, okay.
1: Most universally recognised. 98.2% of those people surveyed agreed that reading was a hot hobby for a man to have.
2: I would agree with that, I think, because it shows, you know, a certain level of, I don't know, intelligence. And it's got a little bit of je ne sais quoi about it.
1: I mean, I read, but it's not...
2: You're reading very smart.
1: Yeah, I was going to say, you can read anything.
2: Yeah.
0: I was going to say, so does it matter what you're reading?
1: No, I could be reading Spot. I could have my latest edition of Grug cracked open on the train.
0: Oh, look at that guy.
2: Oh, damn.
1: And I loudly go, found him.
0: Where's Wally?
1: No, that's tricky.
2: Not reading.
1: That's tricky.
2: Sorry. That's not reading. That's looking at pictures just.
0: Okay, and where does that rank on the hotness scale?
1: Because that's art connoisseuring.
0: Oh, yeah.
2: True.
1: I just think there's stuff they've missed on here.
0: Women are so generous. Lozzie going, okay then.
2: No, we're just being polite.
0: Yeah.
1: It's kind of all the things you think. Foreign languages is up there.
2: Mm-hmm.
1: Again, I would question which language it is.
0: Yeah.
2: Yeah. Is poetry on there, Tommy?
1: Writing is.
2: Okay.
1: And writing also ranks very highly.
2: Mm-hmm.
1: I would say writing poetry makes it less hot.
2: No.
1: Just from the anecdotal evidence I've been given from the women in my life, I don't think they don't generally go, oh, yay,
2: they're like,
1: another
2: damn
1: poem.
0: But what's
1: another
0: the hottest thing to write?
1: Novellas, small books.
0: Yeah.
2: But also a lot of authors. I don't know.
1: Yeah?
2: Yeah.
1: What do you mean? Too much time on a computer?
2: Yeah.
1: Bad for the posture?
2: Terrible for the posture. You're going to all turn into those
1: arthritic little fingers?
2: Yeah.
1: Yeah.
2: Little hunchbacks in the end.
1: Yes. Painting is up there. Woodworking, cooking, playing an instrument. I think there's things they've missed. Producer Kieran, you have something that you think makes men particularly hot?
3: Well, this is just me. I had the greatest experience in my life on Sunday when my partner Maddie was away in another state, and she told me...
1: That was the greatest experience of your life.
2: Yeah, good.
3: Thanks for going away. Have a great weekend.
1: Oh, my God, guys, you won't believe what's happened to me. It's like I've won the lotto. My partner has gone interstate.
3: She was away, and she told me that it was... How best...
2: That time of the month.
3: And I became the hottest man alive to her when I went to the shop and got her some tampons.
2: Unprompted.
1: Is that the first time you've done that?
3: Unprompted.
1: Is that the first time you've done that?
3: And now, after being together for 14 years, I know which ones to buy.
1: That's the first time, Kieran.
3: No, not the first time. Unprompted.
2: Have you gone to the shop just because to go and get tampons for a girlfriend?
1: What's this for an answer? Do it every day.
3: Just in case someone's coming over.
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5: G'day, Sam Fantasia with the latest in sport thanks to PowerCore, powering what matters to you, essential as. Sydney coach Dean Cox says they'll continue to take a conservative approach to injury after Brody Grundy was rested for the side's 114-point win over the Tigers at the weekend. Cox adding he won't give players a spell too often as the side looks to continue its strong form in the back half of the season, currently sitting second on the ladder.
6: You want to make sure that your best players are there when they're needed, and we've done it with Isaac a couple of times where he might have got to the game, but forced rest is probably a position that, you know, we'll look at throughout the back part of the year. It doesn't mean we're just going to rest players willy-nilly.
5: Carlton's George Hewitt has opened up on being dropped from the side earlier this season, saying while he didn't agree, he understood. The reigning best and fairest winner admits it was tough, but after averaging close to 34 disposals in the reserves, has been part of the 3-game win streak since Michael Voss was sacked as coach last month. That's sport thanks to PowerCore, working in all conditions to keep your power connected, essential as.
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2: For the Mallee, cloudy tonight, very high chance of showers, chance of a thunderstorm with winds northerly up to 30 k's an hour and a low of 9 degrees. Tomorrow, partly cloudy, very high chance of showers, chance of a thunderstorm, winds north-northwesterly up to 35 k's throughout the day. Wednesday, shower 2, wind easing and 15. Thursday, shower 2, 15. Friday, partly cloudy, heading for 14 degrees. Around the Mallee tomorrow, top of 18 degrees.
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1: It's the one and only Carrie Bickmore
0: and Tommy Little.
1: This is Carrie and Tommy.
2: Yeah, that is where you're at for your Monday afternoon. We've got Loz Barry in the Savo, and it's time to get an update on this.
3: New order, table one, VIP. Come on, guys. Two steaks, medium rare. Where are the signs?
0: Carrie and Tommy's Littlest Restaurant.
4: Yes, this is the most exclusive restaurant in the world.
5: It really is.
4: We have a menu set.
5: Well, we have a potato side and we have our steak.
4: Yes.
5: You're not adding anything else?
4: Do I have to add more?
5: I don't know. Whatever you want.
2: What's your role again? The maitre d'?
5: I'm the maitre d'.
4: Well, I'm the head chef, so know your lane.
5: All right,
4: and stick to it, please.
5: Okay.
4: But maybe I will add some.
2: So who is the boss, though, in that scenario?
5: I think it's the chef.
2: Yeah, okay.
4: Is it?
5: Well, I mean, look at Gordon Ramsay. He's not taking orders from the maitre d'.
4: I'm basically Australia's Gordon Ramsay. And I don't think he's ever done an event like this. He wouldn't have the balls, if I'm being quite honest. So this is going to be the most exclusive restaurant ever.
5: Yeah.
4: Reservations are open.
5: Yes.
4: Right? And you will be calling people tomorrow. If you haven't registered your interest, you can still do that. Mm-hmm. CarrieandTommy.com.au. It's absolutely free for you. You win the most exclusive dining experience in the world, courtesy of Australia's Gordon Ramsay. Tila Tale here speaking. Yes. And the best maitre d' in the business, El Barre.
5: Thank you. And I can't think of a more famous maitre d' than myself right now.
2: I don't think I've ever known a maitre d'. Couldn't name one. But Cheryl. I can name El Barre.
4: Yeah, El Barre, I can name. Hey, I've got great news.
5: Yes.
4: I have a venue secured.
5: Ooh.
4: I've been wheeling and dealing. I've been on the phone all weekend.
5: Okay.
4: And I have managed to secure a venue. I will reveal the venue tomorrow. Mm-hmm. And I'm going out on a limb, but I'm just going to claim it. I don't reckon anyone listening has ever eaten in this venue before in their lives.
5: This is exclusive.
4: This is very exclusive. Head to carrieandtommy.com.au now, and we could be calling you up tomorrow.
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0: across Australia for your Monday arvo. It's Carrie Bickmore and Tommy Little. We got Loz Barry in the sabo.
1: And producer Sammy has something for us.
2: I'm excited.
1: No, don't be too excited. Oh. He often uses these opportunities to tell us he's going to Europe for 7 weeks. And
0: no, sometimes he has to plug something that he got for free.
1: Oh, yeah, that's right. Mm-hmm. He'll have to mention some kind of product that
0: he
1: was gifted.
0: Sorry, just quickly.
3: It's Vaseline.
1: The fine
3: is
1: folks
3: what
1: he's at Vaseline.
3: Hold.
4: Vaseline reached out after you and Carrie back in the day gave me shit for this tub, and they said they'll send you more products, and they never sent them. So, stuff you, Vaseline.
2: Whoa.
0: Mm. You're not going to stop buying their stuff.
4: No. Right? No.
1: Yeah. Also, that the size of that tub, that's got to last you years.
4: I have bought a mini travel one for Italy on Thursday.
2: Oh, so tick, tick.
1: That's the Europe trip we were mentioning
0: before. That romantic
1: before.
0: Europe summer.
1: just me and my girlfriend and a tub of Vaseline. The modern day love story.
4: I don't let her go near my Vaseline.
0: I bet you don't.
1: Is she trying? Zoe, just to confirm, have you tried to go near Sam's Vaso?
5: I have not.
1: And what happens in your body, Zoe, when you see Sam digging four fingers into that tub to smash it all over his face?
5: It's a pretty tough watch.
1: It is.
2: Does it get stuck in your mouth?
5: Why do men do that? The way you put on lip balm is so weird.
0: Don't lump us all in.
4: You do it.
1: I got told once by a girl I was dating, she said the way I applied lip balm, it was like I was trying to use my lips to fight it.
2: Yeah, because you're a chapstick guy, aren't you?
1: Hell yeah. I am.
2: Chapstick, if you're listening.
1: Chapstick, yeah. To the fine folks. Thanks, Wozzy. I really dropped the ball on
2: you're
1: that
2: welcome.
1: One. Producer Sammy, what do you got?
4: Have we still got time for this?
6: Yeah.
7: No, move on.
0: Oh, no, go.
4: There was an eighth grader over in the US who just won $70,000 over the weekend.
1: Yeah.
4: What do you think for? Don't read
2: spelling.
1: I just can't. It's 5:10. We've been doing the show for hours and there's a whiteboard telling us what's coming up and it says spelling bee.
4: Anyway, he won the Scripps National Spelling Bee over the weekend.
1: What?
4: Yeah.
1: Whoa.
4: Huge. You know the Scripps.
1: I thought he would have been buying lotto tickets in year eight.
4: So it came down to him and a seventh grader. It was an eighth grader versus seventh grader.
2: This stuff makes me feel so dumb.
4: He spelt 32 words in 90 seconds to claim the title.
7: What are their names, Sammy?
4: Shrey Parikh. And I deleted the other guy's name because I don't care because he's a loser.
2: Okay.
1: Not him. L-O-S-E-R.
2: Nice. Yeah, it's
4: nice. Anyway, what I found fascinating on this, though, they used to do, in 2019, there were 8 co-champions who guessed the last word correctly. So from 2021 onwards, they've had a final spell off. So they get 90 seconds to answer as many words as possible. So
1: and then we go down to a golden goal type scenario.
4: Pretty much. And I thought, original content. As the Scripps National Spelling Bee did, I want to put you guys to the test and let's play.
8: And we'd like to thank you for joining us here as we get into another game of Spelling Bee.
9: Spelling Bee has been brought to you by Carrie and Tommy.
8: The word is ingratitude.
1: Ingratitude?
4: No, that was just the opener.
2: Oh, okay, great. Oh. You don't need to spell that. Don't worry.
4: Tommy, I'm going to give you 30 seconds to answer as many words as possible. Kieran, can you keep an eye on how many words Tommy gets right? And then we'll go to Loz.
1: Okay.
4: How's your spelling skills?
1: Or I would say, particularly when I'm not able to write them down, I would
2: say
1: not very good. And if one of these words is restaurant, I'm stumped.
4: You have 30
2: right there.
4: Seconds.
1: That's good. It's up on the board also.
4: All right, ready? Your 30 seconds start now. Hierarchy.
1: HIEARACHY.
4: Worcestershire.
1: WORT.
4: No.
1: Worcestershire.
4: What about an easy one? Conscience.
1: See, that's not easy. CONSCIENCE.
4: 5 seconds. Wait. Beautiful.
1: BEAUTIFUL.
4: Yay! That's two.
1: Oh,
4: well
1: that's
4: done.
1: Not bad.
4: Well done.
1: So where would I have ranked?
4: Pretty I don't think you would have made the top 400.
7: But you're first at the moment.
4: Yes.
1: True.
4: All right, Loz, you have to get two. Or you have to win to three you need to get.
2: Oh, okay.
1: You have to win
2: to three to get.
1: Okay, Yoda.
0: Why?
1: Win to three, you must, Loz.
4: Okay, I'm the judge here. That's inconsiderate. You know what? Your first word, Yoda.
2: Y-O-D-A.
4: Correct. Second word, cat.
1: Oh, you're a dog.
4: Speaking of, Third word, dog.
1: You're a dog dog.
4: Hat.
2: H-A-T.
4: Oh, my God.
1: The harder one, Sammy.
4: Job.
1: You J-O-B. No.
4: That's hard. You're not good at it. Blue.
2: B-L-U-E.
4: Oh, my God.
1: It could be spelled differently.
4: Pen.
1: Like blue. Blu-ray.
4: No, that was the one I
2: what
4: had
2: on.
4: What
2: did you say, pet?
4: Pen.
2: Pen. P-E-N.
4: Nice. Low.
2: L-O-W.
4: Mop.
2: M-O-P.
4: High.
2: H-I-G-H.
1: Oh, that could have been the other one.
4: Was yeah, the other yeah. one. Oh, you're done.
1: I can't believe you got a two-letter one wrong.
4: Nine.
1: No.
4: You got a two-letter one wrong.
2: That's the right one.
4: $70,000 coming your way.
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1: Well, she looked absolutely stunning, did Dua Lipa. She's married Callum Turner.
2: Yeah.
1: It was just looked like a sort of... Oh, there we go. It was the old Marylebone Town Hall.
2: First time saying it.
3: Marylebone.
1: Marylebone, thank you.
2: Yeah. Old Marylebone.
3: Marylebone.
2: Old Marylebone.
3: Who are you marrying?
1: Doesn't she look beautiful, though, the hat?
3: More importantly, what about her dad? How's
1: her
3: dad?
1: Oh, her dad's hot. Yeah, I've actually met her dad, and I was drooling like? The whole time. Yeah, he's a hot man.
2: He's hot as hell. She looks stunning. She looks like Where in the World is Carmen Sandiego.
1: She does.
2: If you remember that reference.
1: She absolutely does, with the red hat.
2: What?
1: Oh, she's in Marylebone.
3: Marylebone.
1: Now, I'm basing my next prediction off absolutely nothing here.
3: Okay.
1: I think she's pregnant.
2: You think she's pregnant?
1: I think she's pregnant.
2: Okay.
1: I don't know.
3: She's got married?
2: What a brutal review of a wedding look.
1: No!
2: Did she look stunning? Yep, and I think she's pregnant.
1: No.
3: Was it a quick turnaround for the wedding planning?
1: They've been engaged for a while, but it just looks like, it's very intimate, and I just feel like maybe they brought it forward.
3: Oh.
1: You know? I mean, I don't know her, so I can't call her and ask, but if she announces that she's pregnant, you did hear it here first.
2: Can you call her dad?
1: Oh, maybe I could, actually.
2: Mr. Leaper,
1: remember me?
3: You're right. Hold on, let me start drawing again. Now you remember
1: That's
3: me.
1: That's not
4: that
1: real.
4: That just came out.
1: Are you kidding?
4: Nah, AI. Oh,
2: what headline did you go with?
4: No, I just got a photo of Dua Lipa pregnant.
1: She would look great pregnant.
4: I didn't make that. It was on the internet already.
1: I hope so. I don't know much about him, but I think he's an actor.
2: He's stunning.
1: Not the dad, Jesse. Oh, you need to get over the dad.
2: This is Callum Turner.
1: Yes.
2: He's stunning and he has rich skin.
1: He does.
2: You know how they've got that sheen, real rich people?
1: Yes, almost like the glassy skin.
2: Yeah, he's got that. Yeah.
1: So in honour of Callum and Dua, we'll be playing 5 Dua Lipa songs back to back. Get them on, please.
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1: Loz, I had one of my best mate's birthdays on the weekend.
2: Yes.
1: And it was all going so well. I did a speech.
2: Lovely.
1: I really pared back, made sure I was drinking responsibly.
2: Okay.
1: Up to the point of doing my speech. Yes. Big crowd. There was like, I don't know. There was maybe nearly 100 people there or something.
2: Oh.
1: And so it was quite stressful. Got through it. Everyone's happy. Everyone's up and about. It was a lunch. They get rid of the tables and stuff. Dance floor kicks off. Game on.
2: Yeah.
1: What could possibly go wrong from here? Now, keep in mind, I don't think my housemate, who you have spent time with,
2: mm-hmm.
1: he puts his foot in it so often that I'm usually just putting out his spot fires.
2: Yep.
1: Like, he will call every single person the wrong name,
2: yep.
1: including you and another one of our friends, Steph. He gets your names confused and he's known you for years.
2: Are you serious?
1: Yes.
2: God, he's an idiot.
1: he calls Steph Loz so often.
2: He just misses me.
1: Oh.
2: You know?
1: If there's anyone famous he's ever met, I guarantee he'll call them the wrong name and it'll be of someone else who's famous and of the same ethnicity, but definitely not the person he is talking to. So I wasn't prepared to be the problem at this party. But I was on the dance floor and this woman kept coming up and like chatting to me, and I'm with some of my best friends, and she's like chatting to me. And I thought, because I'm arrogant, I thought she was hitting on me. And then after a while, I'm like, oh, she's hitting on me, but it's so annoying and it's so constant. And I even tried saying to her at one point, I was like, hey, I'm just hanging out with my friends. Like, maybe we could chat later, which is not the right thing to say.
2: No.
1: Because then she kept finding me and like, is now later? Oh. And I'm like, oh. One stage, after her umpteenth attempt to talk to me again, I turned around. There's a random bloke who I've never met before. And I turned around and I just said, bro, can you save me? And he goes, yeah, sure. What's going on?
2: Oh, no.
1: And I said, there's this woman over there and she will not stop hitting on me, and she is the most annoying woman I have ever met. This is what I say.
2: No.
1: The
2: no.
1: most annoying woman I have ever met. And he goes, whoa, which one? And I point and I go, that one. And he goes, that one. And I said, yeah, that one. And he goes, my wife.
2: God.
1: And don't worry, I covered it well. This is what I said.
2: Because
1: a lot of people would panic in that moment, not me. I looked at him and back at the woman and I said, yep.
2: You just held your ground.
1: I just said, yep. No, I didn't mean to hold my ground. I was in such shock that I was like, yep. And then that's already come out of my mouth. And so I'm like, yeah.

0: talk to you about all the time.
1: Just what are we doing after the party? Like all this stuff, which is why I now think in hindsight she was, you know, just being friendly. But at the time, I'm like, I don't want to do anything after the party with you. Yeah. Like stop. Yeah. And she's like, we could go to this place. I'm like, I don't even want to do this party with you, let alone a whole nother
2: location. You're standing your ground again.
1: Am I doing it again? Yep.
3: Yeah,
2: it's hard.
3: Wow.
1: And then she kept, because then they've obviously had a chat, right? So then I bailed from him. They've obviously had a chat.
3: What was the vibe like? Did you see it?
1: I didn't see the chat. The reason I say they've obviously had a chat is because then she comes up to me and she goes, "Did you say I'm annoying?" And I was like, "Yeah." And she's like, "I'm not annoying." And then kept trying to chat to me.
2: Annoying.
1: Yeah. But then after, because I've already said to the husband, I think this woman's hitting on me. She's trying to chat with me to prove she's not annoying. And he's just giving daggers over the other side. So then I'm trying to stay away from her, him. The whole thing was a real schmozzle.
3: That couldn't have gone any worse.
2: Yeah.
3: Like, honestly.
1: Yeah. I agree.
3: That's the worst it could have been.
1: There was no bit about it that I'm like, I think I played that pretty well.
3: No.
1: I think I absolutely nailed that. Mm. I want to know on 13 10 60, surely I'm not the only one who's just absolutely at a party, when have you just put your foot in it? I don't know if you'll top it, but if you can top that, please give us a call. 13 10 60 is our number.
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0: tell me we've got Loz Barry in the sub on 13 1060. When did you put your foot in it?
1: Yeah, I had a real doozy at a birthday party on the weekend. Mm-hmm. Birthday party makes it sound like we're kids.
2: Yeah.
1: It was a 40th.
2: Yeah, but it's still a birthday party.
1: Mm. It was cake.
2: Yeah.
1: Actually, there was jelly shots. That was fun.
2: Ooh, jelly shots are nice.
1: Yes, responsibly. We've always said that on this show.
2: Always.
1: Jelly shot responsibly. Please. I was trying to hang out with my friends and a lady kept coming up and kept trying to talk to me, ask me what we're going to do after the party and stuff. And I was like, oh. And in my effort to escape her, I turned to a random gentleman and I said, can you save me? And he said, sure. From what? And I said, this woman is hitting on me relentlessly and she's so annoying. And he goes, which one? And I said, that one. He goes, that's my wife. And I said, is it now? Is it? Is it? You have a great day. G'day, Megan.
3: Hi, guys. How are you?
1: Yeah, pretty good. When have you put your foot in it?
3: So, like you, I was at a party talking to a woman, and then about an hour later, we were back talking again, and she said, oh, I'm sorry, I've forgotten your name. And I said, Megan. I go, but don't call me Meg. I can't stand it. I hate the name. And then I said to her, I have to confess, I forgot your name.
1: Oh, no.
3: And she said, my name is Meg.
2: Oh, no.
3: And I just went, well, I don't like it for me.
2: Yes.
3: Yeah.
1: And how did she take when you went, oh, but for you, it's wonderful. How did she take it?
3: She just sort of looked at me and was blinking, and then I just said, that's my cue to go.
2: Oh, yeah, that's awkward.
3: And then I just avoided her all night.
1: Yeah.
2: Yeah, good call.
1: Yeah, avoidance is good.
2: Yeah.
1: I kept trying to avoid as the night was going on. But they were growing in numbers, the pockets, which I have to avoid because it was now him and her.
2: Yeah.
1: And a few rogue missiles at the party. G'day, Lisa.
4: Hi, how are you?
1: Yeah, I mean, better than I was the other day when I put my foot in it. What happened to you?
4: Well, it was a couple of years ago and I was out with my cousins and my sister out at a club. Anyway, we were having a really good time and this bloke came up to me and he was in his uniform. He was worked at the RAF.
1: Yeah.
4: Anyway, he's chatting away and we're just talking. And anyway, he said, oh, I've lost my mate. And I said, oh, what's he wearing? Whereabouts, where was the last time you saw him? And was he at the bar or was he around here? What's he doing? Anyway, he's gone, no, I've lost my mate. And I said, yeah, I'll help you find him.
1: Lisa, I'm
4: tanked and he's just looking at me going, yeah, righto. And he goes, no, my mate died. And I've gone, oh, you are kidding. I am so sorry. And he goes, no, it's all right. But he left me before I could get away from him. So, the shoe was on the other foot. But, yeah, when he said, I lost my mate, it was like, oh, okay. Is he at the bar? Where'd you leave him? In the toilet? But, no, this dude had actually lost his mate.
2: Yeah, but, Lisa, I think that's on him, you know?
1: Yeah.
2: Choose your words better. Too.
4: Lisa, yeah, I know, right?
1: I like to think you just backed yourself in, though, when he said my mate died. You're like, geez, you've had a bad string of luck. You've lost one mate, another one's dead. They'll all be gone.
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6: G'day, Sam Fantasia with the latest in sport thanks to PowerCore, powering what matters to you, essential as. Carlton's George Stewart has opened up on being dropped from the side earlier this season, saying while he didn't agree, he understood. The reigning best and fairest winner admits it was tough, but after averaging close to 34 disposals in the reserves, has been part of the 3-game win streak since Michael Voss was sacked as coach last month. Sydney coach Dean Cox says they'll continue to take a conservative approach to injury after Brody Grundy was rested for the side's 114-point win over the Tigers at the weekend. Cox adding he won't give players a spell too often as the side looks to continue its strong form in the back half of the season, currently sitting second on the ladder.
7: You want to make sure that your best players are there when they're needed, and we've done it with Isaac a couple of times where he might have got to the game, but forced rest is probably a position that, you know, we'll look at throughout the back part of the year. It doesn't mean we're just going to rest players willy-nilly.
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19: For the Mallee, cloudy tonight, very high chance of showers, chance of a thunderstorm with winds northerly up to 30 k's an hour and a low of 9 degrees. Tomorrow, partly cloudy, very high chance of showers, chance of a thunderstorm, winds north-northwesterly up to 35 k's throughout the day. Wednesday, shower 2, wind easing and 15. Thursday, shower 2, 15. Friday, partly cloudy, heading for 14 degrees. Around the Mallee tomorrow, top of 18 degrees.
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0: That's it. Monday done and dusted. But I tell you what, the best part is still to come, and that is the next hour with us, Fifi, Fev and Equity.
1: Happy Monday. Happy hour. We've got lots to talk about. We're going to talk about last night. We let the liquor talk. I can't remember everything I said. Anyway, Morgan Wallen. That's what we're going to talk about.
0: I thought you meant the song.
2: Something we're going to talk about last night.
1: No, Morgan Wallen. What's he done?
0: Something very controversial.
1: Yes, he has.
0: He's in the news. We'll talk about that very soon. Speaking of something controversial, we're a bit worried about you, Fev. There's something you're doing this week. We do have a big request to ask of you, but you're going under the knife.
2: Yeah, I am going under the knife. And never be worried about me. You can ask me whatever you want.
1: Okay.
0: Who wants to ask it?
1: Me.
0: Okay, we'll do that next.

0: Across Australia for your Monday evening, it is the happy hour. Fifi, Fev and Nick, a big thank you to People First Bank as well. It's knowing you're with a bank that helps you while also helping local community groups across Australia. That's a bank that's all kinds of good. We love
1: they,
0: People
1: you know,
0: Bank.
1: They do.
0: Here.
1: They give back to local communities and that's what we love. They make a big impact.
0: They do, Fev. And it is the happy hour. Good evening.
2: You've been carrying for a number of months an injury.
1: Yes.
2: A torn meniscus.
1: Yes.
2: So on Wednesday, you were going under the knife.
1: Oh, I am, Fiona.
2: Well, arthroscopic surgery.
1: Yeah.
2: Still, you need to go under.
1: Yeah.
2: You need some propofol.
1: It's a big op.
2: And is it propofol? Propofol.
0: Give me mum milk.
1: Give me mum milk.
2: You are going under. And
1: Looking forward to it, V.
2: I know. Well, I know you
1: love
2: it.
1: I love an operation.
2: I do too. That fit, you never, gee, that deep sleep, the deep sleep.
1: Yeah. It's a bit, all you need is an op every couple of years and you don't have to sleep too much.
3: See, I hadn't had one for about 16 years or so, and last year I got to go under a couple times within a week. Oh, colonoscopy and flexible cystoscopy. When I woke up from the colonoscopy, they told me my first words were, Fev was right, that was grouse.
1: Yeah. And when you say you went under, they just gave him a little bit of milk.
2: Well, the first words are the fun, and this is where we're heading, because first we have a question to ask you, Fev. Can we please send James Blake into recovery to record the first words when you wake up?
1: Anyone else?
2: Leon?
1: I don't know what he's going to do when I'm under.
0: Ooh.
2: He won't do anything. It's James.
4: I just like to watch.
2: Oh, because we love the first words.
0: Watch you sleep.
4: You creep.
1: No, I think that'd be, why don't you come into the surgery?
2: And I say this because a few years ago, you went to see the wonderful Dr. Snip for a vasectomy.
1: I did. Took my 18-year-old daughter me at the time.
2: You were under. Now, you had the green whistle. You were sucking on that green whistle and
1: really
2: you were saying some crazy things. Can we relive what you were saying?
5: This is a serious question, Dr. Snip.
6: Yeah.
5: Now, when you've cut, do you look and go, oh, black market? They could have been worth anything.
6: Don't think so. I'm pretty sure there isn't one.
5: No, this could have gone to black market and made probably 500 mil. Make sure there's a bottle in there. Dr. Snip, I want a double vasectomy.
2: Vasectomy.
1: Baby makers were getting cut out, and I thought he'd want to put it in the black market, it'd be easy worth 500 mil.
2: And then you had your Achilles surgery. Now, after your Achilles surgery, we didn't have anyone in there in recovery, but you rang us and left us a voicemail.
1: God.
7: Hey, guys, in the recovery room. Just fresh out of surgery. I know you guys are probably missing me right about now, but Fee, mate, queen of radio. It's a privilege that we get to work with you every day. I'm not sure I'm allowed to be doing this, but we have the best team, radio team ever. I hope you guys are missing me today. This is my nurse. Hi. I'm hungry. Love to eat.
1: You just say things that you don't mean, don't you?
2: It's a stream of consciousness. Some of my favourites, you know the viral videos?
1: Mm, I watch them all the time.
2: This was a few years ago. This was one of the best. This is a man waking up after surgery and not recognising his wife.
8: Doctor send you? Man, you are eye candy.
9: My name's Candace. I'm your wife.
8: You're my wife?
9: Yeah.
8: Holy shit.
2: Do you remember the
1: kid?
2: One of my favourite early videos, along with Charlie Bit My Finger, was little David after the dentist when he woke up and he was in the car.
10: I feel funny. Why is this happening to me?
11: It's okay, bud. It's just from the medicine.
10: Is this going to be forever?
11: No.
2: That's so cute.
1: That was cute.
11: This is real life.
1: All the ones like that. I watched a couple the other day and it was like, I want to get married. He was off his face. He'd been in an accident and they'd put him under for an op. And he's like, where's my girlfriend? She said that she's left, but she was in there. And they were like trying to stitch him up, the brothers, going, why? I want to marry her, but I don't have a ring. And I'm in a hospital and I don't look good.
2: Was he in a bed next to Forrest Gump?
1: His name was Jenny.

0: It is the happy hour. We love a Monday evening across Australia. It is Fifi Fever, Nick.
1: Did you see Morgan Wallen had a meltdown on stage?
2: Last night we let the liquor talk. Can't remember everything we said, but we said it all.
0: He's great.
1: Love Morgan Wallen.
3: I hope he comes out and just sings that song. I can't remember.
1: Baby, baby.
2: Me this ain't over yet.
1: I really do like that song. Anyway, he was in Denver mid-concert. He was having trouble with his piano. I do love the fact that he plays the piano. I love the musos.
3: Is that because you got piano fingers?
1: No, I am a pianist, but yeah. No, just, you know, when you see musos do their own stuff, yeah. Like when Gaga gets on the piano, I go, good on you. Anyway, he was on his piano, but he was having trouble with it. So it either wasn't tuned or there was something going on. And then mid-concert, he cracked it through an adult tanty and he's tipped his piano over.
0: Oh.
1: He just smashed it.
0: What?
1: Yeah. He
3: went
1: just
3: crazy.
1: Pushed it over when I'm done.
3: Yeah, I blame the Denver air. It's a bit higher up there.
1: Really?
3: Yeah.
0: Thinner.
3: A bit thinner.
1: Yeah. I feel sorry for the roadie that lost their job that night. Like someone who hasn't tuned that or who's somehow not connected it to the speakers.
3: Because he would have had a couple of frothies. And when you have, you know, when you're on a plane fee and you have a couple of froths.
1: No.
0: No, she wouldn't.
1: Never.
3: If you have like five froths or six froths on a plane, you get wasted a bit.
0: Yeah.
3: Because you're up high. And Denver is higher up in the sky. So if you have a lot of...
1: Oh, you think altitude has gotten to Morgan Wallen's brain?
3: That's what I'd use if I was here.
0: It could have affected the piano, and then he's had a couple of beers that's affected him.
3: And then they've just gone at it with each other.
1: It's all the thin air. Smash a piano.
3: Yeah, but sometimes you do things when you've had a few froths that you regret.
1: Well, it's funny you say that because sometimes really big famous people do silly things on stage, forgetting that there's a lot of people that are there filming it or recording it. And meltdowns on stage, one of our favourite things. And let's replay some. So we've got Green Day from a few years ago. They were doing a live broadcast. So it was simulcast and they obviously had television networks and they had to deal with them. And they were being told on an auto cue, you've got 1 minute left. Well, the lead singer from Green Day, who is he? What's his name?
4: Billy Joe.
1: Billy Joe, no likey.
5: Song. Give me a break. 1 minute left. 1 minute left. You're going to give me 1 minute?
3: They had the time of their life, didn't they?
1: They did. That's a great song. Now, Dave Grohl. Oh, I love Dave.
0: He's been
1: Dave
0: a bit
1: Grohl.
0: Of an American idiot for me.
1: Dave Grohl, one of my favourite on-stage performers, absolute
0: off-stage
1: legend
3: off-stage
1: of rock.
3: Off-stage, he's got a couple of kids floating around.
1: You know what?
3: A couple of tin lids.
1: I think if his wife's forgiven him, I've forgiven him.
3: Yeah.
1: But he, what a legend. He was not happy. There was some crowd fighting going on at one of his concerts and he...
6: Hey, stop. No. You don't fight at my show, you... It's that guy in the striped shirt right there. Hey, mother, look at you. Hey, look at me. Look at me. Get the out of my show right now. Get the out.
3: Wow. Good
1: angry
3: on him.
1: Dave. I haven't heard Dave angry. Yeah. But... In honesty, I think Billy Joe and Dave are amateurs at this. When there is one man who throws an adult tanty like no other, and I am speaking of the Queen himself, Elton John.
3: Oh, cheap.
7: Thank you very much. Now, the secure the guards down there, I know you're doing your job and you're trying to do your best, but can you sit the f*** down, please? I'm not going to do the rest of the concert and you're in trouble. Now sit down, you
3: I reckon he was talking to Leon then.
1: I think he said he loved Leon.
3: He did.
1: Now, that's just one.
3: Oh, God.
7: Something's gone wrong here. Come on, you just use your normal piano size, for Christ's sake. Come on, fix this for
3: Do they get angry, don't they?
1: They do, but he gets angry again.
7: Now, all you shoes down there, especially the woman in the pony trail, lighten up, will you? People have come to hear music and they want hands to their hands and their legs. This is no China, so piss off.
1: In fairness, I go to Elton, I'm paying for a tantrum.
3: Oh, like, you want one?
1: You want one.
0: Yeah.
3: Yeah.
1: You expect it.
3: Yeah, you bait him.
1: What was his doco? Tantrums and Tiaras. Rocket that was literally Man. What he called his bio.
3: Why is he so angry, Leon?
4: He's so old now.
1: He's just great. Yeah. I love Elton, but I actually back it. He's at an age and he's at the fame and money status. He just says what he thinks.
3: Yeah, and I like
1: think more
3: that.
1: People should do that.
3: 100%. We're there.
1: Get it? I'm so close.
3: You're really close.
0: I just need the fame and the money and the status, and then I'm going to tee off.
8: Fun first, everything else later.

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19: Yes, people are at the centre of People First Bank. 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
18: Banking that gives back, supporting you and communities around Australia. 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
19: Yes, I'm doing some good parenting, but I'm not enjoying it.
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19: 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I said no. Yes.
18: Just said no to Fev, though. 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

0: It's the happy hour right across Australia with Fifi Feb Nick. Happy Monday.
1: So, my 13-year-old Trixie, right in the sweet spot of horror movies. Mm-hmm. She and her friends are obsessed. They actually had a big movie afternoon yesterday. They watched It and they watched The Covenant. The Covenant? I don't know. Anyway.
2: It's scary.
1: I know, but I have no interest. I never liked them. Even when I went through this phase with my friends, I just hated it. I remember going, why are we all watching these awful shows, Gremlins and that's it.
0: A fun, scary one.
1: I didn't really watch
0: it. That's not like Texas Chainsaw Massacre or something.
1: Oh, it's pretty scary.
2: I'm not into that stuff.
1: Anyway, Trixie and all her mates, it might be that year level, I don't know, they're obsessed with Stranger Things. Still, even though it's finished.
2: Yeah.
1: Love Stranger, and they re-watch and re-watch it. And Trixie's been saying to me for ages, Mum, can you watch Stranger Things with me?
2: And you've never watched it?
1: No, I watched the first season years ago when it came out and there was all the hype around it. Mm-hmm. And I just went, not my cup of tea. Because the thing is, I'm not into scary or science fiction.
2: Yeah, I'm not into that either.
1: If it doesn't have a DCI or a DS...
2: Yeah.
1: Or
2: the governor?
1: The governor or a murder or intrigue.
2: I'm with you.
1: Or MI6 or MI5. I'm not interested. I need crime.
0: But weirdly, it's got like government cover-ups and scientists and there are deaths.
1: Well, speaking of government scientists, why is Paul Reiser from Mad About You the scientist? There's some hilarious casting that as someone who grew up in the 80s and 90s, I just find so funny. The guy from The Goonies, who's Winona Ryder's love interest. He was Bilbo's mate in Lord of the Rings, Sam, and then he was in The Goonies. Do you remember The Goonies?
2: The Goonies was good.
1: Oh, guys, I've got to go back and watch The Goonies. Anyway.
2: That's old school.
1: I bring this up because I am putting myself through it, but I'm not enjoying it.
2: No, of course not.
1: I can't.
2: Horrible show.
1: I watched a freakish slug creature eat a cat last night, and I said, Tricks, it's eating a cat. And she goes, I know, Mum. I'm like, it's gross. She goes, Mum, it's not real. Like, I realise, and there's so much of it, I would just fast forward.
2: Well, I was about to say 11, that. That's your problem.
1: 11 just sits and goes through books for about 5 minutes. I would have buzzed through this. So I'm watching it with her thinking, honey, we can speed this up. I can watch it in double time.
2: And that's where it is.
1: And we'll get through it.
2: And that's where it is because Trixie wants to watch everything.
1: But it's slow
2: moving. You like
1: moving.
2: To fast forward.
1: Just get to the point.
2: But you miss so much. I was just sitting on the Cody. I was sitting on the couch before and said, I watched the Kylie doco yesterday.
1: Yeah. And I watched it last weekend.
2: And Fee's like, I've watched
0: and
2: it.
0: And I haven't.
2: And I go, oh, God, Leon, I was thinking about you yesterday because, mate, the Glastonbury, unbelievable. Like, she played in front of the biggest crowd of all time. Biggest Glastonbury crowd ever. And then Fee goes, nah, she pulled out. She didn't do it. I go... She did, but then in the last episode of the doco, the whole third episode is about her at Glastonbury and how much she wanted to do it and loved it and was worried about people. No, she didn't do it.
1: No, I saw Chris Martin on stage say, thinking of you, Kylie, because she had to cancel because she got a diagnosis.
2: She goes, she was at Glastonbury.
3: Cody, this is where Fifi tried to deny my history when I said, I've got video. I was there and saw Kylie Minogue.
0: She goes, wow. That didn't happen. You're a psyop or something. She's been sent by the government.
2: She's fast forwarded.
1: No, the funny thing was,
0: you just fast forward and then fill in your own gaps.
2: She does.
0: Is that what you do? You just make up the Kylie story.
2: It was 25 minutes of Kylie at Glastonbury.
1: I don't think it was.
2: No, it was.
1: And the only thing is, I didn't fast forward. I must have disengaged. I thought I was there watching it.
2: It was the best part of the whole doco. And then she talks about her second cancer.
1: Yeah, I saw that bit.
0: Fee.
2: It was in
1: Why did I miss her at Glastonbury?
0: Fee, you left your body and went somewhere else, like 11 in Stranger Things. You'll be able to do that. Just keep watching.
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11: Been a big Monday. 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Fifi, Fev and Nick V, I need to talk to you. 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
12: There is one of our team members who is scaring her silly.
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0: For your Monday evening across Australia, hope you had a beautiful day. It is Fifi, Feb and Nick.
1: Now, I want to talk about something that happened on Friday. My daughter Daisy was in here, my six-year-old, and she loves it. She might love it too much here.
2: I think she thinks she's on the payroll.
1: Well, I think she'd love to be, but she was in here. And the team, wonderful team of producers, do such a great job with her. She loves them. She loves them. And she has so much fun with them. But something happened. I don't know whether you witnessed this late in the show on Friday.
2: Daisy pretending that she's the boss?
1: No, that happens most of the time. But then Daisy came into the studio and came around the other side of me and said, "Mummy, I want mummy. I want mummy." And I was like, "What's wrong with you, honey?" She goes, "Yeah, I just want mummy. I just want mummy." And I thought, what is going on? She was scared. And I know Daisy when she's scared.
2: What did James do? He's the only one I would point at.
1: I knew something had happened out there. I looked out. I saw James. I saw Liam. I saw Phil. I saw Aizen. And I went, okay.
2: It's Liam.
1: What?
2: Who's Liam?
1: Did I say Liam?
2: Who's Liam?
1: Liam. Liam. Hi, Liam. Nice to meet you.
2: Liam.
0: DJ Shirks.
1: And then I looked out, went, what's going on? And James was just shaking his head laughing. And I thought, what has he done? He came in and Daisy looked terrified, scared. Now, I don't know who to ask about what happened here. I'll start with you, James, but I believe Phil and Aizen witnessed what you did to scare my child.
3: So we have a safe outside of the studio where we keep all of your chocolates.
1: Yes, thank you.
2: That means they're Daisy's as well.
3: Yes, and Daisy does like to get to the safe.
1: Yes.
0: By mother like daughter.
2: Jesus.
3: Sometimes she remembers the code, sometimes she doesn't. Hmm. And what I've recently discovered with Daisy is that you can just give her the incorrect code a couple of times and she'll fall for it and enter it in.
2: It really does sound like you, doesn't it?
1: Mm-hmm.
3: What I recently learnt, though, that I didn't know was that if you do the incorrect code enough, the safe times out and it starts beeping at you like a bomb.
1: Oh, wow.
3: So Daisy eventually got there and I just turned to her deadpan and said, "Daisy, you haven't set off the bomb, have you?"
2: Oh, my
1: James!
2: She's seven.
1: You told her she'd set off a bomb in the building.
3: And then I started backing away from the safe as if like...
2: Oh, it was going to blow up.
1: It's going to blow up. How could you do that?
3: It was a bit of fun.
1: She has so much fear. Remember when we were on the Disney cruise and happy place. She was having the time of her life. It was pirate night. And what did she do?
3: So I got a little bit too into my character as Captain Hook.
1: That's right.
3: And I don't think she was able to separate me from Hook.
1: This is the most intimidating James Blake's ever been. Oh, dear.
2: He's actually gone too far. You made the kid cry. Oh, he's made the kid cry.
4: Hey, Daisy, will you shake my hand?
5: Nah, that's fair.
6: Well, would you believe it? On Friday, he did it again.
1: Wow, you just...
2: Phil just scared me. What was that?
0: Yeah.
2: Creepo just came in.
5: Yeah, bit of hangover there from the
2: Just forgot to cut that bit out.
5: Yeah.
2: That's
1: he did
2: okay.
1: Do it again.
2: You'll work on it.
5: Yeah, we'll try harder next time.

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1: Welcome to Monday night around Australia. I've just gone 7 o'clock. It is Nick. Tonight's going to be a little bit different. We are back live tomorrow night from 7 o'clock, myself and Lauren. In the meantime, we're going to do some of the moments you might have missed of the show. It's going to be a little bit different tonight. It's still going to be great, though. A favourite of the show. The only segment on the show that's ever, because we are perfect angels from heaven, generated a complaint for the show. That is when we asked you to nominate your D-head dog. It was mainly the word that we used that generated the complaints. We'll get to that very soon. Also, the boys from Peking Duck.

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2: Let's get the party started. See you at the bar, you was hardly talking. That's when I knew that your heart was scarring. Friends to lovers need a part to star in. Like, wait, babe, let me ask your pardon. This ain't Gucci, this is Prada, darling. If you want something, you can ask.

0: 9, brown eyes.
1: Hello, I'm 6 foot and brown eyes. It's the Hot Hits. It's Nick and Lauren. We are back live tomorrow night. In the meantime, some of the hottest moments of the year you might have missed, including catching up with these fellas.
2: What's up? My name is Ruben.
3: And I'm Adam.
2: And we are Peking Duck.
3: And you're here on the Hot Hits with Nick and Lauren.
1: It's Ruben from Peking Duck and, oh, hello, yeah. It's Army Ohio.
3: The guns out.
1: Gun show is on.
4: That's right. He's just entered the building.
1: Here he is.
4: There he goes.
1: Jump on that mic. Jump right up on that microphone.
4: Oh, yeah.
1: Yeah, baby.
3: Hello, Loz.
5: Hi, mate.
3: How you living?
5: Now, what time do you call this?
3: I call it 1:30 a monkey's ass.
1: Rubes was telling us you had to pop into APRA, he said.
3: Well, it's funny, yeah, that I was like, they're like, yeah, it'll be 10 minutes, and then set up, there's a whole camera crew in like a mahogany-bound room.
1: Oh, oh, no.
3: And they talked about all the peers that voted. And it was actually really quite a spiritual little experience.
1: Oh, that's lovely.
3: And then I was like, wait, I think I've been here for like 20 minutes. And she's like, I'll show you around the office. And I've never seen such a good office.
1: Wow.
3: And I was like, I don't want to be rude, but I've got to go see my best mates.
5: Like, unfortunately, I can't.
3: So thank you.
1: We love that you're both here. Just really happy that you guys are doing this.
3: Yeah.
1: There's an album.
4: Yes.
1: And you mother scaring the shit out of us with that post.
3: Yeah.
1: God, after 16 years, it's time to end this chapter. I'm like, I thought album coming.
3: Yeah.
1: And then I kept swiping and then I understood. It was the first thing I saw when I woke up.
3: Yeah, it was a good bit. Yes. It did a number on quite a few people.
4: Yeah. Some people swiped to the end and still didn't get it.
3: Yeah, that's the craziest part.
1: Yeah, what?
3: That part, that really shows where we're at as a society.
1: It's so sick though. Yeah. So the album's called Paradise.
4: It is.
1: Why?
4: See?
3: Well, initially, you know, we're like, okay, if it's going to be an album, let's make it cohesive to some degree. And we kind of, we were writing songs and working on bits and pieces. And then we were in LA working out of the penthouse studios run by Johnny Cash.
4: Yep.
3: And we were standing on the rooftop with a lovely man named Nate Husser and his girlfriend, Sade. He's an incredible artist. And we were talking about how bizarre Los Angeles is and the whole metaverse. It feels like you're in the metaverse.
4: It's like a full video game. Like,
3: yeah.
4: Yeah.
3: And everybody wants to be famous everywhere all the time. And that's just, I guess, where we're at in the world these days. And then we were kind of talking about that and we're like, oh, let's sell this ticket to paradise, where the paradise is, you are famous. Everybody knows your name. Everybody wants you. Everybody loves you. You know, like this cruise ship, spaceship thing. So then we're kind of diving into that. So we wrote most of the songs with that theme in mind.
4: Kind of like Team America vibes.
3: Yeah.
5: Of
4: fame.
1: So fun.
3: And then once we had the songs, we're like, cool, this all really works. And then we thought about, okay, well, how do we visually represent that? And then we kind of dived into, okay, what's our paradise? And growing up in Canberra and growing up in Australia, like, you know, paradise, it sure ain't, it's very ugly sometimes, but that don't mean it's not beautiful. Like, you know, caravan parks, and the album cover itself, I think, represents what we're kind of trying to say about paradise a lot. I don't know if you've seen it,
1: yeah.
3: But it's a very striking man in Speedos and... You know, to us, I think that really represents the Australia that we know in a way.
4: And it's, you know, you grow up knowing paradise is what you make it. And, you know, going to the caravan park with your parents and just meeting other kids there. And, you know, that is paradise. And, like, some of your best memories come out of, like, just the most, like, what people would see is like, oh, that looks like trash. You'd be like, no, that was just the best times of my life.
3: Yeah.
1: 100%.
5: Is there a better time that you can honestly have in this world, in your life, than at a caravan park at age 14 to 16?
3: Oh, that's the best.
4: Oh my God.
5: Please.
3: Yeah, that's living.
4: Yeah.
3: That's paradise.
5: That is living.
4: That's it. Trying to pash Libby on the shore.
1: Yeah, sneaking off behind the caravan park to the beach at like 9 o'clock, so it's not too sus.
5: It gives me chills.
4: It's for the midnight bonfire. That's completely illegal and is totally getting shut down by the cops.
1: Absolutely. Only these boys have these stories. Peking Duck are hanging out with us on the Hot Hits. Nick and Lauren, now the huge hit from the brand new album Paradise, which is almost out. This is

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0: home to the show on demand anytime on the Hot Hits podcast, and we're still hanging out with these guys.
1: What's up, what's up? My name is Ruben.
2: And I'm Adam.
1: And we are Peking Duck.
2: And you're here on the Hot Hits with Nick and Lauren.
0: I feel like it's rare these days that an Australian act will write almost like a love letter to Australia in a way. And I think you guys have always represented so much of what makes this country great. Like, you have both come from humble beginnings and built this world around you of music and been able to, you know, make so many other people's days, and you get along with everyone and you're lovely people. I feel like you are the right act to do an album that is kind of a love letter about Australia.
2: Thank you. That's really sweet, because
3: Wow.
2: We were just talking about how it's an honour that Peking Duck has somehow found its way into the fabric of Australiana at large. We are very proud of that. So Australia is presented to the world as this shiny, glossy, beautiful, bronzed Bondi Beach thing, which it is that as well. But the Australia that we know and that we grew up in is not that at all. And the Australia that we're talking about here is not the Australia that's sold on the postcards. This is the Australia that you can smell the cigarette butt.
3: Australia is spending, you know, 6 hours every afternoon on a BMX bike with your best mate with no plans except throwing rocks at things.
2: Yeah.
3: Or sharing accommodation in Jindabyne between like 30 people in one room so that you don't have to spend on going to the snow. Or like, you know, our Australia is, you know, the Australia that should see the light of day for the world. The world needs to see what it really is.
2: So it's a love. It's a love letter to Australia, and you know, it's our paradise, and it's a lot of people's paradise. And I think it's time we shine a light on that a bit more.
3: 100%.
0: Beautifully said. Thrills is a smash.
2: Woo-wee.
0: What a perfect
2: certified
0: song.
2: Nick Kelly.
0: There you go, baby.
2: We heard it. That's the drop.
0: It was the hot
3: drop. Is it a banger?
4: It was the hot drop.
0: It was the hot drop last night.
2: Yee-hee.
0: I'm going to play the intro because I want to ask a question about the specific sample. So just stand by. I'm just waiting for the intro. Bob. There's Rico. There you go. What's that? Because it's different to the rest of the song. It's like you've got one song, and you've got that little vocal chop.
2: Oh, yeah.
0: And then it's into Rico's bits.
2: Oh, there's like probably 70,000 samples across the record.
3: Yeah.
2: So shout out to our manager, John, who got them all cleared.
3: Yeah.
2: He was pulling his hair out. He's actually gone bald now.
3: Yeah.
2: What we wanted
3: his
2: to
3: hair
2: do...
3: was down to his knees before.
0: Now it's gone.
3: None.
2: The whole album, I think Thrills is a great bridging track for where the album will take listeners. As far as Peking Duck's concerned, it's definitely...
3: It's the bridge between worlds.
2: Yeah, it's not like it's some shocking new direction, but it is a new world, and it's kind of like if the Avalanches and Peking Duck made a beautiful little baby, I think.
0: That makes so much sense.
3: Yeah,
2: and I think that there's nods to that in Thrills. We're layering samples on other samples, and it kind of creates this crazy storm of chaos.
3: And it gets more sample heavy as soon as you hear more songs within the album, and it does. Yeah, Avalanches is the perfect reference.
0: It makes so much sense, even when you're just listening to kind of the strings here, like... It sort of expands the whole world. Your eyes kind of open. And, Avalanches is the perfect reference for something like that. And then when you're adding in all those samples, it's so exciting.
2: Yeah, it feels good.
0: Is it the first song on the album? It feels like it'd be a great opener.
2: No, it's like at the end.
0: Is it?
2: Yeah.
0: Because I was thinking, coming into it with those strings, I'm like, this is a perfect song.
2: Oh, no. The intro we got is far more.
3: It's fun.
2: It's far more.
3: It's very sci-fi / fantasy sprinkled with a million samples.
2: And also the most Australiana you could get. We have a monologue from someone that's very iconic.
0: It's a really lovely moment to have you guys in this position, and I cannot wait to hear and see what is coming. I know you two are both so busy with solo stuff as well, but it always makes me really happy to see you back in a room together.
2: Thank you both. I also just want to say on behalf of Ruben and myself, thank you both for championing new Aussie music in a very real, succinct way.
3: Hell yeah.
2: I don't think you would ever know how much it means to an artist to see true passion from the person that's interviewing them, and you guys always have that in spades, so thank you.
0: You guys.
4: Well
0: said. Gonna make us ball.
2: Don't cry yet.
0: I really appreciate that, and the love that you both show back to us and have done for so long means the world.
2: Always
0: so,
2: got you back.
0: Yeah, really appreciate
3: always.
0: You guys. We love you.
2: Love it.
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1: The hot hits.
2: This is hot.
3: Meg and Lauren. Now, I love my dog more than anything on this planet.
4: Do you?
3: But sometimes he's a bit of a dickhead. Mm-hmm. So give us a call on 131060. We want you to dob in your dickhead dog.
0: Yeah.
3: Because the other night, sometimes he has a bit of a sensitive stomach. Sometimes. I mean, he eats whatever he can find, so of course he has a sensitive stomach.
0: But when you're feeding him, you feed him only the best.
3: I feed him only the best, obviously. However, the other night, I woke up at 2:30 in the morning, and I thought, oh, this is a little wet. He sleeps in the bed with me, because he's an Italian greyhound, and that's what they do. Anyway, I woke up and there was a little wet patch next to my head, but just a wet patch.
0: Mm-hmm.
3: And I was like,
0: could be a bit of dribble.
3: Yeah, and I thought maybe Noni's been licking himself.
0: Mm-hmm.
3: Sometimes he licks and gets onto the sheets, which is fine. And I thought, oh, no matter. And then I couldn't really go back to sleep. I was just sort of on my phone scrolling, whatever. And then I put my elbow down over the other side of the bed.
0: And what was it?
3: Into a pile of vomit. Well,
0: That was a wet fart, I think.
3: That was a wet fart sound. My dog had thrown up in the bed, gotten up and left me with it, and then I'm there at 2:30 in the morning. Oh, God!
0: So when it's that time of the night as well, I'm not dealing with this.
3: And
0: I can't deal with it.
3: I had washed my sheets that day.
0: So what did you do afterwards? Because I know you've got a spare room. I would have gone to the spare room, slept in the spare room, sorted it out in the morning.
3: I just stripped the bed.
0: Oh, God, you're a better person than I.
3: I didn't even think about the spare room.
0: We've done dickhead dogs, we've done dickhead cats, we've done dickhead nans. Yes. Last time we did dickhead dogs, this was what you gave us.
5: Look, she's a princess. She would constantly bark at you, not for anything.
3: Yep.
5: She's not hungry. She's being fed. She doesn't want to touch you because she hates humans.
3: Yeah.
5: Really, I think she just wanted to annoy you. So she would always steal our food off the dinner table.
6: So my dickhead dog thinks that she's everybody's protector. So when we're having mild, heated conversations...

0: jump on us, like hit at us. Wow, it's crazy.
1: And is she a small dog?
0: She's a caboodle.
1: Yeah.
2: Always a caboodle.
3: His name's Wallace and he's a French bulldog.
1: Uh-oh.
3: Lauren, your dog would hate him. And he can't have a snack or a treat without choking.
1: Oh, God.
2: Oh, no.
4: Oh, my God.
1: Oh, that's right, because my dog famously hates dogs without noses. Little racist.
2: 13 1060. Dob in your dickhead dog. 13 1060 is the number.
5: 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Back next.
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0: Dog with Nick and Lauren.
1: Yes, we're doing right now dobbing your dickhead dog. We've done it before and it's just, it goes off every time.
2: Well, even dobbing your dickhead, anything goes off. We've done cats, we've done cars, we've done nans.
1: Yep, and the phones light up. We're talking about this because my dog, I woke up the other night and he had thrown up in the bed and I'd laid next to it.
2: Smashed your elbow
1: for
2: into
1: a while,
2: it.
1: Put my elbow into it. Exactly what you want during the middle of the night.
2: Absolutely. Damien, dobbing your dickhead dog, please.
3: How are we, Lauren and Nick?
1: Excellent, Damien.
2: Fabulous.
3: Good. My Labrador, we've got a dog run.
1: Yep.
3: And we've got cameras, so and during the day I keep an eye on my dog. And I was watching my dog the other day. It goes out the dog run, takes the poo, picks the poo up in the mouth and puts it on our bed. I've got video.
2: It's like a circus trick.
3: Now, yes, I've got videos of it as well, so.
1: Oh, Damien.
2: We'll need those submitted.
1: You need to send them, please, to the Hot Hits AU. That is real dickhead dog behaviour.
2: Has this become a trend as he continues to do this?
3: It has been happening for the last couple of days, yes. It started on last Saturday and it's been going since then. So hopefully the dog can get out of it. But, yeah, my partner didn't want to talk about it, so I thought I'd give you guys a call and chat to you guys over the first time.
1: We appreciate it. And is there something that you may have done to annoy the dog? Could the dog be upset with you about anything?
3: No, we've only had the dog for a couple of months. So it's a strange habit to get into.
1: Very strange.
3: There was one night where we went to bed and it was on the end of the bed, the food.
2: It's a treat.
1: He's bringing you a little.
2: He's bringing
1: chunky.
2: You a present. He's saying, look what I did. I bring it to you now. Damien, you're an absolute legend. Let's send Damien to the movies. Madeline, dobbing your dickhead dog, please.
4: Hello. It's actually my mother's dickhead dog.
1: Okay.
4: Both of them.
1: Yep.
4: My mum has a mellow mat, so it's like a memory foam, very expensive rug in the lounge room.
1: Mm-hmm.
4: And somebody had left the back door open when they all went to work and school. And my mum's come home and the dogs have torn a huge hole in her very expensive rug and she was not happy.
1: Why do they do that? They know as well. They know that it's the wrong thing to do because you look at them and they go... Uh-oh.
2: They're very aware. I learned this 100%. when I was babysitting your dog the other week. I learned just how smart that animal is, and I spent a lot of time with that animal. But being in his kingdom, I was very aware.
1: Oh yeah, he owns it.
2: Madeline, unbelievable scenes. Quinton, give us your dickhead dog.

0: Got a whole new realm to explore here. I'm going to run head first for that thing. Johnny Quinton. And finally, it's great to welcome back to the show Vanessa of Bensville. Thank you, Vanessa. How are you?
1: I'm good, guys. How are you going?
2: Hello, Vanessa. Do you have a dickhead dog?
1: I do. I've got a family dickhead dog, Diggy. Yeah, he's 19, he's a pug, and he just doesn't stop farting.
2: Oh, yeah.
0: Fantastic.
1: Yeah, look, you've only got to touch his belly and he just farts.
2: Yeah, and they...
1: He's old and, he smells, but we love him.
2: Oh, I wonder if they even... Is there even any, like, elasticity left on his little bum hole?
1: Maybe, just that little bit.
2: Yeah, just
1: we just want to put it back together, but it just doesn't happen.
2: Yeah, no.
1: Just keeps squeaking.
0: It's like a cinnamon donut that's been left out in the sun for a week.
2: His farts are just...
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1: And we cannot wait to get you to the show with the free tickets we got on the Hot Hits of Nick and Lauren. 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Now, we gave away our first lot of you and three friends heading to see BTS last week, and it took T about, I don't know, five, six, seven minutes to kind of work out that we were like being legit.
2: Thank you so much.
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2: People.
1: You guys.
2: I didn't laugh because you're joking. You're like, what are you doing to me?
1: No, I know. I was laughing and joking and having a bit of fun with you, but I know how serious this is for you, right?
2: Oh my God, thank you so much.
1: Yeah, you want to be in T's position, but hopefully you could like work out that we're legit. 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
1: This is Khalid right here on the Hot Hits with Nick and Will.
2: Hello, Khalid.
3: Hi, hello. Good to see you.
2: Good to see you too. It's been a while. I feel like we spoke like a couple of weeks before the album came out, and now it is not only out, but people have had time to sit with it. You're touring the damn thing. You're coming to Australia doing goddamn arenas. It's going to be absolutely incredible. How are you feeling about how the album was received, first of all?
3: I feel really good about it because I was able to put something into the world that was kind of this, my true first moment of acceptance of myself, my sexuality, and who I am as a person, who I've grown to be as a man. And I love that people received it and that my fans, they love it for what it is, because it really is truthfully all of me. So I just love it.
2: I remember you saying that just before the album came out, that it did truly feel like all of you. And yeah, then getting to go into it, it was like, yes, it absolutely is. Are you also on gallery view watching Lauren try and get her audio sorted? I'm really enjoying this view with I'm just...
3: Computers are hard sometimes. I get it.
2: Dude, you would think like 5 years into using Zoom for like everything, it would be easy, but it feels like every time you open up a Zoom link, something goes wrong still. I'll let my diva work it out. She will work it out. I know this. I'm so excited to have you here. And when the tour got announced, we gave away tickets for the first week. When I tell you the amount of people that wanted to be there, like, and then we were like giving it, we gave away like a few double passes, and as soon as we gave these tickets away to people, they were like, oh my god, I'm gonna see Khalid, like I'm so excited. It's so cute, this feeling of like connecting with people in the flesh, especially around this album and especially around what you've created. That's gonna be really particularly special, right?
3: Yeah, so special. I think the best part about being a musician and being a musician that can actually have the ability to travel around the world and see the world for what it is, you really never understand when you're recording in a room where it's four walls and you're by yourself, just the lengths that music can touch.
2: Yeah.
3: And so I'm just so appreciative and glad that my music has spread itself all over the world, that I'm able to even have the luxury to say that I can go to Australia, or that I can, because it's not like as common as I feel like people in America may think, but I just love it. I love it so much. I love being able to touch people with my music. I love being able to help and heal people, and it's a mutual feeling. Just as much as people are excited to see me, I'm excited to see them too. I'm so excited.
0: Just to get you a little bit more excited, let's play Talk. Khalid is hanging out with us on the Hot Hits with Nick and Lauren. Can we just-

0: Swift on the hot here, Tunica Moran. We are hanging out with the one and only Khalid. He's on Zoom live from LA before he comes to Australia again this November, playing arenas around the country. The last bit we were talking with him, Lauren wasn't there. Technical issues. We'll see if she's back.
1: With Nick and Lauren.
0: Lauren, is your microphone working now?
2: Can you hear me now?
0: Oh my God, what a
1: yes.
0: We were really enjoying watching that happen in the background and just
2: everything yapping. Was working fine except for in Zoom, and the microphone was just not working. I was like, well, isn't this just great? Because I love Khalid
3: it's
2: much.
3: It's never too late, though. When
2: thank you, darling. what were you talking about?
0: So we were just like, I don't know, talking about the fact that Khalid might forget the lyrics while he's on stage.
3: Maybe.
0: And the girl's not doing a teleprompter.
3: I promise. I won't.
2: Even if you do forget, like, it's kind of endearing. It's kind of sweet.
3: I just smile and...
2: Yeah, smile and wave, boy.
0: Now, have we got a support act locked in for Australia yet? Have you thought about this situation?
3: Lauv, my homeboy Lauv.
0: Yes.
3: And I will spoil it here first. We did a song together, and so we'll be performing that song as well together. So not only is the opening up, we get to also sing together. So it's going to be so fun.
0: That is the sweetest. He is a lovely, lovely dude who has worked his ass off and, like, has tried, you know, so hard to evolve himself over so long as well. And you guys kind of came up together. I remember it was like your names were both popping off at the same time.
3: And when I listen to the song, I kid you not, sometimes I'm like, which one is up? Wait, is this? We sound like one.
2: It's blended.
3: It's so beautiful. It's so good. So I can't wait. I saw him yesterday and I told him, I was like, you know what I'm looking forward to? Just hanging out on the road. And the world is our backdrop. So
0: I love this dude.
2: I was going to say, even though you're working really hard, it's kind of like a holiday with your mate.
3: Just a powwow hang sesh after the show every night. It's so great.
0: I think we have to have a key when you're here. I think
3: this
0: needs to happen.
3: I would love to have a key.
0: The vibes are great. We have to let you go and do another interview, and I feel really bad because Lauren's asked one question, but...
3: Hey, hi.
2: I was so excited because we loved our last chat with you. We just were like, yes! And then I had this big red thing in the corner.
3: Time, girl, let's get that mic right.
0: Next time we won't even need this Zoom shit. We'll do it in the flesh, baby. Thank you so much for your time today, man. We absolutely adore you, and we cannot wait to have you here.
3: Thank you.
4: Hey, this is Martin Garrix. I love this feeling.
5: This is Ed Sheeran. For me, that feeling starts with the beat, my guitar, the music, the melody. Rewind, repeat it. It's all about the music.
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0: In the meantime, some of the hottest moments of the year so far, including this perfect piece of radio craft. 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
2: With Nick and Lauren.
3: Oh. What are we doing here?
0: We're live on the radio
3: I'm so sorry.
0: Well, okay, here's the real deal, Australia. We're trying to put up a video on Lauren's Instagram that has some swear words in it when we're trying to get...
3: Trying to find a way to motion track it.
0: That's right, to motion track the swear words so we could cover it with a blur.
3: Yes.
0: Anyway!
3: Now, give us a call, 131060. This is probably one of my favourite stories ever. What word did you use wrong for far too long, right? You were using a word, going about your day for a really embarrassing amount of time until someone said to you, actually, are you... I don't think you're using that word
0: properly.
3: What are
0: you trying to say there?
3: We're talking about this because a woman on TikTok named Griff has recounted the embarrassing way that she found out the true meaning of the word queef.
4: Basically, I grew up thinking that queefing meant throwing up. Apparently, that's not what it means.
3: No. She was at work when she made the very unfortunate discovery.
4: I worked at a front desk, and I was talking to one of the girls, and she just looked like she was about to throw up. Like, she just had this look on her face. And I was like, why do you look like you're about to queef? Like, you look like you don't feel good. Her eyes went so wide-eyed, and she was like, how would you know if I'm about to do that? And I'm like... I don't know if you're about to do that, but I was like, you just look like you're about to throw up. Like, you don't look like you feel good.
0: I'm about to quit.
3: The co-worker then burst into fits of laughter, asked her to call another colleague to ask her what queef actually means. It was explained to her, but she still did not believe them.
4: Sure enough, looked it up. That is what it means. But my whole life, I have been taught that it means throwing up. So I'm over in the doctor's office, you know, and they're like, what's wrong with you? What are, you know, how are you not feeling well? And I'm like, headache, sore throat, queefing all night.
0: Queefing all night. I completely understand how she's gotten to this point, though.
3: Well, someone in the comments asked, are you talking about queasy?
0: Yeah, exactly.
3: And she said, yes, I believe that's where the confusion occurs.
0: She's mixed queasy and buff together, which is completely understandable.
3: It's so funny. Someone in the comments wrote, this reminds me of a Reddit post where a girl thought that skid mark just meant a little stain or mark on your clothes. She was wondering why none of her stuff was selling on Depop. She was listing stuff and adding small skid mark at collar.
0: It's just a little skinny. You can get rid of it. It's easy.
3: Oh, my God. But this would have happened to so many people.
0: Yeah, man. There's just, I feel like it's just one word that in the wiring in your brain, it just goes down the wrong path.
3: Yes.
0: And it gets stuck there for years.
3: Yeah.
0: 131060 is the number. What is the word that you used wrong for so long?
3: For so long.
0: Take your calls after this.
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5: 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Mayor Stuart King said the state government has mandated the FOGO rollout must be in place before July 1st, 2027.
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1: The Hot Hits.
2: They're eating her, and then they're going to eat me.
3: We've asked, what word did you use for far? What word did you use wrong for far too long? Because this woman on TikTok, she thought, I mean, she's not young. She'd be in her 30s, I assume. She thought that the word queef meant throwing up. So she'd go to her doctor and she'd be saying, God, you know, I was up all night queefing.
0: Non-stop.
3: Just and they're like, well, okay.
0: We've asked the word that you have used wrong for far too long. Just want to be very clear, no robust giveaway. That was a joke. So many people called. Shannon, talk to us. What is the word that you used wrong for far too long?
4: Well, you know the meal, a veal cordon bleu?
3: Yes.
4: Yeah, I used to say veal condom bleu.
3: Yeah, that'll do it.
0: Perfect. Bang. Exactly what we're talking about. And how old were you when you worked out the official pronunciation of the dish?
4: Well, I kind of dropped it when I was like, you know, 9, 10 years old and my mother nearly died at the RSL.
3: Yeah.
4: You know, the old ladies with the purple hair were all sitting around and this 9-year-old ordering veal condom bleu. great. And I think I was probably about 11 or 12 when my mother kind of said, listen, stop saying that. It's cordon bleu.
0: Cordon.
3: Yes. Cordon.
4: Okay, no worries, not condom. And, you know, I don't know what that is, but that's okay.
0: Gotta say, I was ordering veal cordon. I don't think I've ever ordered a veal cordon bleu. But at 9 years old, you're ordering a veal cordon bleu?
3: I know. How fancy.
0: Very fancy of you, Shannon.
4: Well, fancy saying condom bleu as well.
3: I know.
0: Yeah. That was the bogan jumping out. I love it. Debbie, talk to us. What is the word you used wrong for way too long?
5: Okay, it was actually my mother. She used to work at a late night food place where people would go after they'd been to the pubs and whatnot.
3: Nice.
5: And she had a cheeky fella there one night and she told him that if he kept going, she was going to go out and give him a head job. Now, she's thinking that's a smack around the head. And the young guy's like, no, you're not. And she said, oh, yes, I will. I'll give you the best damn head job you've ever had.
0: That's outstanding. That's
1: 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Next.
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0: With Nick and Mark. Oh yeah, back at it for Monday night. We're not here tonight, actually. This was recorded in advance. We are back live tomorrow night. In the meantime, some of the hottest moments of the year so far, including conversation with this superstar DJ, Joel Corry. Of course, started on Geordie Shore and then has really become one of the biggest DJs on the planet. He is going to join us in the next 15 minutes. In the meantime, we're so excited about brand new Olivia Rodrigo. It is not far away. This is The Cure on the Hot Hit.

0: you study and you play my fake boyfriend to get Justin's attention?
1: This is Jay Flip. Then watch me sit the bed on fire. On the Hot Hits with Nick and Lauren.

0: is Joel Corey's hit ratio. He's incredible. Brand new music just dropped for him and he's on the show.
1: This is Joel Corey on the Hot Hits with Nick and Lauren.
0: So good to see you, man. How are you feeling about everything? I haven't spoken to you in a couple of years now, but it's not like you have stopped.
2: No.
0: How are you feeling about everything right now?
1: Yeah, all good, all good. It's been a crazy couple of years, to be honest. The last 5-6 years have been mad. And, you know, I'm just keeping it moving, releasing my music and touring the world, living my dream, really. I can't complain like this. If you told me, you know, 10 years ago, this is what I'd be doing in my life, I would have not believed you. You know, it was always what I wanted to do, and now I'm living the dream.
2: That's the thing. Do you ever get a chance? I mean, I can't imagine you get much downtime, but do you ever get a chance just to sort of sit in this experience and go, wow, this really is my life?
1: I've actually tried to make an effort to kind of do that more and be more present with it, because I think at points when it was so crazy and like almost so stressful, a lot of pressure, traveling around, doing the music thing, I think that at times you wasn't present with it, and now it's like, it's good to always reflect on that and remind yourself like how lucky you are and how much you appreciate this. That's a good sort of mindset to be in. So I definitely have been doing that a lot more lately. And yeah, you know, I'm so excited for what's to come as well. We've got another big year ahead. I can't believe it's May already. Like, this year has flown past.
0: Totally.
1: And we're obviously about to hit summer over here in Europe. So I'm back to Ibiza in a few weeks' time and ready for another big season.
0: I was going to say, I was wondering if you're doing Ibiza this year, because we've been speaking to a few people who are getting ready. We were talking to Sunny Federa a couple of weeks ago, who's ready for his jaunt. How long's your residency this year?
1: So it starts in May. So it starts on the 18th of May. And the last gig is the middle of October.
2: Oh my God, dude.
1: Big long stretch.
2: Crack the code there. Are you coming and going in that time, or are you just setting up shop and that's it?
1: Oh no, there's a lot of coming and going.
2: Yeah.
1: When I get a chance, I will have a few days there, but I'm doing a lot of America gigs on the weekends, because luckily the Ibiza gig is like sort of in the week, so it keeps my weekends free to go to America and back. A lot of other places in Europe, a lot of Greek islands, and also I've actually got a couple of weeks in Bali in the middle of all of that as well, so I've got to kind of, yeah, get from Ibiza to Bali, then back to Ibiza again. So well, there's a lot of travelling, but we take each week as it comes.
2: Joel, I'm in Bali at the end of June, early July. Is there any crossover there, or...?
1: You know what, I'm going in August.
2: Damn it!
1: But I've actually never been in what we call summer, you know. Every time I go to Bali, it's normally like November, December.
0: Yeah.
1: So I'm actually really interested to see what it's like at that time of year. I mean, have you guys been before during those months? What's it like?
2: I've only been in like September, October as well. And it actually, I got the worst sunburn of my entire life. And it rained the whole time, so I don't know how that happened.
0: I feel like that's what you're going towards in August. That's the feeling you're getting.
2: Yeah.
0: Let's talk about the new song for a second. Obviously, you have taken the incredible I Want to Give You Devotion out of the 90s and absolutely smashed it into 2026. Hard to make the decision to take an old song that had such a kind of life of its own and rework it. Why were you so confident about this being the one?
1: Firstly, I love the original record. It was one of my favourite dance records, and it's something that I've been working on for a while, and we got the sample cleared, and then, you know, raw vocal jumped on the track and the vocal was amazing. It just felt right. You know, I know we're about to go into like our summer over here, and it just felt like that was going to be like my summer banger. So yeah, and the original artists were really happy with the version and their support in the release, which is always amazing. I mean, we just spoke about Outright. That samples Stromae, A Laws on Dance, which is another huge classic record. So I've done this before. And, you know, I just feel like Devotion, it was a special track to me, and I'm honoured to sample it, and hopefully everyone loves it and feels like I've done it justice.
0: We definitely do.
2: We always say here, because we can always feel when the European American summer's coming, because we start getting all of these like dance hits in like our winter, but it's this really cool thing in Australia, because we're like, look, kind of keeps the vibe going a little bit, and then it still picks up back in our summer. So I'm like, this is great, this is fine.
0: You stay there for a second, Joel. We will come back more with the king, Joel Corey, after the brand new track Devotion with Ra. It's the Hot Hits, Nick, Lauren and Joel Corey.

0: Olivia Dean, the hot hits to Nick and Lauren back live tomorrow. Some of the hottest moments of the year so far continue with this guy. I wanna give you
1: devotion. This is Joel Corey on the hot hits with Nick and Lauren.
0: Fine, because I know for a lot of people, they need the downtime. They need that kind of moment of actual rest. Is there something about the kind of momentum that you build with doing so much that kind of you do allow moments of rest and it kind of keeps you energised by doing this?
2: Again, it's something that I've got better at doing is having a little bit of break now and again from the touring. And I think that it is really important to do that because there was a period of time for like at least 3 years where I had no break and it was just like go, go, go, go, go. And you do kind of, you know, you don't want to burn out, and I try to keep myself fit and healthy on the road. I think that's important, like not too much partying, good diet, keeping the gym, and that kind of keeps me feeling fresh. But I have taken a few weeks here and there off during the year now just to like recoup and get back to sort of like a normal way of life before going back on the road again. So I've actually just had a couple of weeks off, so I'm about to start touring again next week, but a couple of weeks back in the UK in my bungalow for the last few weeks has been absolutely amazing.
0: So yeah, good. Now, is that a plaque for out? I can see to your left there.
2: Oh, God, yeah. Good spot. I didn't even know that was there. Yeah, sure. Good spot. Yeah. So
0: hello. You must be running out of room for all these plaques.
2: Yeah.
0: Here
2: we go.
0: There we go.
3: Hell yeah.
0: What a song it was as well. How many plaques do you have hanging around your bungalow now?
2: I'm going to be honest. Like, if you came around to my bungalow, it's almost like a Joel Corey museum, like, full of, like... You know, I should start like charging people to take tours of the bungalow. Yeah.
3: When you're off gallivanting the world, you can just fund your place back home.
0: Yeah, just hire someone, a little side quest. Yeah. Yeah. Just hire someone to stand out the front, they take $20 on the way in and they just look after it for you. I love that idea.
3: Can we expect to see you back here at any point soon, Joel? I know you were here last year. We saw you at the Rolling Stone Awards. Can we expect you back?
2: Well, actually, you know, last year I came 3 times.
3: That's right, yeah.
2: Which I know is quite rare for like, you know, UK-based DJ, but I love it so much over there, you can't keep me away.
3: Yeah.
2: The last time I came over, I stayed in Sydney for like a couple of weeks and did a whole week in Bondi and absolutely fell in love with it. Like, I was like, this is the lifestyle I want. This is just a bit of me. So I'm definitely coming back over this year. I would actually love to do sort of December, January in Oz, because obviously over here, that's like, you don't want to be here this time. It's just raining and great. So yeah, I'm going to try and plan it to come over, you know, around the Christmas sort of time and probably stay for like a solid period of time.
3: Love it. You need a Bondi bungalow as well over here. Absolutely. And that can just be your Australian residence.
0: Yeah. We've been touring.
2: You know I love a bungalow.
0: Oh yeah, baby. Bungalow Joel, they call him. It's been so great catching up today, man. Congrats on the new song. Exciting to see you working with Sound On as well. I think it's really exciting what they're doing and a nice new chapter for you as well.
2: Yeah, it's great. And you know, Sound On, obviously, they're very like TikTok based, and that's where the music industry is at the moment. So it's great to work with them. They're the experts at it. And you know, I'm still trying to get used to the whole TikTok thing. I'm old now. I'm like 37 this year. So like, I still feel like I'm too old for TikTok sometimes, but they're really helping me do it. And yeah, I'm trying my best.
3: Don't worry, Joel. I'm 36 and I reckon I spend 12 hours of the day on TikTok. It's just, I'm obsessed. But we see it all the time. There's so many DJs, especially here, that have just had this massive chance because they're like, you've got this platform here. Use it as your free PR. Like, this is the way you do it now.
2: Yeah, that's it. You know, like, and that's my mindset shifted to that. I was like, you know what? Stop kind of like fighting about doing TikTok. Because when it first came, I was like, oh, I don't want to do the videos. You know, I don't want to do the content. I want to make music and just DJ. That's all I want to do. But, you know, my mindset has completely shifted now. I've committed to it. I'm trying my best at it. Having fun making the content and just going with it. And having a lot of fun.
3: Good. That's the main thing.
0: So glad to hear it, man. Thank you for hanging out with us today. We really appreciate it. And we can't wait to hopefully see you again soon.
3: Yeah.
2: Great to speak.

0: the Hot Hits with Nick and Lauren.
1: Oh, I spy with my little eye. And Nick and Lauren segment where we all dunk on AI.
0: Now, you know AI is officially mainstream when the Pope's talking about it, don't you?
2: Yeah, but this is, he's quite a modern Pope.
0: He, woke Pope, you could call
2: he's
0: him.
2: Woke Pope.
0: Woke Pope, and that's fine. Yeah. Pope Leo has presented the first major teaching document of his papacy, warning papacy. That artificial, great word, isn't it?
2: Yeah.
0: Warning that artificial intelligence needs to be disarmed.
2: Disarmed. And I agree with him.
0: Now, I would play some audio of him talking, but he did it in Latin, so I'm translating here.
2: What?
0: That's what they talk.
2: They do everything in Latin.
0: Everything's in Latin.
2: You have to know Latin to be the Pope, I think. I don't know that for sure.
0: He was there.
2: Did you go to Vatican City?
3: No, I didn't go to the Vatican. Anyway,
0: he said this word is strong.
3: I don't know Latin, so I couldn't speak to anyone, even if I did go there.
2: I know pig Latin.
0: I know Lorem Ipsum. That's my co-host, Lorem Ipsum. Anyway, so he said, needs to be disarmed. He said, this word is strong, I know, but I deliberately chose it because this moment needs words capable of attracting attention. The Pope called for robust legal frameworks, independent oversight, informed users, and a political system that does not abdicate its responsibility.
2: I absolutely agree with that because I feel like we've just gone, hey, here's AI.
0: Yeah.
2: It's almost completely unregulated. I mean, I have no idea, but let's just do with it what we will.
0: Yeah. No guardrails. Now, encyclicals are one of the highest forms of teaching from a pontiff to the church's members. Popes choose the topics of encyclicals, these are the teaching documents, to highlight the main priorities of their papacies. That's an even better version of papacies. As the texts, which can span hundreds of pages, often take years to prepare. So he could use AI for that, wouldn't he?
2: That defeats the purpose of his whole papacy.
0: Now, I've got another amazing AI-related thing to show you.
2: Please.
0: Over the weekend, this clip went viral. It is of a AI-generated YouTube account that does WWE updates, right?
2: Right.
0: So it finds a news story, it writes a script, gets AI to voice the script. See if you can work out the moment that AI had to read the words WWE for the first time. Enjoy this.
4: Quite. The show will happen. The stadium will likely fill up one way or another.
2: That's not real. That can't be. Is he dead?
4: Like,
0: just on and off for like 3 minutes.
2: Oh yeah, let's trust them with our sanity and everything.
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1: $25K giveaway is on again at Swan Hill Chemicals. 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
2: For the Mallee, cloudy tonight, very high chance of showers, chance of a thunderstorm with winds northerly up to 30 k's an hour and a low of 9 degrees. Tomorrow, partly cloudy, very high chance of showers, chance of a thunderstorm, winds north-northwesterly up to 35 k's throughout the day. Wednesday, shower 2, wind easing and 15. Thursday, shower 2, 15. Friday, partly cloudy, heading for 14 degrees. Around the Mallee tomorrow, top of 18 degrees.
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9: Your 4-day forecast for the Mallee, partly cloudy this morning, a very high chance of showers today, most likely by morning and afternoon. Chance of a thunderstorm, winds north-northwesterly up to 35 k's today. Tomorrow, partly cloudy, high chance of showers, winds westerly up to 45 k's throughout the day, 15 degrees. Thursday, shower 2, a top of 15. Friday, partly cloudy, 14. Around the Mallee today, heading for 18 degrees.
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1: Council's approved a system process for the future rollout of the Food Organics Green Organics curbside services throughout the municipality. Mayor Stuart King said the state government has mandated the FOGO rollout must be in place before July 1st, 2027.
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Rodrigo. The Cure is my favorite song on the album. 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And it, lo and behold, it didn't. So I wrote a song about it. 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
1: When I was in the third grade, I thought that I was gay, cause I could draw. 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I told my mom, tears rushing down my face. She's like, Ben, you've loved girls since before pre-K. Trippin'. Yeah, I guess she had a point, didn't she? 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I remember doing the math, like, yeah, I'm good at Little League. A preconceived idea of what it all meant. For those that like the same sex, have the characteristics. The right-wing conservatives think it's a decision. And you can be cured with some treatment and religion.

0: I would think hip-hop hates me. Have you read the YouTube comments lately? Man, that's gay. Gets dropped on the daily. We become so numb to what we're saying. A culture founded from oppression. Yeah, we don't have acceptance for them. Call each other behind the keys of a message board. A word rooted in hate, yet our genre still ignores it. 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It's the same hate that's caused wars from religion.
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7: Your 4-day forecast for the Mallee, partly cloudy this morning. A very high chance of showers today, most likely by morning and afternoon. Chance of a thunderstorm. Winds north-northwesterly up to 35 k's today. Tomorrow, partly cloudy, high chance of showers. Winds westerly up to 45 k's throughout the day, 15 degrees. Thursday, shower 2 at top of 15. Friday, partly cloudy, 14. Around the Mallee today, heading for 18 degrees.
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0: That's it, Monday done and dusted. But I tell you what, the best part is still to come, and that is the next hour with us, Fifi Fevenicudi.
1: Happy Monday, happy hour. We've got lots to talk about. We're going to talk about last night we let the liquor talk. I can't remember everything us. We said. Anyway, Morgan Wallen. That's what we're going to talk about.
0: I thought you meant the song.
2: I thought we were going to talk about last night.
1: No, Morgan Wallen. What's he done?
0: Something very controversial.
1: Yes, he has.
0: He's in the news. We'll talk about that very soon. Speaking of something controversial, we're a bit worried about you, Fev. There's something you're doing this week. We do have a big request to ask of you, but you're going under the knife.
2: Yeah, I am going under the knife. I'll never be worried about me. You can ask me whatever you want.
1: Okay.
0: Who wants to ask it?
1: Me.
0: Okay, we'll do that next. Mix FM.

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1: Mix FM. Across Australia for your Monday evening, it is the happy hour. Fifi, Fev and Nick. A big thank you to People First Bank as well. It's knowing you're with a bank that helps you while also helping local community groups across Australia. That's a bank that's all kinds of good. We love People Bank.
2: They give back to local communities and that's what we love. They make a big impact.
1: They do, Fev. And it is the happy hour. Good evening.
3: You've been carrying for a number of months.
2: Yeah.
3: An injury.
2: Yes.
3: A torn meniscus.
2: Yes.
3: So on Wednesday, you were going under the knife.
2: I am, Fiona.
3: Well, arthroscopic surgery.
2: Yeah.
3: Still, you need to go under.
2: Yeah.
3: You need some propofol.
2: It's a big op.
3: And is it propofol?
1: Propofol. Give me mum milk.
3: You are going under. And
2: Looking forward to it, V. I love an operation.
3: I do too. The deep sleep.
2: Yeah. It's a bit. All you need is a nap every couple of years and you don't have to sleep too much.
4: See, I hadn't had one for about 16 years or so, and last year I got to go under a couple times within a week. Oh, colonoscopy and flexible cystoscopy. When I woke up from the colonoscopy, they told me my first words were, Fev was right, that was grouse.
2: Yeah. And when you say you went under, they just gave him a little bit of milk.
3: Well, the first words are the fun, and this is where we're heading, because first we have a question to ask you, Fev. Can we please send James Blake into recovery to record the first words when you wake up?
2: Anyone else?
3: Leon?
2: I don't know what he's going to do when I'm under.
3: Ooh. He won't do anything. It's James.
5: I just like to watch.
3: Because we love the first words.
4: Watch you sleep.
5: You freak.
2: No, I think that'd be... Yeah, why don't you come into the surgery?
3: And I say this because a few years ago, you went to see the wonderful Dr. Snip for a vasectomy.
2: I did. Took my 18-year-old daughter, Mia, at the time.
3: You were under. Now, you had the green whistle. You were sucking on that green whistle and
2: really
3: you were saying some crazy things. Can we relive what you were saying?
6: This is a serious question, Dr. Snip.
7: Yeah.
6: Now, when you've cut, do you look and go, black market... They could have been worth anything.
7: Don't think so. Okay. I'm pretty sure there isn't one.
6: No, this could have gone on a black market and made probably 500 mil. Make sure it hasn't bottled any of it. Dr. Snip, I want a double vasectomy.
2: Well, my baby makers were getting cut out, and I thought he'd want to put it in the black market, it'd be easy worth 500 mil.
3: And then you had your Achilles surgery. Now, after your Achilles surgery, we didn't have anyone in there in recovery, but you rang us and left us a voicemail.
6: God. Hey, guys, just in the recovery room, just fresh out of surgery. I know you guys are probably missing me right about now, but Fee, mate, queen of radio, it's a privilege that we get to work with you every day. I'm not sure I'm allowed to be doing this, but we have the best team, radio team ever. Hope you guys are missing me today. This is my nurse. Hi. I'm hungry. Love to eat.
2: You just say things that you don't mean, don't you?
3: It's a stream of consciousness. Some of my favourites, you know the viral videos?
2: I watch them all the time.
3: This was a few years ago. This was one of the best. This is a man waking up after surgery and not recognising his wife.
8: Doctors send you, man, you are eye candy.
9: My name's Candace. I'm your wife.
8: You're my wife?
9: Yeah.
8: Holy sh**.
3: Do you remember the
2: kid?
3: One of my favourite early videos, along with Charlie Bit My Finger, was little David after the dentist when he woke up and he was in the car.
10: I feel funny. Why is this happening to me?
11: It's okay, bud. It's just from the medicine.
10: Is this going to be forever?
11: No.
3: It's so cute.
2: That was cute.
11: This is real
2: life. I watched a couple the other day and it was like, I want to get married. He was off his face. He'd been in an accident and they'd put him under for an op. And he's like, where's my girlfriend? She said that she's left, but she was in there. And they were like trying to stitch him up, the brothers, going, why? I want to marry her, but I don't have a ring. And I'm in a hospital and I don't look good.
3: Was he in a bed next to Forrest Gump?
2: His name was Jenny.
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2: It is the happy hour. We love a Monday evening across Australia. It is Fifi, Fev and Nick.
3: Did you see Morgan Wallen had a meltdown on stage?
4: Last night we let the liquor talk. I can't remember everything we said, but we said it all.
5: He's great.
3: Love Morgan Wallen.
6: I hope he comes out and just sings that song. I can't remember.
3: Baby.

0: mid-concert, he was having trouble with his piano. I do love the fact that he plays the piano. I love the musos.
1: Is that because you've got piano fingers?
0: I am a pianist. But yeah. No, just, you know, when you see musos do their own stuff. Yeah. When Gaga gets on the piano, I go, good on you. Anyway, he was on his piano, but he was having trouble with it. So it was either wasn't tuned or there was something going on. And then mid-concert, he cracked it through an adult tanty and he's tipped his piano over.
2: Oh.
0: He just smashed it.
2: What?
0: Yeah. He went just crazy. Pushed it over when I'm done.
1: Yeah, I blame the Denver Air. It's a bit higher up there.
0: Really?
1: Yeah. Thinner. It's a bit thinner. Yeah.
0: I feel sorry for the roadie that lost their job that night. Like someone who hasn't tuned that or who's somehow not connected it to the speakers.
1: Because he would have had a couple of frothies. And when you have, you know, when you're on a plane fee and you have a couple of froths.
0: No.
3: No, she wouldn't.
0: Never.
1: It gets you. If you have like five froths or six froths on a plane, you're pretty, you get wasted a bit.
3: Yeah.
1: Because you're up, and Denver is higher up in the sky. So if you have a lot of.
0: Oh, you think altitude has gotten to Morgan Wallen's brain?
1: That's what I'd use if I was him.
3: It could have affected the piano,
1: yeah.
3: And then he's had a couple of beers that's affected him.
1: And then they've just gone at it with each other.
0: It's all the thin air. Smash a piano.
1: Yeah, but sometimes you do things when you've had a few froths that you regret.
0: Well, it's funny you say that because sometimes really big famous people do silly things on stage, forgetting that there's a lot of people that are there filming it or recording it. And Meltdowns on stage, one of our favourite things. And let's replay some. So we've got Green Day from a few years ago. They were doing a live broadcast. So it was simulcast and they obviously had television networks and they had to deal with them. And they were being told on an auto cue, you've got 1 minute left. Well, the lead singer from Green Day, who is he? What's his name?
4: Billy Joe.
0: No likey.
5: Give me a break. 1 minute left. 1 minute left. You're going to give me 1 minute?
1: They had the time of their life, didn't they?
0: They did. That's a great song. Now, Dave Grohl. Oh, I love Dave.
3: He's been
0: Dave
3: a bit
0: Grohl.
3: Of an American idiot for me.
0: Dave Grohl, one of my favourite on-stage performers, absolute
3: off-stage
0: legend
1: off-stage
0: of rock.
1: Off-stage, he's got a couple of kids floating around.
0: You know what?
1: A couple of tin lids.
0: I think if his wife's forgiven him, I've forgiven him.
1: Yeah.
0: But he, what a legend. He was not happy. There was some crowd fighting going on at one of his concerts and he...
6: Hey, stop. No. You don't fight at my show, you... It's that guy in the striped shirt right there. Hey, mother, look at you. Hey, look at me. Look at me. Get the out of my show right now. Get the out.
1: Wow. Good
0: angry
1: on him.
0: Dave. I haven't heard Dave angry. Yeah. But... In honesty, I think Billy Joe and Dave are amateurs at this. When there is one man who throws an adult tanty like no other, and I am speaking of the Queen himself, Elton John.
1: Oh, cheap.
7: Thank you very much. Now, just to kill the guards down there, I know you're doing your job and you're trying to do your best, but can you sit the f*** down, please? Do the rest of the concert and you're in
1: I reckon he was talking to Leon then.
0: I think he said he loved Leon.
1: He did.
0: Now that's just one.
1: Oh god. Do they get angry, don't they?
0: They do, but he gets angry again.
7: Now, all you students down there, especially the woman in the ponytail, lighten up, will you? These people have come to hear music, and if they want to hang, put their hands in the air, let them. This is not China, so piss off.
0: In fairness, I go to Elton, I'm paying for a tantrum.
1: Oh, like, you want one?
3: Oh, yeah.
1: Yeah.
0: You expect it.
1: Yeah, you bait him.
0: Or was
3: he's
0: it
3: the best
0: what Dave, what was his doco tantrums and tiaras?
1: Rocket
0: that was
1: Man.
0: Literally what he called his bio.
1: Why is he so angry, Leon?
4: He's so old now.
0: He's just great. Yeah. I love Elton, but I actually back it. He's at an age and he's at the fame and money status. He just says what he thinks.
1: Yeah, and I like
0: think more
1: that.
0: People should do that.
1: 100%. We're there.
0: Get it? I'm so close.
1: You're really close.
3: I just need the fame and the money and the status, and then I'm going to tee off.

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14: Yes, people are at the centre of People First Bank. 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
13: Banking that gives back, supporting you and communities around Australia. 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
15: it. 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
14: No, I didn't say no. 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
13: Just said no to Fev, though. 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
1: It's a happy hour right across Australia with Fifi Fevenick. Happy Monday.
2: So, my 13-year-old Trixie, right in the sweet spot of horror movies. Mm-hmm. She and her friends are obsessed. They actually had a big movie afternoon yesterday. They watched It and they watched The Covenant. Yeah. I don't know. Anyway.
3: It's scary.
2: I have no interest. I never liked them. Even when I went through this phase with my friends, I just hated it. I remember going, why are we all watching these awful shows, Gremlins and that's
4: a fun, scary one.
2: I didn't really watch
4: it. That's not like Texas Chainsaw Massacre or something.
2: Oh, it's pretty scary.
3: I'm not into that stuff.
2: Anyway, Trixie and all her mates, it might be that year level, I don't know, they're obsessed with Stranger Things still, even though it's finished.
3: Yeah.
2: Love Stranger, and they rewatch and rewatch it. And Trixie's been saying to me for ages, Mum, can you watch Stranger Things with me?
3: And you've never watched it?
2: No, I watched the first season years ago when it came out, and there was all the hype around it. Mm-hmm. And I just went, yeah, not my cup of tea. Because the thing is, I'm not into scary or science fiction.
3: Yeah, I'm not into that either.
2: If it doesn't have a DCI or a DS, or
3: the governor,
2: the governor, or a murder, or intrigue,
3: I'm with you.
2: Or MI6 or MI5, I'm not interested. I need crime.
4: But weirdly, it's got like government cover-ups and scientists, and there are deaths.
2: Well, speaking of government scientists, why is Paul Reiser from Mad About You the scientist? There's some hilarious casting that as someone who grew up in the 80s and 90s, I just find so funny. The guy from The Goonies, who's Winona Ryder's love interest.
3: Oh, five finger discount.
2: Well, he was Bilbo's mate in Lord of the Rings, Sam, and then he's... And he was in The Goonies. Do you remember The Goonies?
3: The Goonies was good.
2: Oh, guys, I've got to go back and watch The Goonies. Anyway.
3: That's old school.
2: I bring this up because I am putting myself through it, but I'm not enjoying it.
3: No, of course not.
2: I can't.
3: Horrible show.
2: I watched a freakish slug creature eat a cat last night, and I said, Tricks, it's eating a cat. And she goes, I know, Mum. I'm like, it's gross. She goes, Mum, it's not real. Like, I realise, and there's so much of it, I would just fast forward.
3: Well, I was about to say 11, that. That's your problem.
2: 11 just sits and goes through books for about 5 minutes. I would have buzzed through this. So I'm watching it with her thinking, honey, we can speed this up. I can watch it in double time.
3: And that's where it is.
2: And we'll
4: watch
2: get
4: our
2: through
4: mum
2: it.
4: Watches telly.
3: And that's where it is, because Trixie wants to watch everything.
2: But it's slow
3: you like
2: moving.
3: To fast forward.
2: Just get to the point.
3: But you miss so much. I was just sitting on the Cody. I was sitting on the couch before and said, I watched the Kylie doco yesterday.
2: Yeah. And I watched it last weekend.
3: And Fee's like, I've watched
4: and
3: it.
4: And I haven't.
3: And I go, oh, God, Leon, I was thinking about you yesterday because, mate, the Glastonbury, unbelievable. Like, she played in front of the biggest crowd of all time. Biggest Glastonbury crowd ever. And then Fee goes, nah, she pulled out. She didn't do it. I go, she did, but then in the last episode of the doco, the whole third episode is about her at Glastonbury and how much she wanted to do it and loved it and was worried about people. No, she didn't do it.
2: No, I saw Chris Martin on stage say, thinking of you, Kylie, because she had to cancel because she got a diagnosis.
3: She goes, she was at Glastonbury.
5: Cody, this is where Fifi tried to deny my history when I said, I've got video. I was there and saw Kylie Minogue.
4: She goes, wow. That you're a PSYOP or something. She's been sent by the government.
3: She's fast-forwarded.
2: No, the and funny then, thing was
4: so
2: I
4: you
2: didn't.
4: Just fast forward and then fill in your own gaps.
3: She does.
4: Is that what you do? You just make up the Kylie story.
3: No, it was 25 minutes of Kylie at Glastonbury.
2: I don't think it was.
3: No, it was.
2: And the only thing is, I didn't fast forward. I must have disengaged. I thought I was there watching it.
3: It was the best part of the whole doco. And then she talks about her second cancer.
2: Yeah, I saw that bit.
3: Fee.
2: Why did I miss her at Glastonbury?
4: Fee, you left your body and went somewhere else, like 11 in Stranger Things. You'll be able to do that. Just keep watching.
6: Honestly, we're just here to...

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0: been a big Monday. What a happy hour we've had. Fifi Fevenick Fee, I need to talk to you. Actually, you need to talk to a team member next because concerning behaviour and how they're treating your youngest amazing daughter, Daisy.
1: There is one of our team members who is scaring her silly.
2: Creep.
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0: 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It is Fifi, Fev and Nick.
1: Now, I want to talk about something that happened on Friday. My daughter Daisy was in here, my six-year-old, and she loves it. She might love it too much here.
2: I think she thinks she's on the payroll.
1: Well, I think she'd love to be, but she was in here. And the team, wonderful team of producers, do such a great job with her. She loves them. And she has so much fun with them. But something happened. I don't know whether you witnessed this late in the show on Friday.
2: Daisy pretending that she's the boss?
1: No, that happens most of the time. But then Daisy came into the studio and came around the other side of me and said, "Mummy, I want mummy, I want mummy." And I was like, "What's wrong with you, honey?" She goes, "Yeah, I just want mummy, I just want mummy." And I thought, what is going on? She was scared. And well, I know Daisy when she's scared.
2: What did James do? He's the only one I would point at.
1: I knew something had happened out there. I looked out. I saw James. I saw Liam. I saw Phil. I saw Aizen. And I went, okay.
2: It's Liam.
1: What has...
2: Who's Liam?
1: Did I say Liam?
2: Who's Liam?
1: Liam.
3: Liam.
2: Yes.
1: Hi, Liam. Nice to meet you.
2: Liam.
4: DJ Shirks.
1: And then I looked out, went, what's going on? And James was just shaking his head, laughing. And I thought, what has he done? He came in and Daisy looked terrified, scared. Now, I don't know who to ask about what happened here. I'll start with you, James, but I believe Phil and Aizen witnessed what you did to scare my child.
5: So we have a safe outside of the studio where we keep all of your chocolates.
1: Yes, thank you.
2: That means they're Daisy's as well.
5: Yes, and Daisy does like to get to the safe.
1: Yes.
4: My mother likes all that.
2: Jesus.
5: Sometimes she remembers the code, sometimes she doesn't.
1: Hmm.
5: And what I've recently discovered with Daisy is that you can just give her the incorrect code a couple of times and she'll fall for it and enter it in.
2: It really does sound like you, doesn't it?
1: Mm-hmm.
5: What I recently learnt, though, that I didn't know was that if you do the incorrect code enough, the safe times out. And it starts beeping at you like a bomb.
1: Oh, wow.
5: So Daisy eventually got there and I just turned to her deadpan and said, "Daisy, you haven't set off the bomb, have you?"
2: Oh, my
1: James!
2: She's seven.
1: She told her she'd set off a bomb in the building.
5: And then I started backing away from the safe as if like...
2: Oh, it was going to blow up.
1: It's going to blow up. How could you do that?
5: It was a bit of fun.
1: She has so much fun. Remember when we were on the Disney cruise and happy place? She was having the time of her life. It was pirate night. And what did you do?
5: So I got a little bit too into my character as Captain Hook.
1: That's right.
5: And I don't think she was able to separate me from Hook.
1: This is the most intimidating James Blake's ever been. Oh, dear.
2: He's actually gone too far. You made the kid cry. Oh, he's made the kid cry.
6: Hey, Daisy, will you shake my hand?
4: Nah, that's fair.
7: Well, would you believe it? On Friday, he did it again.
1: Wow, you just...
2: Phil just scared me. What was that?
4: Yeah.
2: Creepo just came in.
7: Yeah, bit of hangover there from the tears.
2: You just forgot to cut that bit out.
7: Yeah.
1: That's okay. You did do it again.
2: You'll work on it.
7: Yeah, we'll try harder next time.
8: Fifi, Fev and Nick.
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9: Your 4-day forecast for the Mallee, partly cloudy this morning. A very high chance of showers today, most likely by morning and afternoon. Chance of a thunderstorm, winds north-northwesterly up to 35 k's today. Tomorrow, partly cloudy, high chance of showers, winds westerly up to 45 k's throughout the day, 15 degrees. Thursday, shower 2 at top of 15. Friday, partly cloudy, 14. Around the Mallee today, heading for 18 degrees.
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0: This is Carrie and Tommy.
2: Yes, welcome to it for your Monday afternoon. Los Barry back again.
3: Oh, goodness me.
4: Haven't you had a weekend?
3: I don't know how I'm here.
4: I don't know how you're here. When were you in another country? How many hours ago?
3: Well, if you take into account the time difference, I can't do maths. 12?
4: 10? Are you gonna tell us about your trip later in the show?
3: I will at some point. Yeah, there's a very somewhat distressing thing happened to me. Not really.
4: Okay.
3: Yeah.
4: No, we've got to sell it.
3: Yeah,
4: the worst thing ever happened to you.
3: It was quite possibly the worst thing in my life.
4: Lucky
3: ever to
4: be here in one piece. Ozzy, I went to a 40th over the weekend.
3: Yes.
4: And in the interest of, talking up things to keep people listening.
3: Please.
4: Actually, I don't reckon I even need to talk this up. I said something which I reckon of all my years of being at parties, I reckon I probably put my foot in it. Maybe more than I ever have before.
3: Oh, and you've said some stinkers.
4: I will tell you about it next.
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1: Carrie and Tommy driving you home for your Monday arvo. We've got Loz Barry in the Savo. And later on, tickets to see Harry Styles in London could be yours.
2: My goodness.
3: What a prize. Not just you and two mates.
1: And not just any tickets. Carrie's tickets.
3: Carrie's tickets, so you know they're going to be good ones.
1: Oh, yeah.
3: You know they're going to be good ones. Loz, I had one of my best mates' birthdays on the weekend.
2: Yes.
3: And it was all going so well. I did a speech.
2: Lovely.
3: I really pared back, made sure I was drinking responsibly.
2: Okay.
3: Up to the point of doing my speech. Yes. Big crowd. There was like, I don't know. There was maybe nearly 100 people there or something.
2: Oh.
3: And so it was quite stressful. Got through it. Everyone's happy. Everyone's up and about. It was a lunch. They get rid of the tables and stuff. Dance floor kicks off. Game on.
2: Yeah.
3: What could possibly go wrong from here? Now, keep in mind, I don't think my housemate, who you have spent time with,
2: mm-hmm.
3: he puts his foot in it so often that I'm usually just putting out his spot fires.
2: Yep.
3: Like, he will call every single person the wrong name,
2: yep.
3: including you and another one of our friends, Steph. He gets your names confused and he's known you for years.
2: Are you serious?
3: Yes.
2: God, he's an idiot.
3: he calls Steph Loz so often.
2: He just misses me.
3: Oh.
2: You know?
3: If there's anyone famous he's ever met, I guarantee he'll call them the wrong name, and it'll be of someone else who's famous and of the same ethnicity, but definitely not the person he is talking to. So I wasn't prepared to be the problem
2: right
3: at this party, but I was on the dance floor, and this woman kept coming up and like chatting to me, and I'm with some of my best friends, and she's like chatting to me, and I thought, because I'm arrogant, I thought she was hitting on me. And then after a while I'm like, oh, she's hitting on me, but it's so annoying and it's so constant. And I even tried saying to her at one point, I was like, hey, I'm just hanging out with my friends. Like, maybe we could chat later, which is not the right thing to say.
2: No.
3: Because then she kept finding me and like, is now later? Oh. And I'm like, oh. One stage, after her umpteenth attempt to talk to me again, I turned around. There's a random bloke who I've never met before. And I turned around and I just said, bro, can you save me? And he goes, yeah, sure. What's going on?
2: Oh, no.
3: And I said, there's this woman over there and she will not stop hitting on me, and she is the most annoying woman I have ever met. This is what I say.
2: No.
3: The most annoying woman I have ever met. And he goes, whoa, which one? And I point and I go, that one. And he goes, that one. And I said, yeah, that one. And he goes, my wife.
2: Oh, my God.
3: And don't worry, I covered it well. This is what I said.
2: Because
3: a lot of people would panic in that moment, not me. I looked at him and back at the woman and I said, yep.
2: Oh, you just held your ground.
3: I just said, yep. No, I didn't mean to hold my ground. I was in such shock that I was like, yep. Oh. And then that's already come out of my mouth. And so I'm like, yeah.
1: Yeah. What was she trying to talk to you about all the time?
3: Just what are we doing after the party? Stuff, which is why I now think in hindsight she was, you know, just being friendly. But at the time I'm like, I don't want to do anything after the party with you.
2: Yeah.
3: Like stop. Yeah. And she's like, we could go to this place. I'm like, I don't even want to do this party with you, let alone a whole nother
1: Location. You're standing your ground again.
3: Am I doing it again? Yep.
2: Yeah.
1: It's hard.
2: Wow.
3: And then she kept, because then they've obviously had a chat, right? So then I bailed from him. They've obviously had a chat.
2: What was the vibe like? Did you see it?
3: See the chat. The reason I say they've obviously had a chat is because then she comes up to me and she goes, did you say I'm annoying? And I was like, yeah. And she's like, I'm not annoying. And then kept trying to chat to me.
1: Annoying.
3: Yeah. But then, because I've already said to the husband, I think this woman's hitting on me. She's trying to chat with me to prove she's not annoying. And he's just giving daggers over the other side. So then I'm trying to stay away from her, him. The whole thing was a real schmozzle.
2: That couldn't have gone any worse.
1: Yeah.
2: Like, honestly.
3: Yeah. I agree.
2: That's the worst it could have been.
3: There was no bit about it that I'm like, I think I played that pretty well.
2: No.
3: I think I absolutely nailed that. Mm. I want to know on 13 10 60, surely I'm not the only one who's just absolutely at a party when have you just put your foot in it? I don't know if you'll top it, but if you can top that, please give us a call. 13 10 60 is our number.
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1: Carrie and Tommy, we've got Loz Barry in the sub on 13 1060. When did you put your foot in it?
2: Yeah, I had a real doozy at a birthday party on the weekend.
3: Mm-hmm.
2: Birthday party makes it sound like we're kids.
3: Yeah.
2: It was a 40th.
3: Yeah, but it's still a birthday party.
2: Mm. It was cake.
3: Yeah.
2: Actually, there was jelly shots. That was fun.
3: Oh, jelly shots are nice.
2: Yes, responsibly. We've always said that on this show.
3: Always.
2: Jelly shot responsibly. Please. I was trying to hang out with my friends and a lady kept coming up and kept trying to talk to me, ask me what we're going to do after the party and stuff. Oh. And I was like, oh. And in my effort to escape her, I turned to a random gentleman and I said, can you save me? And he said, sure. From what? And I said, this woman is hitting on me relentlessly and she's so annoying. And he goes, which one? And I said, that one. And he goes, that's my wife. And I said, is it now?
1: Yeah.
2: Is it? You have a great day. G'day, Megan.
4: Hi, guys. How are you?
2: Yeah, pretty good. When have you put your foot in it?
4: So, like you, I was at a party talking to a woman, and then about an hour later, we were back talking again, and she said, oh, I'm sorry, I've forgotten your name. And I said, Megan. I go, but don't call me Meg. I can't stand it. I hate the name. And then I said to her, I have to confess, I forgot your name.
2: Oh, no.
4: And she said, my name is Meg.
3: Oh, no.
4: And I just went, well, I don't like it for me. Oh,
3: yeah.
4: It
2: doesn't
4: suit me.
2: And how did she take when you went, oh, but for you, it's wonderful. How did she take it?
4: She just sort of looked at me and was blinking, and then I just said, that's my cue to go.
3: Oh, yeah, that's awkward.
4: And then I just avoided her all night.
2: Yeah.
3: Yeah, good call.
2: Yeah, avoidance is good.
3: Yeah.
2: I kept trying to avoid as the night was going on. But they were growing in numbers, the pockets, which I have to avoid because it was now him and her.
3: Yeah.
2: And a few rogue missiles at the party. G'day, Lisa.
5: Hi, how are you?
2: Yeah, I mean, better than I was the other day when I put my foot in it. What happened to you?
5: Well, it was a couple of years ago and I was out with my cousins and my sister out at a club. Anyway, we were having a really good time and this bloke came up to me and he was in his uniform. He was worked at the RAF.
2: Yeah.
5: Anyway, he's chatting away and we're just talking. And anyway, he said, oh, I've lost my mate. And I said, oh, what's he wearing? Whereabouts, where was the last time you saw him?
3: Oh,
5: and like,
3: no.
5: Was he at the bar or was he around here? What's he doing? Anyway, he's gone, no, I've lost my mate. And I said, yeah, I'll help you find him. Oh, let's go.
2: Lisa,
5: so I'm tanked and he's just looking at me going, yeah, righto. And he goes, no, my mate died. And I've gone, oh, you are kidding. I am so sorry. And he goes, no, it's all right. But he left me before I could get away from him. So, the shoe was on the other foot. But, yeah, when he said, I lost my mate, it was like, oh, okay. Is he at the bar? Where'd you leave him? In the toilet? But, no, this dude had actually lost his mate.
3: Yeah, but,
5: away.
3: Lisa, I think that's on him, you know?
2: Yeah.
3: Choose your words
5: so
3: better.
5: Too.
2: Lisa,
5: I know, right?
2: I like to think you just backed yourself in, though. When he said my mate died, you're like, geez, you've had a bad string of luck. You've lost one mate, another one's dead. They'll all be gone.
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1: Across Australia for your Monday arvo, it's Carrie and Tommy. We got Loz Barry in the Savo.
2: Now, Kieran brought this to my attention before.
3: That is the English correspondent for the show.
2: Correct.
3: Yes.
2: What is his title?
4: Content manager.
2: Content manager. And it is a woman on TikTok who thinks that she can do a pretty good impersonation of someone.
5: So I've discovered that I can do a half-decent Anastasia impression. Please let me know if it's any good. Okay.
2: Now.
3: Very exciting.
2: Very exciting.
3: There's very few impressions I get excited for. Actually, that's not true. I like them all.
2: They can be fun.
3: They're always funny.
2: Do you think she's going to be good?
3: I think, yes. I think she's going to be exceptional.
2: Okay, let's hear it.

0: I mean, she's a good singer already.
1: It's also, how good's Anastasia?
2: One of the more fun ones to do.
0: Yeah.
1: To be left outside alone. To be left outside alone. To be left outside
0: alone. I went too high. So that's what I want to do. Give us a call, 131060. Who can you sing like?
1: Oh, we're not just doing Anastasia.
0: No, we're doing Who Can You Sing Like?
1: Speak for yourself. I'm doing When I Left Downtown Alone. Give us a call. Who Can You Sing Like?
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1: The best bits.
2: Go on, give us a bit.
3: See you without breathing. It's not okay. It feels strange.
2: We're 131060 the Savo.
4: Sorry, the
2: your
4: words
2: impressions.
4: Really.
2: Your singing impressions.
1: Yes.
2: Because we've got a doozy of Anastasia.
1: Mm. Yes.
5: Still, I wonder if you know how it really feels to be left outside alone when it's cold out here.
1: Well, it's pretty good.
2: It's very
3: it's
2: good.
3: Real good.
1: But she's already clearly a good singer, you know?
3: Can you give us, you were doing You Ought to Know, that song, can you give us...
1: Oh, but I'm a bit nasally today.
2: It's better.
1: Is it?
2: Yeah.
1: No, I'm too embarrassed, oh. No. No, we want to...
2: I'll get you started.
1: Stop here to remind you. Hey!
3: Oh, come on, Lozzie, that was real good. Lozzie,
2: it was so good, Lozzie.
1: No, I want to go to Beck. Oh, Beck, who can you sing like?
6: I have got an impression
1: that I
6: bring out a karaoke of 500 miles.
3: Okay. Give us a bit.
6: I would walk 500 miles and I would walk 500 more.
1: Keep
6: just
1: going.
6: To be that man who walked 1,000 miles to fall down at your door.
1: Excellent.
3: Beck, that was really good. Is that the song that goes into that?
6: That's my best part, really, is
2: the Proclaimers.
1: Yes. Beck, that would really get the crowd going, I imagine.
6: Oh, it's paint and sip nights. It's been the best.
3: Paint and sip nights. I didn't know, Beck, forgive my ignorance, I didn't know the paint and sip nights were breaking into a bit of karaoke.
1: Yeah.
6: The one that I went to was an 80s, 90s, 2000s night. It was amazing.
1: That's
6: it's
1: fun.
6: Karaoke night.
3: So it's 80s, 90s, 2000 paint and sip.
6: Yeah, it was the best one I've ever been to. The crowd going with karaoke, painting, champagne in your hand.
2: One of the few songs where you can hear the accent when they're singing.
1: Yes.
2: Beck, can you talk in the accent?
1: Oh,
6: I can.
1: Well, go on.
6: Welcome to the radio show. We're here today. We're doing some impressions of some singers because we have really loved the Anastasia voice that she sang. So we really, really want to hear some more.
1: Oh,
3: yeah, that was excellent.
2: Good.
3: I'll be honest, I wasn't going to keep going. Unlike these guys, Beck, when you said, I can, I was going to take you at your word.
6: Thanks, Tommy. I appreciate the confidence.
1: Yeah.
3: Hey, have $100, Beck. That's all yours.
6: Oh, thank you so much.
1: Well
6: that's
1: done,
6: amazing.
1: Beck.
6: Thank
3: it's
6: you, guys.
3: Excellent effort. Who else you got?
1: Taylor, who can you sing like? Taylor?
3: I'll have a go.
1: All right.
3: G'day, Taylor.
1: Taylor's gone.
7: Maybe ask if it's Shakira.
1: Oh, hello.
3: Oh,
1: sorry. Is it Shakira on the line instead, not Taylor?
6: It is Shakira.
1: Oh, good.
6: I can do my best.
1: Go on then.
3: Okay, go for it, Taylor.
6: Let on a little let on a little can't you see? I'm at your feet.
3: Yes.
1: Yes, Taylor. Brilliant.
3: Can I have a go at the start? Can you just give me the start bit again, Taylor?
6: Let on,
3: let
6: on,
3: let. That's
6: fun. Let on,
3: let on, let. Let on, let on,
1: it has a bit of the Anastasia about it, you know, Shakira. Yeah, Taylor, do you think you could do Anastasia as well?
6: Oh, it's not fair.
1: That's Alanis, but I love what you're doing.
3: I didn't even know. I was like, that's good.
1: Well done, Taylor.
3: Taylor, that was excellent. Lottie, can you have a go
2: That's actually pretty good.
3: You've got some pipes on you.
1: Because
3: also you project.
1: Do
3: like
1: I?
3: people can't see it, but in the studio, I'm like right on the mic going and you're about 2 meters back.
1: Yeah. Otherwise it hurts people.
3: Yeah. You know, I'll be thankful for it.
2: It's really powerful.
3: Mine hurts people as well, just in a very different way. G'day, Lee.
8: Hello, how are you?
3: Yeah, so good. I'm so excited to hear who you sing like, Lee.
1: Yep.
8: Are you really excited that, Tommy?
3: Yeah.
8: Well, I'll do it now, ready?
3: Yeah.
8: Are you ready?
3: Go for it, Gaze.
8: You ain't nothing but a hound dog. Crying all the time. You ain't nothing. crying all the time.
1: Oh my God.
3: Yeah.
8: And you ain't no car rabbit. You ain't no friend of mine.
1: Oh my God. Whoa. Whoa. Hey. Oh.
8: Sorry, is that right?
3: Yeah, is that it?
1: Are you an Elvis impersonator, Lee?
8: No, I just like singing and doing people's voices, just like yours.
3: terrifying.
1: Scared. Boom, boom, boom, boom. Mix FM's Carrie and Tommy. The best bits.
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2: This is very exciting. We're talking about the trip of a lifetime, going to see Harry Styles perform live at Wembley Stadium in London, Aussie.
5: Not only that, it's next week.
2: It's next week, and it's not by yourself.
5: No.
2: It's three of you. It's the amazing trip that Carrie was going to go on. She's lost her voice. She can't sing out to the tunes.
5: Yeah.
2: So we're going to throw in accommodation, flights, spending money. How good. If you haven't entered, it is not too late, carrieandtommy.com.au, but if you have entered, stare at your phone now because we are calling one of you.
6: Hello, Sophie speaking.
2: Hello, Sophie speaking. It's Tommy Little speaking. How are you?
6: Hi, good, Tommy Little. How are you?
2: Yeah, I'm really good, thanks. Hey, Loz is here filling in for Carrie as well if you want to say hi.
6: Hi, Loz.
5: Hi, Sophie.
2: Hey, it's bad news that Carrie is off with her voice at the moment, but it's good news for a lot of our listeners just because she's got her tickets to Harry Styles to give away. I believe you would like to go.
6: Yes. Well, definitely. Most definitely.
5: You're obviously a big Harry fan, Sophie.
6: Big Harry fan, yes. I love Harry Styles very much.
5: You've seen him live before?
6: No. Never.
5: No!
2: Have you ever been to London?
6: No.
2: Oh, my gosh. Wow. What are you doing next week?
6: Absolutely nothing.
2: Because do you have your passport in order?
6: Yes.
2: Okay.
5: Just deep breath for a second. Deep breath for a second.
6: You're freaking me out.
2: So far, there is only four people on the standby list to win these tickets. I've got some great news for you.
6: Yeah.
2: You are the fifth person on the standby list.
6: Okay, good to know. Thank you so much.
2: You are one step closer to the trip of a lifetime. We will be drawing it on Thursday. There's only going to be eight people in total. So you are a one in eight chance of grabbing two friends and going to Wembley to see Harry Styles.
6: Amazing. Okay, thank you so much.
5: Oh, you better keep that diary clear, Sophie.
6: Oh, it's going to be clear.
5: Good.
7: If you want one of those last spots we have to give away, carrieandtommy.com.au is where you got to go. Harry Styles has just added a fourth Melbourne show for his Together Together World Tour. You can get tickets.
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17: Your 4-day forecast for the Mallee, partly cloudy this morning. A very high chance of showers today, most likely by morning and afternoon. Chance of a thunderstorm. Winds north-northwesterly up to 35 k's today. Tomorrow, partly cloudy, high chance of showers. Winds westerly up to 45 k's throughout the day, 15 degrees. Thursday, shower 2 at top of 15. Friday, partly cloudy, 14. Around the Mallee today, heading for 18 degrees.
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19: This is Carrie and Tommy.
22: Yeah, yeah, yeah.
5: Now, Tommy, as we mentioned before, I was in Fiji just over the weekend.
2: Just a cheeky weekend in Fiji.
5: Yeah, I got back about, 11 o'clock today?
2: Yeah.
5: Straight in here. And something happened to me, right? I went and got a little massage. Yep. And you know, the Fijians are the most beautiful people you could ever meet.
2: Hola.
5: Hola. They're so nice.
2: Is Bula hello?
5: I think so.
2: Or
5: I think
2: it's a bit like Aloha where it has a lot of...
5: Yeah, it's sort of just everything.
2: This Bula life.
5: Yeah.
2: Yeah.
5: And I went to the spa.
2: Yeah.
5: To get a massage.
2: Yes.
5: And I've had my
2: What do you go for?
5: Well, I went a Fijian massage. Because I was like, when in Fiji.
2: Yeah, of course.
5: Right?
2: What is their technique? I don't know what they do.
5: A lot of elbows.
2: Oh.
5: It was good.
2: I like that.
5: Yeah.
2: I want to be pretty much crying.
5: Yeah, yeah. And I was. Yeah.
2: Great.
5: But I went in there and I said, yeah, my glutes are a bit tight actually. And she said, oh, if that's the case, take your undies off too. And then lay down under the blanket.
2: Oh, my gosh. What is it with women on this show?
23: I know.
2: Carrie gets completely nude for massage.
5: So I don't know. I've never done it before.
2: No, you're of sane mind.
5: Okay, right.
2: And Carrie was shocked to realise that she was the only one.
5: So she opts to get naked.
2: She just gets naked.
7: We have some audio of Carrie.
24: I'm not being weird by taking all my clothes off to have a massage. That's what they want you to do.
2: Every massage place I've ever been to, you keep your underwear on.
24: That's not true.
5: Yeah, because then they tuck the little towel underneath your undies at the back.
2: Mm. Yep, and they just poke out a bit of your ass crack and it feels vulnerable but exciting.
5: That's the thing. That already feels vulnerable to me.
2: Yeah,
5: right?
2: Yeah.
5: Well, I lay down on this table waiting for my dear friend to come back in here.
2: Yes.
5: Who I trusted with my life.
2: Bula.
5: Otherwise, I would not have taken off my underwear and laid on that table.
2: Yes.
5: She comes in and she starts with my legs. So she grabs the blanket, right, and she pulls it up and she tucks it between my legs and, like, between my bum cheeks, right?
2: Oh. So you're basically clenching onto a...
5: I was stark as.
2: Yeah.
5: And I was laying there and I was like, this woman has literally seen into my soul via my butthole. Like, she has seen everything below the
2: wall. She can see through time.
5: She can see everything.
7: To the point where she's stuffing a towel in there like, God.
5: Honestly.
7: I'm just trying to...

0: block this.
1: Is it Stephen Hawking who wrote the book about the black holes?
2: Yeah.
1: She can contribute now.
2: Honestly. And, but I still didn't mind because I was like...
1: Of course, you're paying for it.
2: And I trust... Because she was so lovely. And I was like, she doesn't care about my bum hole. Yeah. Like, she doesn't care.
3: She's seen heaps of them.
1: But Lassie, what's more disappointing? That they don't care? Because sometimes you're like, oh, I hope you care a bit.
2: Care a little bit.
1: Yeah.
2: Is it okay?
1: Yeah. Like, don't pretend like...
3: Is there anything I need to know?
1: Yeah. If this doesn't even make your day any better or worse, I've got a nothing bum hole.
2: Literally.
3: Because I can't compare it to other ones, but you can.
1: Yeah.
2: So. But it is the most vulnerable, hideous thing getting a massage, isn't it? Like, it's so good, but your face is all squished like that and you're so vulnerable back there.
1: Yeah.
2: But I just lay there and I was like, wow, she's just seen my everything. So I'd need to know, 131060, massage table mishaps. Or what was the most embarrassing thing that happened to you on the massage table?
1: Yeah, great. I love it.
2: Thank you.
3: 131060.
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1: The best bits.
2: It's Carrie and Tommy. We got Loz Barry in the Savo.
1: Yes, and I just got back from Fiji, literally today.
3: Went there for a massage.
1: Yes, went there specifically for a massage, a Fijian massage. And the woman said, oh, if your glutes are tight, take your undies off and I'll massage them too.
3: I'm surprised you weren't tempted. I don't know how comfortable you are in a massage experience, but I think if I went, my glutes are tight, and they went, we'll just take your jocks off, I would have gone, my glutes aren't tight anymore.
1: Oh, but I didn't, like, she's a woman, like, what, who cares?
3: Work it out.
1: And then she proceeded to lift the blanket up and shove it down my bum crack.
2: Yeah.
1: And see it all. So we wanted to know, what is the most embarrassing thing that happened to you on the massage table? Tamara.
4: Hi, how are you?
1: Good, Tamara. What happened?
4: I'm with you, Loz, because I'm not usually one to have no undies on, but I was over in Bali. Me and my partner had gone and got engaged over there, so we were having a good time. And anyway, we're in Bali, what do you do? Balinese massage. Yes. The lady said, come, we're down near the beach. I had wet things. No worries. She gives me a towel, pair of disposable undies. They're tied up at the side.
1: Uh-oh.
4: She said, where's your sensitive spots? I said, oh, the side of my hip and just that lower bit where my sciatic is. Me not thinking anything, massage is going great. She's undone my, I'm like, yep, great. One side she's got done. The other side she goes to. Probably about, ooh, I don't know, a couple minutes into the other side of my leg, the monkey jumps from the roof. The lady squeals, but it jumped onto another lady's back, then on mine.

0: bed, nothing there. It's cold. I'm taking my underwear that I had there, and hot jumps, no top on, and all I had was the blanket laying down in front of me. I'm like, look, everyone saw everything, everybody that was on the table, because I was looking at this stage, and the monkeys jumped, and ran off with my disposable undies.
1: Oh, Tamara.
0: I had an amazing massage, and the ladies were absolutely fantastic.
2: How many pairs of undies do you reckon those monkeys have got over the years?
0: I don't know, but they did say they were cheeky.
3: They have a weird little fetish.
0: I can only imagine.
2: It's so funny, which you're like, they were cheeky, and it's like, meanwhile, my ass cheeks are completely
3: cheeky. Yeah, literally cheeky.
2: Thank you so much, Tamara. G'day, Tanya.
4: Hello.
2: What happened?
4: So mine is also a Fiji massage story. I went there a couple weeks ago for a family trip and got a little bit heavy on the alcohol prior to a massage.
3: Yes.
4: As you do. Went in for my treatment, laid down, everything kind of settled for a bit, managed the first half okay, turned over, and then mid-treatment, just it all came up and was all over my hair, all over like the towels. We managed to kind of catch a lot of it, but then she took me to a separate room to shower and clean up, and she was freaking out because she was like, oh my God, are you okay?
3: Oh.
4: I was literally like, I've just had way too many to drink, and then we continued with the treatment.
2: You went back out. You went back out post spew and continued the massage.
4: Yeah, I was actually really mortified when I left though, because I was like, oh my God, I cannot believe that just happened. So I went and like tipped the lady extra because I was just like, I'm so sorry, I'm mortified. But it was like a waste of a treatment because I just,
3: you can't really relax after that.
4: No, and I was literally just in my undies, so like she's just covering me with towels, and yeah, it was just so embarrassing.
2: Tanya, was it like, was she massaging your stomach or something when you spew? Like, was it something?
4: She was doing my legs, so she was on the legs, but when I turned over onto my, I was like, on my back was on the board.
2: Did you have no warning, Tan?
4: So I started to feel a bit, something's not right. But it just came up so quick. And then when I was in the mirror in the shower room, I was like, oh my God, like it was everywhere. It was so, I can't. It was so embarrassing.
3: Did she get to have a little shower in between or no?
4: Look, I don't think so.
3: Oh, poor dad.
4: But yeah, she like, and she made the room up again with fresh towels. She was beautiful, but I just felt so embarrassed.
2: I think after you've spewed on a woman, I think the only way you can make it worse is by saying, get in the shower.
3: Can you please? No, I didn't mean together.
2: Let's go to
3: Richard.
2: Richard, g'day, Richard.
5: Good day.
3: Hi,
5: good
3: Richard.
2: What happened, Richard?
5: Hi. So basically, I was giving a massage. Luckily, it was a dry massage. And this lady, I held both her legs and I squeezed it to give her a stretch back. And she shat her pants. And it was all over my massage bench and all. So I gave her a towel and I said, it's okay. The loo's there. Please make yourself comfortable. I'll be outside. You can leave without talking to me. I have no problems. Oh, and it was a $100 massage and she left $500.
3: Worth it.
5: And she cleaned the mess also.
3: Wow, Richard, so that's obviously, that's a one-off, right?
5: Yes, it's definitely one-off. I mean, there have been the wind flying every time you do that stretch kind of thing.
3: Yeah.
5: Especially with both the legs together. Mm-hmm. But that's common. This was the first time that someone shat their pants.
2: Richard, the next time you did that stretch with someone new, were you a bit hesitant?
5: Yes. And this girl was so hot and she was like a model and I said, wow.
3: Hey, models
2: Why is everybody saying that?
6: What?
2: That is a good thing to know. Models.
6: Model pooters. Yeah.
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1: The best bits.
2: Hippopotamus, sing me a song.
3: I'm just going to say it.
4: What?
3: I think we should put a bullet in this game.
4: Why?
5: Which version?
3: All of them.
5: Okay.
4: I like it.
3: For those who don't know, Jesse, what are the two versions of the game?
5: So one, I'll give you a word, and sometimes Tommy will sing a lyric that contains that word. That's the game it's supposed to be.
4: Yeah.
5: Or sometimes it will just make up a song using that word.
3: I think I was subtly doing a tactic. I think I wanted a bullet in this game for a while. And I think by making myself almost like impossible to work with, I think I was trying to bury the secret.
4: You were sabotaging it.
3: Yes, I was, Loz.
4: But what if this is the decider?
5: Oh, like, so if Loz wins.
3: If I win, I get to kill it.
4: Great.
5: Okay.
6: But wait, what version are we playing?
3: Doesn't matter.
4: The real one.
3: Which is real creativity and real new songs and real production.
6: Okay. Carrie beat you 5-0 the first time we played it. And then ever since that, you've hated it.
3: Carrie didn't do any new songs.
6: No, that wasn't the point of the game.
3: She just did pre-existing songs.
6: Yeah, that's...
3: Sometimes when you colour outside the lines, it makes the picture more beautiful.
6: Yeah, not this time.
4: No, this has rules, this game.
3: Well, this picture sucks.
6: You suck.
3: See, now we're creating something. Isn't this good?
6: I hate it.
3: So we should stop doing it.
6: No.
5: Oh, damn. Your first word is we.
4: We are the champions.
3: You didn't even sing the word.
4: I did, though.
3: Because
4: it was the
3: really
4: first
3: aggressive.
4: Thank you. That was really fast, wasn't it?
3: I feel like you kind of cut me off. I feel like I was just getting warmed up.
5: What were you going to go with?
3: Hey?
5: What were you going to go with?
3: We, the people who are here in the building with the microphone, getting down with the dog and bone. That's the phone.
6: Pretty good. No, it's not. Sucks.
4: Shush them.
3: Sometimes when you create, it's beautiful.
5: All right. Word number two. Imagine
3: all the people. I was going for that song.
5: Tommy did actually get that.
3: Yes, Tommy.
5: Because isn't it imagine all the people? Not there's
4: said,
5: no people.
4: Yeah, no, I don't know what I said.
3: But that's good.
5: Imagine there's no
3: you're
5: people.
3: Creating.
4: See? Great.
3: Imagine
4: the game's
3: there's
4: good.
3: No sound. There'd be no people
5: or radio.
3: No radio. And no one would be around. See, that's good stuff.
5: All right, it's one all. Song number, word number three. Respect.
4: R-E-S-P-E-C-T. Find out what it means to me.
3: Tommy.
4: It is in there.
3: Tommy, you're just spelling.
4: Just a little respect.
3: Oh, yeah. That was, you already gave her a ding before she'd even included the word.
5: What were you going to go with?
3: I was going to go respect this, respect that. Put on your green hat. Wear it with the black from on
4: that
3: your back.
4: That is fun. That
3: everybody
4: is really fun.
3: Everybody get outside and go. Live your life.
5: Lozzy for the win. Word number four, stay.
4: Oh,
5: stay.
4: Won't you stay with me? Because you're all it. I need. No, you didn't. I did.
3: I just stay.
5: Just finish yours.
3: Stay with me. Because you're all
5: I need. No, I'll give you that. It's a tie.
4: Oh, God.
5: Word number five. Beer.
4: Long neck, Ascorbia never broke my heart like diamonds.
6: Is that Luke Combs?
3: Are you making
4: it's
3: up
4: Luke
3: your
4: Combs.
3: Own?
4: Yeah, that's a Luke Combs song.
3: That was good, man.
6: Well done.
4: Thanks.
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3: 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Beep, beep, beep, beep, beep, beep, beep, beep, beep, beep, beep, beep, beep, beep, beep, beep, beep, beep, beep, beep, beep, beep, beep, beep, beep, beep, beep, beep, beep, beep, beep, beep, beep, 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beep, beep, beep, beep, beep,
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1: Around the country for your drive home, the Savo. It's Carrie Bickmore and Tommy Little. We got Loz Barry in the Savo.
2: Oh, guys, finally we can agree on something.
3: Okay.
2: And that something is what makes men hot.
3: Right.
2: Because there has been a survey by Date Psychology, which if you haven't got your subscription, sign up now. Mm-hmm. And they ranked all the different hobbies that a male can have, and they've come out with the results.
3: Every single hobby.
2: 74 different hobbies.
3: That's a fair amount of hobbies.
2: That's quite a lot of hobbies.
3: Yeah.
2: Yes. Would you like to know what came first?
3: Yes.
2: Reading.
3: Reading, okay.
2: Most universally recognised. 98.2% of those people surveyed agreed that reading was a hot hobby for a man to have.
3: I would agree with that, I think, because it shows, you know, a certain level of, I don't know, intelligence. And it's got a little bit of je ne sais quoi about it.
2: I mean, I read, but it's not...
3: You're reading very smart.
2: Yeah, I was going to say, you can read anything.
3: Yeah.
1: I was going to say, so does it matter what you're reading?
2: No, I could be reading Spot. I could have my latest edition of Grug cracked open on the train.
1: Oh, look at that guy.
3: Oh, damn.
2: And I loudly go, found him.
1: Where's Wally?
2: No, that's tricky.
3: Not reading.
2: That's tricky.
3: Sorry. That's not reading. That's looking at pictures just.
1: Okay, and where does that rank on the hotness scale?
2: Because that's art connoisseuring.
1: Oh, yeah.
3: True.
2: I just think there's stuff they've missed on here.
1: Women are so generous. Lozzie going, okay then.
3: We're being polite.
2: It's kind of all the things you think. Foreign languages is up there.
3: Mm-hmm.
2: Again, I would question which language it is.
1: Yeah.
3: Yeah. Is poetry on there, Tommy?
2: Writing is.
3: Okay.
2: And writing also ranks very highly.
3: Mm-hmm.
2: I would say writing poetry makes it less hot.
3: No.
2: Just from the anecdotal evidence I've been given from the women in my life, I don't think they don't generally go, oh, yay.
3: They're like,
2: another
3: damn
2: poem.
1: But what's
2: another
1: the hottest thing to write?
2: Novellas, small books. Yeah.
3: But also a lot of authors. I don't know.
2: Yeah?
3: Yeah.
2: What do you mean? Too much time on a computer?
3: Yeah.
2: Bad for the posture?
3: Terrible for the posture. You're going to all turn into those
2: arthritic
3: weird
2: little fingers?
3: Yeah.
2: Yeah.
3: Little hunchbacks in the end.
2: Yes. Painting is up there. Woodworking, cooking, playing an instrument. I think there's things they've missed. Producer Kieran, you have something that you think makes men particularly hot?
4: Well, this is just me. I had the greatest experience in my life on Sunday when my partner Maddie was away in another state, and she told me...
2: That was the greatest experience of your life.
3: Yeah, good.
4: Thanks for going away. Have a great weekend.
2: Oh, my God, guys, you won't believe what's happened to me. It's like I've won the lotto. My partner has gone interstate.
4: She was away, and she told me that it was...
3: That time of
4: the month. And I became the hottest man alive to her when I went to the shop and got her some tampons.
3: Unprompted.
2: Is that the first time you've done that?
4: Unprompted.
2: Is that the first time you've done that?
4: And now, after being together for 14 years,
2: is that the
4: I know
2: first...
4: which ones to buy.
2: That's the first time, Kieran.
4: No, not the first time. Unprompted.
3: Have you gone to the shop just because to go and get tampons for a girlfriend?
2: Watch this for an answer. Do it every day.
4: Oh. Just in case someone's coming over.
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1: We've got Loz Barry in the Savo, and it's time to get an update on this.
2: New order, table one, VIP. Come on, guys. Two steaks, medium rare. Where are the signs?
3: Carrie and Tommy's Littlest Restaurant.
4: Yes, this is the most exclusive restaurant in the world.
5: Mm. It really is.
4: We have a menu set.
5: Well, we have a potato side and we have our steak.
4: Yes.
5: You're not adding anything else?
4: Do I have to add more?
5: I don't know. Whatever you want.
1: What's your role again? The maitre d'?
5: I'm the maitre d'.
4: Mm. Well, I'm the head chef, so know your
5: true.
4: Aim.
5: All right,
4: and
5: fine.
4: Stick
5: ooh.
4: To
5: that's
4: it,
5: fair.
4: Please.
5: Okay.
4: But maybe I will add some.
1: So who is the boss, though, in that scenario?
5: I think it's the chef.
1: Yeah, okay.
4: Is it?
5: Well, I mean, look at Gordon Ramsay. He's not taking orders from the maitre d'.
4: I am basically Australia's Gordon Ramsay. And I don't think he's ever done an event like this. He wouldn't have the balls, if I'm being quite honest. So this is going to be the most exclusive restaurant ever.
5: Yeah.
4: Reservations are open.
5: Yes.
4: Right? And you will be calling people tomorrow. If you haven't registered your interest, you can still do that. Mm-hmm. CarrieandTommy.com.au. It's absolutely free for you. You win the most exclusive dining experience in the world, courtesy of Australia's Gordon Ramsay. Tila Tale here speaking.
5: Yes.
4: And the best maitre d' in the business, El Barre.
5: Thank you. And I can't think of a more famous maitre d' than myself right now.
1: I don't think I've ever known a maitre d'.
5: Mm.
1: Couldn't name one. But Cheryl. I can name El Barre.
4: Yeah, El Barre, I can name. Hey, I've got great news.
5: Yes.
4: I have a venue secured.
5: Ooh.
4: I've been wheeling and dealing. I've been on the phone all weekend.
5: Okay.
4: And I have managed to secure a venue. I will reveal the venue tomorrow. Mm-hmm. And I, look, I'm going out on a limb, but I'm just going to claim it. I don't reckon anyone listening has ever eaten in this venue before in their lives.
5: This is exclusive.
4: This is very exclusive. Mm. Head to carrieandtommy.com.au now, and we could be calling you up tomorrow.
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Let's get the party started. See you at the bar, you was hardly talking. That's when I knew that your heart was scarring. Friends to lovers need a part to star in. 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
2: Across Australia for your Monday arvo, it's Carrie Bickmore and Tommy Little. We got Loz Barry in the Sarvo.
3: And producer Sammy has something for us.
4: I'm excited.
3: No, don't be too excited. Oh. He often uses these opportunities to tell us he's going to Europe for 7 weeks. And
2: no, sometimes he has to plug something that he got for free.
3: Oh, yeah, that's right. Mm-hmm. He'll have to mention some kind of product that
2: he
3: was gifted.
2: Sorry, just quickly.
3: It's Vaseline.
2: The fine folks
3: at
2: Vaseline. Vaseline reached out after you and Carrie back in the day gave me shit for this tub, and they said they'll send you more products, and they never sent them. So, stuff you, Vaseline.
4: Whoa. Mm.
2: You're not going to stop buying their stuff.
4: No. Right? No.
3: Yeah. Also, that the size of that tub, that's got to last you years.
2: I have bought a mini travel one for Italy on Thursday.
4: Oh, so tick.
3: That's the Europe trip we were mentioning
2: before. That romantic
3: before.
2: Europe summer.
3: Me and my girlfriend and a tub of Vaseline. The modern day love story.
2: I don't let her go near my Vaseline. That's mine.
3: I bet you don't. Is she trying? Zoe, just to confirm, have you tried to go near Sam's Vaso?
5: I have not.
3: And what happens in your body, Zoe, when you see Sam digging four fingers into that tub to smash it all over his face?
5: It's a pretty tough watch.
3: It is.
4: Does it get stuck in your mouth?
5: Why do men do that? The way you put on lip balm is so weird.
2: Don't lump us all in.
3: You do it. No, I got told once by a girl I was dating, she said the way I applied lip balm, it was like I was trying to use my lips to fight it.
4: Yeah, because you're a chapstick guy, aren't you?
3: Hell yeah, I am.
4: Chapstick, if you're listening.
3: Chapstick, yeah. To the fine folks. Thanks, Wazzy. I really dropped the ball on that
4: one.
3: Producer Sammy, what do you got?
2: Have we still got time for this?
6: Yeah.
7: No, move on.
2: Oh, Kieran. No, go. There was an eighth grader over in the US who just won $70,000 over the weekend.
3: Yeah.
2: What do you think for? Don't read
4: spelling.
3: I just can't. It's 5:10. We've been doing the show for hours and there's a whiteboard telling us what's coming up and it says spelling bee.
2: Anyway, he won the Scripps National Spelling Bee over the weekend.
3: What?
2: Yeah.
3: Whoa.
2: Huge. You know Scripps.
3: I thought he would have been buying lotto tickets in year eight.
2: So it came down to him and a seventh grader. It was an eighth grader versus seventh grader.
4: This stuff makes me feel so dumb.
2: He spelt 32 words in 90 seconds to claim the title.
7: What are their names, Sammy?
2: Shrey Parikh. And I deleted the other guy's name because I don't care because he's a loser.
4: Okay.
3: L-O-S-E-R.
4: Yeah, it's not.
2: Anyway, what I found fascinating on this, though, they used to do, in 2019, there were 8 co-champions who guessed the last word correctly. So from 2021 onwards, they've had a final spell off. So they get 90 seconds to answer as many words as possible.
3: And then we go down to a golden goal type scenario.
2: Pretty much. And I thought, original content. As the Scripps National Spelling Bee did, I want to put you guys to the test and let's play.
8: Okay, we'd like to thank you for joining us here as we get into another game of Spelling Bee.
9: Spelling Bee has been brought to you by Carrie and Tommy.
8: The word is ingratitude.
3: Ingratitude?
2: No, that was just the opener.
4: Oh, okay, great. Oh. You don't need to spell that, don't worry.
2: Tommy, I'm going to give you 30 seconds to answer as many words as possible. Kieran, can you keep an eye on how many words Tommy gets right? And then we'll go to Loz.
3: Okay.
2: How's your spelling skills?
3: Or I would say, particularly when I'm not able to write them down, I would say not very good. And if one of these words is restaurant, I'm stumped.
2: Yeah, 30
4: right
2: seconds.
3: That's good. It's up on the board also.
2: All right, ready? 30 seconds. Start now. Hierarchy.
3: HIEARACHY.
2: Worcestershire.
3: WOR.
2: Yep.
3: T.
2: No.
3: Worcestershire.
2: What about an easy one? Conscience.
3: C. That's not easy. CONSCIENCE.
2: 5 seconds. Beautiful.
3: BEAUTIFUL.
2: Yay! That's 2.
3: Oh,
2: well
3: that's
2: done.
3: Not bad.
2: Well done.
3: So where would I have ranked?
2: Pretty I don't think good. You would have made the top 400.
7: But you're first at the moment.
2: Yes.
3: True.
2: All right, Loz, you have to get 2. Or you have to win to 3 you need to get.
4: Okay.
3: You have to
4: win to 3 to get.
3: Okay, Yoda. Why? Win to 3 you must, Loz.
2: Okay, I'm the judge here. That's inconsiderate. You know what? Your first word, Yoda.
4: Y-O-D-A.
2: Correct. Second word, cat.
3: Oh, you're a dog.
2: Speaking of, Third word, dog.
3: You're a dog, dog.
2: Hat.
4: H-A-T.
2: Oh, my God.
3: The harder one, Sammy.
2: Job.
4: J-O-B.
2: That's hard. You're not good at it. Blue.
4: B-L-U-E.
2: Oh, my God.
3: It could be spelled differently.
2: Pen.
3: Like Blu-ray.
2: No, that was the one I
4: what
2: had on.
4: What did you say, pet?
2: Pen.
4: Pen, P-E-N.
2: Nice. Low.
4: L-O-W.
2: Mop.
4: M-O-P.
2: High.
4: H-I-G-H.
3: Oh, that could have been the other one.
2: Was the other one. Oh, you're done.
3: I can't believe you got a two-letter one wrong.
2: No, you win.
3: You got a two-letter one wrong.
4: Doesn't matter, I won.
2: $70,000 coming your way.
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16: Your Porto forecast for the Mallee, partly cloudy this morning. A very high chance of showers today, most likely by morning and afternoon. Chance of a thunderstorm. Winds north-northwesterly up to 35 k's today. Tomorrow, partly cloudy, high chance of showers. Winds westerly up to 45 k's throughout the day, 15 degrees. Thursday, shower 2 at top of 15. Friday, partly cloudy, 14. Around the Mallee today, heading for 18 degrees.
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16: Well, she looked absolutely stunning, did Dua Lipa. She's married Callum Turner.
3: Yeah.
16: It was just looked like a sort of... Oh, there we go. 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
7: Marylebone.
16: Marylebone, thank you.
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2: Marylebone.
3: Oh, Marylebone.
2: Who are you marrying?
16: Doesn't she look beautiful, though, the hat?
2: More importantly, what about her dad? How's
16: her
2: dad?
16: Dad's hot. Yeah, I've actually met her dad, and I was drooling like? The whole time.
2: Yeah.
16: Yeah, he's a hot
3: he's
16: man.
3: He's hot as hell. She looks stunning. She looks like Where in the World is Carmen Sandiego.
16: She does.
3: If you remember that reference.
16: She absolutely does, with the red hat.
3: Big, yes,
7: she's but in
3: she... What?
16: Oh, she's in Marylebone.
2: Marylebone.
16: Now, I'm basing my next prediction off absolutely nothing here.
2: Okay.
16: Where I think she's pregnant.
3: You think she's pregnant?
16: I think she's pregnant.
3: Okay.
16: I don't know. What a
2: brutal, she's got married?
3: What a brutal review of a wedding look.
16: No!
3: Did she look stunning? Yep, and I think she's pregnant.
16: No.
2: Was it a quick turnaround for the wedding planning?
16: No, they've been engaged for a while, but it just looks like, it's very intimate, and I just feel like maybe they brought it forward.
2: Oh.
16: You know? I mean, I don't know her, so I can't call her and ask, but if she announces that she's pregnant, you did hear it here first.
3: Can you call her dad?
16: Oh, maybe I could, actually.
3: Mr. Leaper,
16: remember me?
2: You're right. Hold on, let me start drooling again. Now you remember
16: That's
2: me.
16: That's not
7: that
16: real.
7: Just came out.
16: Are you kidding?
7: Nah, AI. Oh,
3: what headline did you go with?
7: No, I just got a photo of Dua Lipa pregnant.
16: She would look great pregnant.
7: I didn't make that. It was on the internet already.
16: I hope so. I don't know much about him, but I think he's an actor.
3: He's stunning.
16: Not the dad, Jesse. Oh, you need to get over the dad.
3: This is Callum Turner.
16: Yes.
3: He's stunning and he has rich skin.
16: He does.
3: You know how they've got that sheen, real rich people?
16: Yes, almost like the glassy skin.
3: Yeah.
16: He's got that.
3: Yeah.
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0: show's so nice, you need to hear it twice. 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It's the best bits.
1: Carrie and Tommy driving you home for your Monday arvo. We've got Loz Barry in the Savo. And later on, tickets to see Harry Styles in London could be yours.
2: My goodness.
3: What a prize. Not just you and two mates.
1: And not just any tickets. Carrie's tickets.
3: Carrie's tickets, so you know they're going to be good ones.
1: Oh, yeah.
3: You know they're going to be good ones. Loz, I had one of my best mates' birthdays on

0: there was like, I don't know, there was maybe nearly 100 people there or something. Yeah. And so it was quite stressful. Got through it. Everyone's happy. Everyone's up and about. They get rid of, it was a lunch, they get rid of the tables and stuff. Dance floor kicks off. Game on.
1: Yeah.
0: What could possibly go wrong from here? Now, keep in mind, I don't think my housemate, who you have spent time with, mm-hmm. he puts his foot in it so often that I'm usually just putting out his spot fires.
1: Yep.
0: Like, he will call every single person the wrong name,
1: yep.
0: including you and another one of our friends, Steph. He gets your names confused and he's known you for years.
1: Are you serious?
0: Yes.
1: God, he's an idiot.
0: he calls Steph Woz so often.
1: He just misses me. Oh. You know?
0: If there's anyone famous he's ever met, I guarantee he'll call them the wrong name, and it'll be of someone else who's famous and of the same ethnicity, but definitely not the person he is talking to. So I wasn't prepared to be the problem
1: right
0: at this party, but I was on the dance floor, and this woman kept coming up and like chatting to me, and I'm with some of my best friends, and she's like chatting to me, and I thought, because I'm arrogant, I thought she was hitting on me. And then after a while I'm like, oh, she's hitting on me, but it's so annoying and it's so constant. And I even tried saying to her at one point, I was like, hey, I'm just hanging out with my friends. Like, maybe we could chat later, which is not the right thing to say.
1: No.
0: Because then she kept finding me and like, is now later? Oh. And I'm like, oh. One stage, after her umpteenth attempt to talk to me again, I turned around. There's a random bloke who I've never met before. And I turned around and I just said, bro, can you save me? And he goes, yeah, sure. What's going on?
1: Oh, no.
0: And I said, there's this woman over there and she will not stop hitting on me, and she is the most annoying woman I have ever met. This is what I say.
1: No.
0: The most annoying woman I have ever met. And he goes, whoa, which one? And I point and I go, that one. And he goes, that one. And I said, yeah, that one. And he goes, my wife.
1: Oh, my God.
0: And don't worry, I covered it well. This is what I said.
1: Because no,
0: a lot of people would panic in that moment, not me. I looked at him and back at the woman and I said, yep.
1: Oh, you just held your ground.
0: I just said, yep. No, I didn't mean to hold my ground. I was in such shock that I was like, yep. Oh. And then that's already come out of my mouth. And so I'm like, yeah.
2: What was she trying to talk to you about all the time?
0: Just what are we doing after the party? Oh, like all this stuff, which is why I now think in hindsight she was, you know, just being friendly. But at the time, I'm like, I don't want to do anything after the party with you.
1: Yeah.
0: Like stop. And she's like, we could go to this place. I'm like, I don't even want to do this party with you, let alone a whole nother separate location.
2: You're standing your ground again.
0: Am I doing it again? Yep.
2: Yeah.
1: It's
2: hard.
1: Wow.
0: And then she kept, because then they've obviously had a chat, right? So then I bailed from him. They've obviously had a chat.
1: What was the vibe like? Did you see it?
0: I didn't see the chat. The reason I say they've obviously had a chat is because then she comes up to me and she goes, did you say I'm annoying?
1: Oh,
0: and I was like, yeah. And she's like, I'm not annoying. And then kept trying to chat to me. Yeah. But then, because I've already said to the husband, I think this woman's hitting on me, she's trying to chat with me to prove she's not annoying. And he's just giving daggers over the other side. So then I'm trying to stay away from her, him. The whole thing was a real schmozzle.
1: That couldn't have gone any worse.
2: Yeah.
1: Like, honestly.
0: Yeah. I agree.
1: That's the worst it could have been.
0: There was no bit about it that I'm like, I think I played that pretty well.
1: No.
0: I think I absolutely nailed that. Mm. I want to know on 13 10 60, surely I'm not the only one who's just absolutely at a party when have you just put your foot in it? I don't know if you'll top it, but if you can top that, please give us a call. 13 10 60 is our number.
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1: Carrie and Tommy, we've got Loz Barry in the Savon on 13 10 60. When did you put your foot in it?
2: Yeah, I had a real doozy at a birthday party on the weekend.
3: Mm-hmm.
2: Birthday party makes it sound like we're kids.
3: Yeah.
2: It was a 40th.
3: Yeah, but it's still a birthday party.
2: Mm. It was cake.
3: Yeah.
2: Actually, there was jelly shots. That was fun.
3: Ooh, jelly shots are nice.
2: Yes, responsibly. We've always said that on this show.
3: Always.
2: Jelly shot responsibly. Please. I was trying to hang out with my friends and a lady kept coming up and kept trying to talk to me, ask me what we're going to do after the party and stuff. And I was like, oh. And in my effort to escape her, I turned to a random gentleman and I said, can you save me? And he said, sure. From what? And I said, this woman is hitting on me relentlessly and she's so annoying. And he goes, which one? And I said, that one. He goes, that's my wife. And I said, is it now? Is it? Is it? You have a great day. G'day, Megan.
4: Hi, guys. How are you?
2: Yeah, pretty good. When have you put your foot in it?
4: So, like you, I was at a party talking to a woman, and then about an hour later, we were back talking again, and she said, oh, I'm sorry, I've forgotten your name. And I said, Megan. I go, but don't call me Meg. I can't stand it. I hate the name. And then I said to her, I have to confess, I forgot your name.
2: Oh, no.
4: And she said, my name is Meg.
3: Oh, no.
4: And I just went, well, I don't like it for me.
2: And how did she take when you went, but for you, it's wonderful. How did she take it?
4: She just sort of looked at me and was blinking, and then I just said, that's my cue to go.
3: Oh, yeah, that's awkward.
4: And then I just avoided her all night.
2: Yeah.
3: Yeah, good call.
2: Yeah, avoidance is good.
3: Yeah.
2: I kept trying to avoid as the night was going on. But they were growing in numbers, the pockets, which I have to avoid because it was now him and her.
3: Yeah.
2: And a few rogue missiles at the party. G'day, Lisa.
5: Hi, how are you?
2: Yeah, I mean, better than I was the other day when I put my foot in it. What happened to you?
5: Well, it was a couple of years ago and I was out with my cousins and my sister out at a club. Anyway, we were having a really good time and this bloke came up to me and he was in his uniform. He was worked at the RAF.
2: Yeah.
5: Anyway, he's chatting away and we're just talking. And anyway, he said, oh, I've lost my mate. And I said, oh, what's he wearing? Whereabouts, where was the last time you saw him?
3: Oh,
5: and
3: no.
5: Was he at the bar or was he around here? What's he doing? Anyway, he's gone, no, I've lost my mate. And I said, yeah, I'll help you find him. Oh, let's go.
2: I'm
5: tanked and he's just looking at me going, yeah, righto. And he goes, no, my mate died. And I've gone, oh, you are kidding. I am so sorry. And he goes, no, it's all right. But he left me before I could get away from him. So, the shoe was on the other foot. But, yeah, when he said, I lost my mate, it was like, oh, okay. Is he at the bar? Where'd you leave him? In the toilet? But, no, this dude had actually lost his mate.
3: Yeah,
5: posing
3: but,
5: away.
3: Lisa, I think that's on him, you know?
2: Yeah.
3: Choose your words
5: so
3: better.
5: Too. Lisa, yeah, I know, right?
2: I like to think you'd just back yourself in, though, and when he said my mate died, you're like, geez, you've had a bad string of luck. You've lost one mate, another one's dead. They'll all be gone.
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7: G'day, Barry from the Boga Pub here. 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
0: Tommy.
1: Across Australia for your Monday arvo, it's Carrie and Tommy. We got Loz Barry in the Savo.
2: Now, Kieran brought this to my attention before.
3: That is the English correspondent for the show.
2: Correct.
3: Yes.
2: What is his title?
4: Content manager.
2: Content manager. And it is a woman on TikTok who thinks that she can do a pretty good impersonation of someone.
5: So I've discovered that I can do a half-decent Anastasia impression. Please let me know if it's any good. Okay.
2: Now.
3: Very exciting.
2: Very exciting.
3: There's very few impressions I get excited for. Actually, that's not true. I like them all.
2: They can be fun.
3: They're always funny.
2: Do you think she's going to be good?
3: I think, yes. I think she's going to be exceptional.
2: Okay, let's hear it.
5: Scale

0: I mean, she's a good singer already.
1: It's also, how good's Anastasia?
2: And I wonder if you know. Yes.
1: The more fun ones to do.
0: Yeah.
1: To be left outside alone. To be left outside alone.
2: To be left outside alone.
0: I went too high. So that's what I want to do. Give us a call, 131060. Who can you sing like?
1: Oh, we're not just doing Anastasia.
0: No, we're doing Who Can You Sing Like?
1: Speak for yourself. I'm doing When You're Left Outside Alone. Give us a call. Who can you sing like?
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2: Go on, give us a bit.
3: See you without breathing. It's not okay. It feels strange.
2: 1360 the Savo.
4: Sorry, the words
2: really. Impressions. Your singing impressions.
1: Yes.
2: Because we've got a doozy of Anastasia.
1: Mm. Yes.
5: Still, I wonder if you know how it really feels to be left outside alone when it's cold out here.
1: Well, it's pretty good.
2: It's very
3: it's
2: good.
3: Real good.
1: But she's already clearly a good singer, you know?
3: Can you give us, you were doing You Ought to Know, that song, can you give us...
1: Oh, but I'm a bit nasally today.
3: It's better.
1: Is it?
3: Yeah.
1: No, I'm too embarrassed, oh. No. No, we want to...
2: I'll get you started.
1: Here, to remind you. Hey!
3: Oh, come on, Lozzie, that was real good.
2: Lozzie, it was so good, Lozzie.
1: No, I want to go to Beck. Oh, Beck, who can you sing like?
6: I have got an impression
1: that I
6: bring out a karaoke of 500 miles.
3: Okay. Give us a bit.
6: I would walk 500 miles and I would walk 500 more.
1: Keep
6: just
1: going.
6: To be that man who walked 1,000 miles to fall down at your door.
1: Excellent.
3: Beck, that was really good. Is that the song that goes into that?
1: Yeah.
6: That's my best part, really, is the
7: Proclaimers.
1: Yes. Beck, that would really get the crowd going, I imagine.
6: Oh, it's paint and sip nights. It's been the best.
3: Paint and sip nights. I didn't know, Beck, forgive my ignorance, I didn't know the paint and sip nights were breaking into a bit of karaoke.
1: Yeah.
6: Oh, the one that I went to was an 80s, 90s, 2000s night. It was amazing.
1: That's
6: a karaoke night.
3: So it's 80s, 90s, 2000 paint and sip.
6: Yeah, it was the best one I've ever been to. The crowd going with karaoke, painting, champagne in your hand.
2: One of the few songs where you can hear the accent when they're singing.
1: Yes.
2: But can you talk in the accent?
1: Oh,
6: I can.
1: Well, go on.
6: Welcome to the radio show. We're here today. We're doing some impressions of some singers because we have really loved the Anastasia voice that she sang. So we really, really want to hear some more.
3: That was excellent. I'll be honest, I wasn't going to keep going. Unlike these guys, Beck, when you said I can, I was going to take you at your word.
6: Thanks, Tommy. I appreciate the confidence.
1: Yeah.
3: Hey, have $100, Beck. That's all yours.
6: Thank you so much. That's amazing.
3: It's excellent effort. Who else you got?
1: Taylor, who can you sing like? Taylor?
3: I'll have a go.
1: All right.
3: G'day, Taylor. No.
1: Taylor's gone.
7: Maybe ask if it's Shakira.
1: Sorry, is it Shakira on the line instead, not Taylor?
6: It is Shakira.
1: Oh, good.
6: I can do my best.
1: Go on then.
3: Okay, go for it, Taylor.
6: Can't you see I'm at your feet?
3: Yes!
1: Brilliant!
3: Can I have a go at the start? Can you just give me the start bit again, Taylor? That's fun.
6: Stunning.
1: Anastasia about it, you know, Shakira. Yeah, Taylor, do you think you could do Anastasia as well?
6: Oh, it's not fair.
1: That's Alanis, but I love what you're doing.
3: I didn't even know. I was like, that's good.
1: Well done, Taylor.
3: Taylor, that was excellent. Glossy, can you have a go
2: That's actually pretty good.
3: You've got some pipes on you.
1: Because
3: also, you project. People can't see it, but in the studio, I'm like right on the mic going, and you're about 2 metres back.
1: Yeah, otherwise it hurts people.
3: Yeah. You know, we're thankful for it.
7: Easily powerful.
3: Mine hurts people as well, just in a very different way. G'day, Lee.
8: Hello, how are you?
3: Yeah, so good. I'm so excited to hear who you sing like, Lee.
1: Yep.
8: Are you really excited that, Tommy?
3: Yeah.
8: Well, I'll do it now, ready?
3: Yeah.
8: Are you ready?
3: Go for it, Gaze.
8: You ain't nothing but a hound dog. Crying all the time. You ain't nothing.
4: out of town.
1: Oh my God.
4: Yeah. And you ain't no car rabbit. You ain't no friend of mine.
1: Oh my God. Whoa. Hey.
8: Sorry, is that right?
3: Yeah, that was it.
1: Are you an Elvis impersonator, Lee?
8: No, just like singing and doing people's voices, just like yours.
3: God, terrifying.
1: I'm scared.
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1: This is very exciting. We're talking about the trip of a lifetime, going to see Harry Styles perform live at Wembley Stadium in London, Aussie.
4: Not only that, it's next week.
1: It's next week, and it's not by yourself.
4: No.
1: It's three of you. It's the amazing trip that Carrie was going to go on. She's lost her voice. She can't sing out to the tunes.
4: Yeah.
1: So we're going to throw in accommodation, flights, spending money. How good. If you haven't entered, it is not too late, carrieandtommy.com.au. But if you have entered, stare at your phone now because we are calling one of you.
5: Hello, Sophie speaking.
1: Hello, Sophie speaking. It's Tommy Little speaking. How are you?
5: Hi, good, Tommy Little. How are you?
1: Yeah, I'm really good, thanks. Hey, Loz is here filling in for Carrie as well if you want to say hi.
5: Hi, Loz.
4: Hi, Sophie.
1: Hey, it's bad news that Carrie is off with her voice at the moment, but it's good news for a lot of our listeners just because she's got her tickets to Harry Styles to give away. I believe you would like to go.
5: Yes, well, definitely, most definitely.
4: Yeah. You're obviously a big Harry fan, Sophie.
5: Big Harry fan, yes. I love Harry Styles very much.
4: You've seen him live before?
5: No, never.
4: No!
1: Have you ever been to London?
5: No.
1: Oh, my gosh. Wow. What are you doing next week?
5: Absolutely nothing.
1: Because do you have your passport in order?
5: Yes.
1: Okay.
4: Just deep breath for a second. Deep breath for a second.
5: You're freaking me out.
1: So far, there is only four people on the standby list to win these tickets. I've got some great news for you.
5: Yeah.
1: You are the fifth person on the standby list.
5: Okay, good to know. Thank you so much.
1: You are one step closer to the trip of a lifetime. We will be drawing it on Thursday. There's only going to be eight people in total. So you are a one in eight chance of grabbing two friends and going to Wembley to see Harry Styles.
5: Amazing. Okay, thank you so much.
4: Oh, you better keep that diary clear, Sophie.
5: Oh, it's going to be clear.
4: Good.
6: 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Harry Styles has just added a fourth Melbourne show for his Together Together World Tour. You can get tickets.
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13: Meet Shiraz Shez.
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14: I came for one bottle. Now I need another trolley. I didn't even see the labelled or fortified section.
13: Andrew Peace Wines. Mid-year clearance is on this weekend in Piangle. Stock up before Shaz does.
14: Grab those boxes over there too, Zari. Thank you.
15: 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Welcome to Tuesday. And good news, no need to cook tonight. 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
17: Good morning, I'm Gabriel Hodson. Wild wind is lashing the southern half of Australia with thousands of people still without power in WA, and SES volunteers busy in Victoria, where winds at Melbourne Airport have gusted to 83 k's an hour. Victorian SES volunteers have responded to almost 200 calls for help in the last 24 hours. A warning for damaging winds has been issued for parts of South Australia, Gippsland, and in the New South Wales along the Great Dividing Range. A crime scene has been established on the Pacific Highway in the Sydney suburb of St Leonards after a marked police car struck a 12-year-old boy around 7:20 last night. The boy's in a stable condition. The senior constable returned a negative result after being breath tested. Australia's lowest paid workers will find out in coming hours if they're in line for a pay rise. The Fair Work Commission will announce an increase in the minimum wage. Unions want a 6% rise. Business groups say it should be closer to 3.5%. Work has formally begun in Brisbane's Victoria Park to build an Olympic stadium, Georgia Condic reports.
18: The sod has been turned at the city's new Olympic venue after hundreds of protesters rallied in a last-ditch effort to save the precinct, fighting to protect what they say is precious green space and sacred Indigenous land. Former Olympian Kate Campbell believes the construction of the Olympic stadium is vital for the state's future. Meanwhile, Deputy Premier Jared Blay claims Queenslanders just want the government to get on with the build as the clock ticks towards 2032. Georgia Condec, Brisbane.
17: Commanders in the Defence Force are being asked to decide when transgender and non-binary personnel can shower, where they can sleep, what sports they can play, and what medals they can wear. News Corp says non-binary ADF members can now take fitness tests of their affirmed gender rather than being assessed according to their sex at birth. The Health Minister says Australia has no plans to impose travel or quarantine requirements on countries affected by Ebola. There are new suspected cases in Italy and Brazil. The current outbreak, centred on the Congo, is believed to have taken almost 250 lives. And at some stage this morning, Australia's population is expected to hit 28 million. The Bureau of Statistics, which keeps a population clock, says there's an increase of one person every 75 seconds. Finance, and the Aussie dollar is buying 71.6 US cents. The Dow Jones is up 47 points and the Nasdaq's up 182.
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17: It's official. Serena Williams is returning to the tennis tour. Craig Gabriel's in Paris.
20: Last November, Serena applied to return to the anti-doping program, which is necessary to play the tour, and ever since has stringently denied that she was planning a comeback. Last week, the discussions resurfaced, and now there is official confirmation. She will start by playing doubles at Queen's Club in London next week. She's always said she regrets not breaking Margaret Court's record of 24 majors. When she stopped, she was on 23. Her last match was at the 2022 US Open when she lost to Ayla Tomljanovic. Craig Gabriel, Paris.
17: Meanwhile, day 9 of the French Open continues this hour with a big fourth round match between Naomi Osaka and world number one Aryna Sabalenka. Earlier, Diana Schneider made it through to the quarterfinals, as has Italian Flavio Cobolli. And a debut cricketer has stunned Indian fans at the age of 15. Vaibhav Suryavanshi has hit 72 sixes during his IPL tournament, winning himself a Tata SUV that he won't be able to drive for 3 years. That's the latest news in sport.
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4: Auto forecast for the Mallee, partly cloudy this morning. A very high chance of showers today, most likely by morning and afternoon. Chance of a thunderstorm. Winds north-northwesterly up to 35 k's today. Tomorrow, partly cloudy, high chance of showers. Winds westerly up to 45 k's throughout the day, 15 degrees. Thursday, shower 2 at top of 15. Friday, partly cloudy, 14. Around the Mallee today, heading for 18 degrees.
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4: The 25K giveaway is on again at Swan Hill Chemicals. Burton here. If you want details on entering, just ask Matt, Cameron, Braden, Nash or me. 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
6: Free from the Boga pub here. This Friday after the Swan Hill races, don't head home. Head to the Lake Boga for the Bet365 Swan Hill Cup preview night. We've got a free bus running straight from the track to the Lake Boga pub after the last race. And we'll get you safely back into Swan Hill later that night as well. Join Gareth Hall and Sam Hyland from SEN Track from 6 till 7 for plenty of racing tips, laughs and cup talk. And the Bet365 crew are even shouting a few drinks. It's all happening this Friday at the Boga pub. Lake Boga.
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19: Good morning, Sam College with your local news updates. Victoria's renewable energy transformation has reached a new milestone with the official declaration of 5 renewable energy zones, including the Northwest Zone spanning parts of the Mallee and Wimmera. The designated areas have been selected for their strong potential to host renewable energy projects and the transmission infrastructure needed to connect them to the electricity grid. Several communities fall within the Northwest Zone, including Ultima, Quambatook and Lake Merrin, positioning the region at the centre of Victoria's growing renewable energy sector. VicGrid Chief Executive Alistair Parker says now that the areas are set, the next steps of the project can get underway.
3: We've really tried to listen to people. But yes, these are now set, and so we'll now start the work of working with renewable developers on what projects will go ahead in them, working with local communities to minimise the impacts and to make sure that the benefits of this investment is shared.
19: And the Australian Red Cross Lifeblood Mobile Donor Centre will be in Swan Hill until Friday. 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
19: The completion of Central Murray Round 6 netball was played on the weekend and saw Swan Hill outplay Balranald Reynolds to claim an 8-goal win and move into 6th. Warrenine had a day out, defeating Woolamine by 46 goals. In a close game, Kundrook Barham keep their unbeaten season rolling after taking a 3-goal win over Tooley Menang. Murrabits got back into the winner's circle, securing a 35-goal win over Wandella. The second-placed Mallee Eagles defeated Lake Boga by 30 goals. Kahuna's 12-goal win over Ulton removes the Kangaroos up into 5th on the netball ladder. And Kerrang put their second win on the board, defeating Nyonya West United by 9 goals. That's your local news and sports.

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4: 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Welcome to Tuesday. 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
2: 13 degrees in Melbourne. Showers are top today, 17 at 6 o'clock. Good morning, I'm David Armstrong. We've just ticked over 28 million on the national population clock. Taking births, deaths, migration and departures into account, the country is gaining one new person every 75 seconds. There's a new baby every 136 seconds, a death every 213 seconds. An overhead power fault is being blamed for sparks and explosions on a train on the Craigieburn line last night. Here's Stephanie Wackluick.
3: It was peak hour yesterday evening when sparks started flying and blasts erupted on a carriage, passengers cowering in fear and screaming as they were trapped inside. Passengers were stuck on the train for almost an hour before they were let off safely at Kensington just before 7 last night. The explosions are being blamed on an overhead power fault in the North Melbourne area. Thankfully, no one was hurt, but for many, it would have been a very long commute home. Metro apologising and thanking passengers for their patience. Stephanie Wackluick, Flinders Street Station.
2: Prime Minister is understood to be weighing up a trip to meet with the US President at the Soccer World Cup. Anthony Albanese isn't expected to make a final call on the journey until closer to the Socceroos match against the USA later this month. The Treasurer is under pressure to explain a big mistake in his budget. Treasury incorrectly calculated the benefit of the current tax and housing system. Modelling shows that under the current settings, median income earners have benefited by about $5,700. But a check of the calculations found the benefit was actually more than $10,000, and that downplays the advantages of the existing tax system for middle-income earners. The national wage decision comes down this morning. Unions want a 6% increase. Business groups want a more modest rise. Sally McManus at the ACTU says inflation has been outpacing wage growth for far too long.
4: If you get a pay increase that's less than inflation and you're a low-wage worker, you've got no choice other than to cut back on very essentials, things like food and things like going to the doctor.
2: Australians being urged to shop around for their surgeon. New data reveals skyrocketing fees. Private Health Australia researchers found some patients were paying up to five times what they should for common procedures. Chief Executive Dr. Rachel David says many don't realise they don't have to see the surgeon that their GP refers.
4: You can see another doctor who's in that treatment area, and so it can be worth ringing around a few practices in the area to work out what they charge and to make sure that you haven't been sent to one of the highest charging people, because that in itself could save you thousands of dollars.
2: In finance, Wall Street's up 46 points, the dollar 71.62 US.
0: Sport for Harvey Norman Swan Hill. 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Nia Road.
2: Matthew Lloyd is strongly rejecting claims the Essendon legend was part of a push to remove Brad Scott in an attempt to install James Hurd as next coach. The legendary goal kicker telling Footy Classified he is not interested in playing politics.
5: I've just said that I think James should be able to be part of the process. And I'm not pro-James, I'm not against James. I just want James to be part of the process. If they decide he's not part of the process, so be it. Because at the end of the day, I want Essendon to pick the best coach. I'm not interested. I'm not interested in politics.
2: Taylor Walker set to make his return for Adelaide against Geelong on Thursday night after a stint at State League. And Serena Williams is making a comeback, accepting a wild card to play doubles at the Queen's Club. That's the latest news and sport.
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8: Good morning, Sam College with your local news updates. A fresh campaign has been launched to increase participation in the National Bowel Cancer Screening Program among Mallee residents. The push follows new data showing that only 41.7% of eligible Australians are completing the free screening test delivered to their homes. Cancer Council Australia CEO Jacinta Redden says the test is easy to complete and provides an important health check for regional and rural Australians.
9: We know that it's often hard for people living in the regions to access healthcare, and this is why this test is a terrific solution, because it's free, delivered to your home. So please, we encourage eligible Australians to take part in bowel cancer screening. 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
8: And the Victorian Government's 20% vehicle registration rebate is now available, with many motorists across the Mallee already applying for the payments. 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
8: North Central Netball played round 6 on the weekend and saw Calder United and Donald play out the first draw of the A-grade netball season. Birch Watcham hold on to third spot after a 13-goal win over bottom of the table Charlton, and Wedderburn sits 3 games clear on top of the netball ladder after defeating Sealake Nandaily by 29 goals, with the Redbacks set to have the bye next round. The league will have a break this weekend due to the King's birthday long weekend. And in local women's football, Warrenine's under-18 side heads into this week's long weekend bye undefeated and a game clear on top of the ladder following the announcement late last week that the Kangaroo Flat side was unable to field a side and forfeited. That's your local news and sport.
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10: Your 4-day forecast for the Mallee. Partly cloudy today with a very high chance of showers becoming less likely tonight. The chance of a thunderstorm during the afternoon and evening, and winds northwesterly up to 30 k's an hour. Dropping down to 10 tonight. Tomorrow a shower or 2. Wind easing, 15. Thursday a shower or 2, 15. Friday partly cloudy and 14. Today, across the Mallee, we're expecting a top of 18.
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10: Currently, it's 12 degrees.
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14: And now, ladies and gentlemen, here's Gabby and Dan.
10: Here we are. It is 6:08. It's a Tuesday. This is the Morning Crew with Gabby and Dan. Hello, Gabby.
15: Hello, Daniel.
10: Can I just fire off with something pretty cool? Within the last few minutes, we've broken a record here in Australia. Congratulations. We have ticked past a population of 28 million.
15: Ooh.
10: So there is a population clock on the Australian Bureau of Statistics website, and every 75 seconds, we go up one person. In Australia.
15: With a birth.
10: With everything that's going on. Anyway, at the moment we're sitting at 28 million and 12.
15: Oh, wow.
10: So literally in the past, I don't know how many minutes, 20 minutes, we've gone past 28 million.
15: I remember when we were 23 million.
10: Yep. Yeah, I remember. I think I remember when we ticked over 20 million.
15: Oh, really?
10: I think so.
15: Not
10: anyway, 28 million. So we have one birth every 2 minutes and 16 seconds. We have one death every 3 minutes and 33 seconds, and a new person arrives in Australia every 59 seconds.
15: Wow.
10: So an overall total population increase of one person every 75
15: seconds. Reload the page.
10: Seconds.
15: Oh, no, it's already ticked over. We're now at 13.
10: Yeah, 28 million and 13. So there you go. A little nerdy stat for you. We have ticked over 28 million in Australia as of about 15, 20 minutes ago.
15: Wow.
10: That's pretty cool.
15: That is very cool.
10: There you go. It's a nice start. A nice start to the day. And there's plenty more fun still to come as well.
15: I also want to talk about nerdy facts. And a 14-year-old who has won a spelling bee.
10: Okay.
15: Spelling words I've never heard of. Sounds like gobbledygook.
10: We'll get to it. After Tame Impala, this is Dracula at 6:10. Morning Crew, Gabby and Dan.

0: Bill Fooey's at 17 past 6, Morning Crow with Gabby and Dan. I'm now fascinated by this population clock. So we're just waking up. Congratulations to all of us. At 5:53 a.m, so 24 minutes ago, Australia as a nation surpassed the 28 million mark in terms of population.
1: And now we're sitting at?
0: 28 million and 19. We go up one person every 75 seconds. Anyway, Gabby, that's not what we're talking about now. We want to go to America quickly.
1: I do. I want to talk about 14-year-old Shrey Parikh. So from California, he's won the 2026 Scripps National Spelling Bee.
0: Wow.
1: Now, it was a record-breaking 90-second spell-off where he was able to correctly spell 32 words to claim the title. And we have audio of it, and it just sounds like gobbledygook.
0: I'm not going to play the whole 90 seconds, but I'll play a bit of it, and you can see where it's going. And some of the words, if you've heard of any of them,
1: well done.
0: Congratulations.
1: You're a smarty pants.
0: Have a listen to this.
2: Pohutukawa.
3: Pohutukawa.
2: Monadnock.
3: Monadnock.
2: Emut.
3: Emut.
2: Nanofossil.
3: Nanofossil.
2: Tongkang.
3: Tongkang.
2: Nakatosh.
3: Natchitoches.
0: What are they talking about?
1: I'm not sure, but it sounds like the way he's spelling is the way I whack a keyboard in frustration. You know, like when you've got to wake up the computer and you just whack any key?
0: Yeah.
1: And it's kind of infuriating. Well, not infuriating, but puts me to shame.
0: Yep.
1: There is one word I definitely cannot spell.
0: Really?
1: A very common word, and I get it wrong every time. And I just wait for the red line.
0: Yeah, okay.
1: I struggle to spell receive.
0: Receive?
1: Receive.
0: R-E-C-E-I-V-E.
1: Yep.
0: That was me whacking the keys, but I was scared to press the keys here.
1: But I can't spell receive.
0: Really?
1: Every time I get it wrong. And now I just give up.
0: There's
1: it's like, whatever,
0: words.
1: Give me the red line and I'll hold the button and you'll correct my spelling.
0: A few words that I'm like, and simple words too. I think separate is one of them. Is it separate or separate?
1: Right.
0: What's another one I struggle with? Definite.
1: Oh.
0: Definite, definite. You know, things like that where I struggle with that. I just wait. The phone just auto-corrects me now.
1: My ex couldn't spell definitely.
0: Yeah.
1: He was smart in many elements, but definitely. And during an argument, when he spelt it wrong, I was like, huh.
0: Defiantly.
1: Exactly.
0: Yeah, it is. But I mean, we got to take what Americans give us with a grain of salt with that spelling bee. Because I heard them pronounce a word that I've never heard an American pronounce before last night on TV. And I was like, what are you talking about?
1: What was the word?
0: Genre.
1: Genre.
0: Like music genre. He pronounced the word as Jean.
1: Huh?
0: He didn't say the R.
1: Jean.
0: Yeah. What sort of music, Jean? And I was like, the what?
1: Huh?
0: The only reason I knew what he was saying is actually, for
1: subtitles?
0: Some reason, I was watching Jeopardy on SBS Viceland last night.
1: Of course.
0: And they put the question on the screen when he reads it. So if it wasn't for that, I wouldn't have known what he was talking
1: about. Jean.
0: The musical Jean. Yeah.
1: That's was he just abbreviating it? Genre?
0: No,
1: Jean?
0: I don't think so. I think. But I mean, Americans also pronounce the word niche as niche.
1: And herbs as herbs.
0: Yeah, they don't put the H herbs.
1: 11 herbs and spices.
0: What are you talking about?
1: Hombre.
0: So for this young fella, to spell all those words is incredible because we don't know if they're pronouncing them correctly anyway. So
1: I'm just saying, when they said he spelled 32 of them correct, I won't. I'll take your word for it. I have no
0: possibly,
1: idea.
0: Possibly. But next time they make fun of the way we say no, just like, guys, you say herb.
1: Can we listen to Shrey Parikh a little more?
0: Oh, here we go, a bit more. Here we go. Let me play it. There it is.
3: Pohutukawa.
2: Monadnock.
3: Monadnock.
2: Emut.
3: Emut.
2: Nanofossil.
3: Nanofossil.
2: Tongkang.
3: Tongkang.
0: Nanofossil.
1: Nanofossil. That was about the only one I knew. And I was like, well, that was easy.
2: Wow. Semele.
3: S-E-M-E-L-E.
2: Russell.
3: R-U-S-E-L-L.
1: Was he trying to say Russell?
0: I think it was Russell. Anyway, we wouldn't have done well on this right. Separation. 21 past 6.

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0: Tuesday phone line from Sienna Spiro. That is Die on This Hill at 29 past 6.
1: Song.
0: It's a good song.
1: Just not when it's pitch black, it's cold, it's Tuesday.
0: Up and about. Morning Crew with Gabby and Dan for a Tuesday. It was a massive show yesterday. If you missed it here on the Morning Crew with Gabby and Dan, we gave Justin $24,000. He was our final winner of the 40K countdown. He was one of the four people who opted to go into the final draw. So there's only four people in it. He was our eventual winner, chosen at random. So well done to Justin. $24,000 richer.
1: And going to help him well on his way for that house deposit that he's aiming for.
0: Not to mention, we also gave away a cheeky $1,000 to Jacqueline. Now, Jacqueline promised if she won, she'd take Gabby somewhere warm. Have a listen to how it played out yesterday with Mad Minute here on The Morning Crew.
1: Go, Jacqueline. Bonus. Which character from a classic work of fiction was born on September 22, 1290?
2: Bilbo Baggins.
1: What insect makes honey? How many months are in a year?
2: 12.
1: Which movie features the female character, Elle Woods?
2: Legally Blonde.
1: Which scientist is best known for the equation E equals MC squared?
2: Albert Einstein.
1: The latest iPhones are which number in the series?
2: Half.
1: The Muller Medal is presented to the best player in which specific annual Australian sporting event? What four-letter abbreviation appears on the names of ships in the Royal Australian Navy?
2: HMAS.
1: What colour is most associated with the airline Jetstar?
2: Orange.
1: What is the freezing point of water in degrees Celsius?
2: 0.
1: What is the latest iPhone numbers?
2: 17.
1: The Muller Medal, presented to the best player in which specific annual Australian sporting event?
2: The Boxing Day Test. Cricket.
0: Just building the suspense, Jacqueline. You've only gone and bloody done it. You've had $1,000.
2: Oh, yay.
1: Jacqueline, where are we going?
2: Bali.
1: You didn't know.
0: Bali. You're off to Bali.
2: We're going Bali on the 15th of July.
1: Am I? We'll see you later.
0: And we didn't realise at the time, but we look back through our records, Jacqueline has played Mad Minute quite regularly throughout the course of the past few years. She won it a few years ago, but since then has become sort of like an unlucky loser in a way.
1: 9 out of 10. 8 out of 10. 9 out of 10.
0: She's got so close on so many occasions, and yesterday she only went and didn't got the 10 from 10 and got $1,000.
1: Yeah, I think she hasn't won since April 2024.
0: Okay. She plays not every month, but close to it.
1: Yeah.
0: So well done, Jacqueline. Persistence pays off. Now, we're going to play Mad Minute again a little later on today. We're going to ask for your calls at about 7:55.
1: Today's bonus question and answer. What's the oldest continuous sporting event in the United States?
0: Kentucky Derby?
1: It is.
0: Oh, there we go. Okay. Well, I don't even need the bonus question. Would have got it right myself. Okay.
1: Frustrating.
0: Good. All
1: right. You could have just played dumb.
0: Sorry. Apologies. I just can't. I just can't play dumb.
1: But sometimes you are.
0: Sometimes I just do
1: just
0: it anyway.
1: Naturally.
0: Just naturally. But this time it was all up in the brain.
1: Sport
0: I don't know.
1: What is your forte?
0: It is, to be fair. Anyway, 7:55. That's when I ask your Mad Minute calls here on The Morning Crew with Gabby and Dan. Good luck.

0: Big and Dan for a Tuesday at 7:25. Gabby just said on the air, and I quote, sport is your forte. Therefore, we're going to go into locker room in just a moment. We'll talk about a big comeback brewing in the tennis world. Yeah. Plus, also, I want to talk just a little bit of cricket. The Aussies actually play tonight, I think. They do, against Pakistan in the second one day. But the IPL final and the end of the IPL season just fascinated me the other night. We'll get to it in just a moment here on The Morning Crew with Gabby and Dan.
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14: Good morning, Sam College with your local news updates. Until Friday, the Australian Red Cross Lifeblood Mobile Donor Centre will be in Swan Hill, parked in the Bunnings car park. As winter sees many regular donors unable to make donations, Lifeblood's Anya Tondon says if you can't make an appointment, please cancel early so the spot can be refilled.
15: At the moment, we are calling for people with A and O blood to donate. But if you can't come in for whatever reason, if you're not feeling well, please try to cancel as soon as you can so that we can welcome other donors.
14: And the Victorian government has advanced its renewable energy plans by declaring 5 renewable energy zones across the state, with parts of the Mallee and Wimmera among the designated areas. Renewable energy zones are intended to concentrate new wind, solar and battery developments in locations best suited to support the state's clean energy future. Towns including Ultima, Quambatook and Lake Merrin fall within the north zone, which is expected to become a major hub for renewable energy investments. VicGrid Chief Executive Alistair Parker says the decision to host one of these renewable energy projects lies with the landowner.
16: If you're in a renewable energy zone and you want to host a wind farm or a solar farm or a battery and you can reach good commercial deals with the developer, that's great. But if you don't want to host it, that's okay too. If you can't reach a commercial agreement or for some other reason that you don't want to have it in your land.
13: Swan Hill Windscreens, your O'Brien Glass authorised dealer, recalibrating all latest model vehicle windscreens fitted with camera car technology. 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
14: Round 6 of Central Murray Netball was played over the weekend and saw Warrenine enjoy a day out, defeating Mullamine by 46 goals. Kundrook Barham keep their unbeaten season rolling after taking a 3-goal win over Tuli Menang. Kerrang put their second win on the board, defeating Nyonya West United by 9 goals. Murrumbet got back into the winner's circle, securing a 35-goal win over Wandella. The second-place Mallee Eagles defeated Lake Boga by 30 goals. Kahuna's 12-goal win over Ultima moves the Kangas up into fifth on the netball ladder, and Swan Hill outplayed Balranald to claim an 8-goal win and move into sixth. Meanwhile, Warrenine's Jamie Beasy celebrated a major milestone, playing her 450th club game in the A Reserves as the Tigers defeated Mullamine. That's your local news and sports.
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0: Your 4-day forecast for the Mallee, partly cloudy today with a very high chance of showers becoming less likely tonight. The chance of a thunderstorm during the afternoon and evening, and winds northwesterly up to 30 k's an hour. Dropping down to 10 tonight, tomorrow a shower or two, wind easing 15, Thursday a shower or two, 15, Friday partly cloudy and 14. Today, across the Mallee, we're expecting a top of 18.
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0: Currently, it's 12 degrees.
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0: All right, Gabby, let's talk a little bit of sport. And what about Serena Williams? So she hasn't played since 2022 and she is coming out of retirement. So she's about to take part in a doubles tournament at Queen's in the UK next week as she, well, begins a comeback, I guess, to try and break Margaret Court's record. Of course, Margaret Court won 24 Grand Slam titles. Serena won 23 at retirement. She's given it away. Apparently, she's coming back.
3: She's got a wild card entry, is my understanding.
0: Yes. Yeah, so
3: 44 now.
0: There were hints about it the other week when she registered with the anti-doping authority.
3: That's right.
0: That was the sort of giveaway that she was coming back. She denied it at the time, but no, she's coming back. She's going to give it a go, and, well, why not? 44? I don't know. We'll see how she goes, but Serena could be making a comeback at the age of 44. Speaking of women's tennis, there was a big match about an hour or so ago in the fourth round there at the French Open at Roland Garros, and world number one Aryna Sabalenka managed to defeat Naomi Osaka in straight sets there. So a couple of legends of the sport, but well done to Aryna, who's hanging in there because all the other favourites just essentially have gone. So she's done well, Sabalenka. Hey, the IPL final was Sunday night, early hours of yesterday morning, actually, and it was won by the Royal Challengers Bangalore, RCB, led by Virat Kohli for 2 years in a row. He played well, did Virat. A couple of Aussies were in that team, so well done to Tim David and Josh Hazlewood, IPL champions. But I want to talk about the whiz kid, the 15-year-old Vaibhav Suryavanshi. Hope I said that correctly. Yeah, I think so. So well done to him because he's 15. He turned 15 in March, so he's not even 15 and a quarter. He is a fresh young man. He hammered 72 sixes for the tournament.
3: What?
0: He won the Emerging Player Award, the Tournament MVP, and the Orange Cap for the leading run maker after making 776 runs at a strike rate of 237. That's incredible. Now, the prize in the IPL for having the best strike rate, or the super striker, as they call it, is a brand new Tata Sierra SUV.
3: Car.
0: So, 15-year-old has won a brand new car. In
3: How
0: India,
3: handy.
0: In India, you can't drive like Victoria until you're 18. So, it's got a bit of a weight. But we'll see. That's very funny. Australia, they're in action tonight, actually. The second one day against Pakistan over there. We played them on Saturday night and lost comprehensively. We're all out for 200. So hopefully a bit better showing there, a bit more patience against the spin. Not our strongest lineup over there touring Pakistan at the moment, it's fair to say, but hopefully the Aussies can do a bit better when they take the field tonight. What about this, Gabby? The first sod has been turned.
3: I'm sorry?
0: For the Olympic Stadium in Brisbane, finally.
3: Sod?
0: That's what you say, turn the sod? Google it, same. Anyway, the stadium started work on it.
3: Oh,
0: yesterday.
3: They put a shovel into the ground.
0: Put a shovel into the ground and turned it. So well done to everyone involved with that. There was a bit of a protest of people there on the day. Just get it done, for God's sake. If you wanted the Olympics, then do something. Yeah. You guys went for this. No one made Queensland have the Olympics. You guys went for it. Well, Anastasia Palaszczuk went for it and then
3: is
0: went.
3: Is she gone now?
0: Yeah, she's long gone. She's like at least two premiers ago, maybe three. And, so...
3: Mind chomp is done.
0: 6 years. Hope for that stadium to be ready to go. But it'll change the face of Queensland sport because it'll help AFL and cricket and other sports up there as well. So fingers crossed it all goes to plan. And what about Jess Fox? She's revealed the extent of her scare last year. So she had a benign tumour removed from her kidney back in August. But during the surgery, she suffered a collapsed lung and ended up spending 5 days in the ICU.
3: Really?
0: Anyway, she was back over the weekend. The World Championships were on. She's got a silver medal in that. And she's got a wrist injury as well. So the fact that she's come back from kidney surgery, collapsed lung, wrist injury to still claim silver is pretty cool. And the next course that she's going to undertake is actually at the 2028 Olympics venue. So she might get a good look at where she needs to go and what she needs
3: very
0: to do
3: cool.
0: in a couple of years' time to defend her crowns yet again, the lovely Jess Fox.
3: I have a quick stat.
0: Go for it.
3: Our Socceroos team was announced yesterday and it's our second youngest Socceroos that we've been sending to the World Cup.
0: How do they keep tabs on all the players? You look at all the players and they come from all over the world. I mean, they're Aussies, but they're all over the world. I don't know how you keep a tab of how they're all going, but they've done it. And hopefully they do well. Our first game in the World Cup is only 12 days away and all at friendly time slots this year. 2 p.m, midday, 5 a.m. Not too bad.
3: Not too bad.
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4: Council's approved a system process for the future rollout of the Food Organics, Green Organics curbside services throughout the municipality. Mayor Stuart King said the state government has mandated the FOGO rollout must be in place before July 1st, 2027.
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0: Oh, Gabby, got an update for you. 28,049,000.
1: Ah, Australia's population.
0: Population. We ticked over 28 million about an hour ago, so we're on the way up, baby. Morning Crew with Gabby and Dan, 4 to 7. News headlines in a moment. On the other side, inspired by Serena Williams, how old were you when you made a comeback?
1: Okay.
0: Okay, Serena's 44. What about you? We'll get to it next.
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18: 13 degrees in Melbourne, showers at top today, 17 at 7 o'clock. Good morning, I'm David Armstrong. Australia's population has now hit 28 million. Taking births, deaths, migration and departures into account, the country is gaining one new person every 75 seconds. There's a new baby every 136 seconds, a death every 213 seconds. Demographer and social researcher Mark McCrindle says migration is the main driver of the boom.
19: We've got the lowest birth rate that we've seen, and so we're leaning more and more. Almost three quarters of our population increases migration. Two-fifths of the population are in two cities, Sydney and Melbourne.
18: An overhead power fault is being blamed for sparks and explosions on a train on the Craigieburn line last night. passengers were stuck on the train for almost an hour before they were let off safely at Kensington just before seven. The explosions are being blamed on an overhead power fault in the North Melbourne area. Crimes on public transport have hit a 10-year high. More than 16,000 offences were recorded in 2025, a 19% increase on the previous year. Most crimes were in the CBD, the city of Casey and Brimbank. SES volunteers have responded to almost 200 calls for help in the past 24 hours as wild weather lashes the state. Melbourne Airport wind gusts hit 83 k's an hour overnight. Well, business is bracing for a potential change to the minimum wage. Here's Nelson Scott.
20: The Fair Work Commission will soon determine whether 3 million low-paid workers receive a pay rise. The minimum wage is currently just under $25 an hour, equating to around $950 per week. The government says it hopes to see the number increased, but hasn't outlined a specific figure. Industry groups are calling for a rise of 3.5%, arguing business are already struggling to absorb rising costs. Unions are seeking a 6% increase to help workers handle cost of living pressures, mainly driven by the Iran war. The decision comes as budget papers predict inflation could reach as high as 5% this year. Nelson Scott, Canberra.
18: State Government Minister Luba Grigorovic has revealed she has provided 33 character references for accused people appearing in court, six of which she now regrets. She says she'll never write another one. It comes just days after it was revealed Ms. Grigorovic provided a reference for a taxi driver who was convicted of indecently assaulting multiple women in Geelong. In finance, Wall Street's up 46, our dollar 71.62 US.
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18: Nathan Buckley's keeping the door ajar to coaching a club other than Tasmania. The Collingwood champion returned to an assistant coaching job at Geelong during the pre-season. Buckley telling Fox Footy while the Devils is the job he wants, he's weighing up his options.
21: I've made no secret of the fact of where what I'm preparing for or what role I wish to be in, but I don't have that role. So, I'll look at different options, but I know what I'm doing, why I'm doing it, and I'm being very deliberate and targeted in going about that.
18: In a bid to get his body right, Darcy Moore has travelled to the United States. The Collingwood skipper has suffered four soft tissue injuries this season. Serena Williams is making a comeback, accepting a wild card to play doubles at Queen's. The ICC has given approval for the use of pink balls in test matches impacted by bad light. That's the latest news and sport.
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23: Good morning, Sam College with your local news updates. Motorists across the Mallee are being encouraged to take advantage of the Victorian government's new 20% registration rebate, which opened yesterday. The rebate provides up to $186 for drivers with a single eligible vehicle, while families with two cars could receive up to $372. Eligible Victorians must have paid registration on a personal use light vehicle between July 1st last year and June 30th this year. Applications require a registration number, driver's licence or Vic Roads customer number, personal details and bank account information. Claims can be lodged up until the 31st of July and should be made through the Services Victoria app. And in other news, health authorities are calling on more people across the Mallee to complete their free bowel cancer screening test through a new public awareness campaign. Bowel cancer remains Australia's second deadliest cancer, yet early diagnosis can lead to successful treatment in more than 90% of cases. According to Cancer Council Australia CEO Jacinta Redden, at-home screening tests offer a simple and effective way for regional and rural residents to monitor their health.
24: We know that it's often hard for people living in the regions to access healthcare, and this is why this test is a terrific solution, because it's free, delivered to your home. So please, we encourage eligible Australians to take part in bowel cancer screening. It could save your life.
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23: North Central Netball played round 6 on the weekend, and at the conclusion of the round, Wedderburn sits 3 games clear on top of the ladder after defeating Sea Lake Nandaily by 29 goals, with the Redbacks set to have the bye in the next round. Calder United and Donald played out the first draw of the A-grade netball season, and Birchip Watcham hold onto third spot after a 13-goal win over bottom-of-the-table Charlton. The league will have a break this weekend due to the Kings' birthday long weekend. Also, the two Central Murray under-13 interleague netball sides played in the tournament in Bendigo on Sunday. Both the under-13s and under-13 reserves teams had an outstanding tournament, making their way all the way through to their respective grand finals and finishing as runners-up. That's your local news and sports.
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2: Your 4-day forecast for the Mallee, partly cloudy today with a very high chance of showers becoming less likely tonight. The chance of a thunderstorm during the afternoon and evening, and winds northwesterly up to 30 k's an hour. Dropping down to 10 tonight, tomorrow a shower or two, wind easing 15, Thursday a shower or two, 15, Friday partly cloudy and 14. Today across the Mallee we're expecting a top of 18.
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3: Currently it's 12 degrees.
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2: My friends, is a wintry forecast. It is 7:08. This is the Morning Crew with Gabby and Dan. Well done once again to Justin, who is our final 40K countdown overall jackpot winner yesterday, taking home $24,000.
5: Going to be putting it towards a mortgage. Not a mortgage, a house deposit.
2: Yes.
5: And then future mortgage for the next 30 years.
2: Thanks for explaining how that works. 17 winners overall, so 16 people took home a grand. Justin took home 24, and unfortunately, 3 people did take the risk and ended up with nothing. But just started with nothing. So what have you lost? Nothing. Well done to...
5: Thanks for explaining that, Dan. Just like mortgages.
2: Anyway, coming up next, how old were you when you made your comeback? Serena Williams is looking at a comeback at the age of 44.
5: To tennis?
2: Surely not. We'll get to it next. No.

0: Harry Styles and American Girls at 7:15. This is The Morning Crew with Gabby and Dan. And speaking of American girls, or American women anyway, what about Serena Williams, who is making a comeback to competitive tennis at the age of 44? She's announced her long-awaited return. She's going to have a crack at this month's Queen's Club Championships in the doubles draw, I believe. She's got a wild card entry. Now, she's 44. She's won 23 Grand Slam singles titles throughout her career, the last of which, though, came 9 years ago. Okay. And she hasn't played in any form of Grand Slam since 2022, the 22 US Open. She actually lost to an Aussie. It was Aya Tomjanovic, if I said that right. I don't think I did, but she beat Serena in her final match back at the US Open 4 years ago.
1: And what, since then she had her second baby, I think.
0: Babies. She's been at Super Bowl halftime shows. I'm not sure what else she's been doing, but she's back and she's returning. 1-300-799-31. How old were you when you made a comeback? Maybe to the footy field, cricket, whatever. Maybe it doesn't have to be sport, could
1: the
0: be
1: stage.
0: Work. Yes, when did you make a comeback? How old were you? Do you have words of encouragement for Serena, or do you have a word of warning? 1-300

0: And something in counting.
1: Your dad holds the record, does he not?
0: No, he doesn't hold the record. Oh. I think he's done the third most of any Australian.
1: Well, he's still got something to aim for.
0: It's still a record.
1: Yeah, still, great, still a great achievement because he didn't take it up seriously till he was in his 40s.
0: Yes, exactly right.
1: Had a crack early, put it away. I mean, I'm still waiting for the marathon bug to bite me.
0: But it bit your dad.
1: My dad got there eventually. I think about my age, actually, to be honest.
0: Could be on the card for you. No.
1: I'd have to have a huge change in mindset, I think. Marathons, the whole idea of it, it's a long way.
0: It sounds excruciating.
1: It's a long way.
0: I say to Dad, it was easier when you were younger because you were faster. Now you really got to, like, mind over matter for hours.
1: Yeah, if you could knock it over in 3 or 4 hours, that's not too bad. But if you're...
0: Now it's at 5 because he's nearly 77.
1: I knew a guy who did a marathon. He was a big fella. He did a marathon and it was just a tick over 6. But he did it.
0: But he did it.
1: He did the. It was a New York marathon.
0: There's something that happens, I think, in your 30s that you get a sense of mortality. Mm. And, like, the amount of people that I see on my socials posting their Strava, their run clubs, you know what I mean? Yeah. But they were partiers back in the day or lazy.
1: Yeah, lazy. I'm definitely in that bracket. No doubt about that. But 1300 799 31. Did you make a comeback? I've made multiple comebacks at the cricket field and I made 3 comebacks last cricket season alone, to be honest. And just in the season. I played 4 games.
0: Were you not meant to play at all?
1: No. I played 4 games of cricket last season. I did my calf in one, did my hammy in another.
0: Right.
1: But 2 of them I got through unscathed.
0: I did a comeback to ballet.
1: Oh, yep.
0: And it was really frustrating.
1: Yeah.
0: Because all the things that I could do with ease a few years prior were so difficult.
1: Yeah.
0: Sounds so stupid. Even just pointing your foot. Like, I got cramps in my feet.
1: Yes.
0: And I'm like, but this is the basic of ballet. To be able to put your foot out and point it is now hurting.
1: Yes, he's much more flexible back in the day. With Serena, I mean, the thing is, if she comes back and she gets injured, it's not the end of the world. She's got a lot of money. She's got a good support base. But a lot of people who make a comeback to, say, local footy later in life, the risk of injury is high.
0: Yes.
1: I mean, my brother always said you can play social footy if you want, but you don't get socially injured. If you're a tradie and you break your leg or do your knee or something, you could be out for a long time. That could affect your income. I know somebody who I played cricket with last season. He tore his quad in the same game I did my calf. Ooh. And his work made him redundant in the end because he couldn't return to work for a while. So in the end, he took a redundancy. Yeah, I think he's back at work now. But
0: was he some sort of trade?
1: Yeah.
0: Like, it wasn't a desk job.
1: I won't say exactly what he did.
0: No, but it wasn't a desk job.
1: It wasn't a desk job. Absolutely not. No.
0: Gosh, made redundant.
1: Yeah.
0: Is he still playing footy?
1: Cricket, that was cricket.
0: Oh, sorry, cricket.
1: No, I don't think he came back after that. He's a bit older than me, to be fair, as well. So 1300 799 31. If I broke my leg playing footy, I could still do this job. I might not be able to make it here, but we'd figure it out some way. Technology's come a long way. I could do it from home or something.
0: Yeah.
1: But if you're a tradie, I don't know, it's hard. 1300 799 31. How old were you when you made your comeback? Was it a good idea in hindsight? We'll get to it next. Morning Crew with Gabby and Dan, 7:20.
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5: G'day, Barry from the Boga Pub here. This Friday after the Swan Hill races, don't head home. Head to the Lake Boga for the Bet365 Swan Hill Cup preview night. We've got a free bus running straight from the track to the Lake Boga Pub after the last race. And we'll get

0: you safely back into Swan Hill later that night as well. Join Gareth Hall and Sam Hyland from SEN. Track from 6 till 7 for plenty of racing tips, laughs and cup talk. And the Bet365 crew are even shouting a few drinks. It's all happening this Friday at the Boga Pub, Lake Boga.
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0: Swift at 7:28. Morning Crew with Gabby and Dan. The great Serena Williams has announced her return to competitive tennis at the age of 44. 23 Grand Slam singles titles she won throughout her career, the last of which came back in 2017, so she would have been 35 then. Mm-hmm. She retired at the end of the 2022 US Open. So it's been almost 4 years since she's played. She's got a wild card into a Queen's tournament there in London next week, a doubles tournament that's going to kickstart her return to competitive tennis. So we wish Serena all the best at the ripe old age of 44.
1: Is she saying that she's going to go back to tennis or just this one event? Or we don't know yet.
0: She's been very coy about the whole thing. So there were rumours the other month because she had to register with an anti-doping authority first. And when she did that, people were like, well, why would you do that ding, if ding, you're not going to make a comeback? And she's like, no, I'm not. So she hasn't really revealed too much.
1: No, I'm not. But doesn't take a detective.
0: Yeah, exactly. So, she's on the way back. We'll see. She fell one Grand Slam title short of equaling Margaret Court's record. Yeah. So Margaret Court won 24, Serena won 23, couldn't quite equal it, but maybe she's going to give it one final crack. When did you make a comeback? How old were you? 1-300-799-31.
1: Yeah, we're getting some calls this morning as well. I haven't really joined enough to leave it to come back.
0: Great. I've made multiple comebacks, but I'm still only 37. And even over the weekend, the coach of the Cricket Club texted me just to see, just get a gauge of what I'm thinking about for the next season.
1: Really?
0: Which is only 4 short months away.
1: What are you thinking?
0: I don't know. It's a big commitment, cricket.
1: Yeah.
0: It's a long day.
1: If I ever had a kid, I'm probably not signing them up to cricket. Well, let's do snappy sports. What about basketball?
0: Well, juniors isn't too bad. It's only 2.5 hours.
1: Yeah, but seniors.
0: Seniors, yeah, it takes you
1: it's
0: whole,
1: all day.
0: Takes your whole Saturday. Anyway, 1-300-799-31. Rob's there. Rob, how old were you when you made a comeback?
2: 49. 49, yeah. Just running through the teens and 20s. And then you just family takes over and the kids and all that sort of thing. And then, the kids just sort of aged out of everything. So I got back into the pro running circuit at 49 and two tough years, and then Easter 2025 at Stawell, made the Masters 300 final and placed third out of 100 athletes. So I was pretty happy with that.
1: Wow.
0: That's incredible. That's a great. So you were, when you say pro running, so you were running professionally earlier in your life?
2: Yeah, late teens, 20s.
0: Wow. Okay.
1: How long distances are you running?
2: It's only short stuff, like 70s. 100 metres, 300 metres. I'm not real good at the longer stuff.
0: Yeah. that seems more my length as well.
1: The 70-metre dash?
0: Yeah, 70 metres. That's far enough.
2: Yeah.
1: Well done, Rob.
0: Congratulations.
1: How quickly are you running 100 metres these days?
2: I'm still only a 14-second runner.
0: Still only.
2: But it's the pro running circuit, it's all handicapped.
0: Yeah.
2: You know, so you get you get your meters head start, but you've got to build on that. It takes years to build on it. They start you at the back, and you just got to lose pretty hard because even in the Masters category, you're still giving away 10 to 15 years on a lot of athletes because it's 35 plus.
1: Yep.
0: Still, that's an amazing.
1: This is incredible.
0: Well done.
1: Only
0: 14 seconds.
1: You and I should hit the track and see where we'd be at.
0: I'm not going to hit the track. My hammy is twitching at the thought of just even attempting to run a sub-20 100 metres. It's not happening.
1: A sub-20 100? I'm sure you could do that.
0: A sub-20,
1: yeah.
0: 100 metres in 20 seconds.
1: I'm sure you could.
0: We're not doing this. This isn't going to be a thing. I refuse.
1: But you do cricket. You run between the wickets. How fast is that?
0: It's 20 metres.
1: And how long does it take you?
0: Well, I don't know, because last time I did it, I blew out my calf. So that particular single took me quite a long time to hop down the other end.
1: Righto.
0: Thank God it nearly went for four anyway. Gabby, I don't think comebacks are on the horizon for either of us anytime soon. My footy career is well and truly done, and my cricket career is... Okay, I might make a comeback there. Okay, maybe I will. But maybe not at 49.
1: I'm stoked.
0: Justin Bieber, this is Peaches at 7:32. Morning Crew with Gabby and Dan.

0: to 8. This is the Morning Crew with Gabby and Dan, streaming live on Listener Local News. Coming up in a moment, Gabby's trending news to follow. What's going on?
1: Brand new Taylor Swift song being released in the next few days.
0: Oh, you got a friend in me. We'll get to it next. Morning Crew with Gabby and Dan.
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14: Good morning, Sam College with your local news updates. Victoria's transition to renewable energy has taken another step forward, with the state government officially declaring 5 renewable energy zones across regional Victoria, including areas within the Mallee and Wimmera. Within the Northwest Regional Energy Zone, communities south of Swan Hill and Kerrang that include Ultima, Coombatook and Lake Merrin are among those set to be included. VicGrid Chief Executive Alistair Parker says while landowners can choose not to have a renewable energy project on their property, the transmission lines are a different story.
15: They can kind of say no right from the get-go and not talk to people, or they can talk to people, find out if it's a deal that works for them. But there's no, absolutely no compunction to have wind, solar, batteries on your property. Transmission lines are different. Where the transmission lines are being developed for the main system, as a last resort, the government retains the power from compulsory acquisition.
14: And until Friday, the 5th of June, the Australian Red Cross Lifeblood Mobile Donor Centre will be in Swan Hill. Lifeblood's Anya Tondon explains how locals can make an appointment.
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14: Round 6 of Central Murray Netball was completed on the weekend and saw a close game between Kundrook Barham and Tuli Menang. At the final whistle, the River Raiders were able to continue their unbeaten run this season, claiming a 3-goal win. The second place Mallee Eagles defeated Lake Boga by 30 goals. Murrabits remain in third after a 35-goal win over Wandella. Warrenine retained fourth, defeating Mullamine by 46 goals. Kahunas moved into fifth place on the netball ladder with a 12-goal win over Ultima. Swan Hill outplayed Balranal to claim an 8-goal win and move into sixth. And Kerrang defeated Nyonya West United by 9 goals. While in the A reserves, Warrenine's Jamie Beasy celebrated her 450th club game on the weekend with a win against Mullamine. That's your local news and sports.
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0: Your four-day forecast for the Manly, partly cloudy today with a very high chance of showers becoming less likely tonight. The chance of a thunderstorm during the afternoon and evening and winds northwesterly up to 30 k's an hour. Dropping down to 10 tonight, tomorrow a shower or two, wind easing 15, Thursday a shower or two, 15, Friday partly cloudy and 14. Today, across the Mallee, we're expecting a top of 18.
17: 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LMCT 235.
0: And right now, 11 degrees.
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0: If you missed it yesterday, Jackal won $1,000 with Gabby and Dan's Bad Minute. We'll have another go at that in about 10 minutes' time. Right now, though, Gabby's got all the trending news we need to know today.
3: Taylor Swift fans have been convinced she may be releasing a song for Toy Story 5.
0: Yes.
3: So there was all sorts of Easter eggs, including the album artwork for 1989. That suddenly was updated, so replacing the original seagulls with the clouds.
0: Famous
3: from Andy's room. Also, billboards that had TS written on it had exactly 13 clouds, which is Taylor's favourite number. A few other bits and pieces.
0: And, of course, TS could be Taylor Swift or Toy Story. Yes.
3: The fan theories are correct. So the new single is titled I Knew It, I Knew You. It's going to be released this Friday, and the track marks a major sonic return to Taylor Swift's country roots.
0: Good stuff.
3: She's revealed that the song is, like, deeply connected to cowgirl Jessie.
0: Yes.
3: And was written basically immediately after Taylor Swift got a preview screening of Toy Story 5, Lucky Girl. Also, interestingly, Toy Story 5 will be released on the 19th of June, which is the exact 20-year anniversary of her releasing her very first single, Tom McGraw.
0: Oh, that's pretty cool.
3: Sorry.
0: I can't believe there's a Toy Story 5.
3: I know, right?
0: My favourite story about Toy Story is that that wasn't supposed to be the title of the movie.
3: What was it meant to be called?
0: They never came up with one. Toy Story was like the working title. Oh, we'll call it the Toy Story. We'll figure out a name for it later. And then in the end, they just went, okay, Toy Story kind of works.
3: Iconic.
0: There you go.
3: Hey, Uber has launched a new experience in Tokyo that gives tourists a taste of Japan's famous drifting culture. This song is iconic, isn't it? So called Uber Drift, the experience begins with a ride with an Uber Black before you're transported to the, is it Mabara?
0: I don't know.
3: Twin Circuit. Anyway, once you're there, you get to go on high-speed drift rides with professional drivers on the famous motorsport course. So this opens on July the 1st. Do it legally. And lastly, the first reactions have landed for Steven Spielberg's mysterious UFO thriller called Disclosure Day.
0: Yes.
3: Critics are citing it his best film in 20 years. Now, I'm going to run through a couple of them. Minority Report, Catch Me If You Can, War of the Worlds, Indiana Jones and the Kingdom of Crystal Skulls, War Horse, the BFG. He had a bit of a lull.
0: I was going to say,
3: he's back.
0: I was going to say, until you mentioned there, when you said to me, best film in 20 years, I was like, he hasn't done much great stuff in the last 20 years. But I guess Catch Me If You Can and Minority Report, they were
3: pretty
0: good.
3: But they were 2002.
0: Right, okay.
3: So when I read that, I was like, as if. But no, they were correct. Like the BFG, it wasn't that great.
0: I don't know. But, good stuff. It looks exciting and very ominous.
3: Out next week, I believe.
0: More trending news online, themorningcrew.com.au at 7:48. 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
9: 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Stock up before Shez does.
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0: Well, the countdown is on for quite a few events coming up this long weekend. 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

0: 56 Morning Crew with Gabby and Dan. Mad Minute went off yesterday. Let's make it happen again. 1-300-799-31.
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0: Just like it was for Jacqueline yesterday. If you want to win a grand, give us a call now. 1-300-799-31.
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12: During the cooler months, it feels like everyone is sick. 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
15: 13 degrees in Melbourne. Showers atop today. 7, 10 to 8 o'clock. Good morning. I'm David Armstrong. The Premier's been criticised for delaying IBAC reforms until after the state election, after buckling to pressure to expand the powers of the Anti-Corruption Agency to investigate the misuse of taxpayer dollars on the big build. It will allow IBAC to look beyond primary contractors and follow the money to subcontractors where most of the wrongdoing's occurring. Leading lawyer Justin Quill says if Jacinta Allen is serious about stamping out corruption, Why wait 18 months for the reforms to be legislated?
6: I think it is a bit of a cop-out. If it's the right thing to fund our corruption bodies better, shouldn't you do that now? We seem to be able to waste money pretty easily in other places, and then all of a sudden when it comes to corruption, we've got to be super cautious. So that is a bit of a worry as well. I would have thought you'd just do it now.
15: An overhead power fault's being blamed for sparks and explosions on a train on the Craigieburn line last night. Here's Stephanie Wackler.
16: It was peak hour yesterday evening when sparks started flying and blasts erupted on a carriage, passengers cowering in fear and screaming as they were trapped inside. Passengers were stuck on the train for almost an hour before they were let off safely at Kensington just before 7 last night. The explosions are being blamed on an overhead power fault in the North Melbourne area. Thankfully, no one was hurt, but for many, it would have been a very long commute home. Metro apologising and thanking passengers for their patience. Stephanie Wackluick, Flinders Street Station.
15: New data shows some patients are paying up to 5 times more than others for the same private surgeries. Private Health Australia is urging people to shop around for surgeons to make sure they're getting a fair price. Chief Executive Dr. Rachel David says the trend's evident across a number of common procedures.
17: Like a knee replacement, the median fee, which is what most people are charged, was $1,000. But 10% of patients were charged more than $5,000. And that's the same for a number of elective procedures, whether you're looking at hip replacements, cataract surgery, or some of the things that kids need.
15: Business investment in Australia is growing at its fastest pace since the peak of the mining boom. The rapid construction of AI data centres is believed to be behind the rise. In other news, a hoon's been arrested after a stolen car was spotted speeding at Campbellfield this morning, speeds of 120 k's an hour in a 60 zone. State Government Minister Lubak Grigorovic has revealed she has provided 33 character references for accused appearing in court, 6 of which she now regrets. She's vowing never to write another one. And crime on the public transport networks hit a 10-year high. More than 16,000 offences recorded in 2025. In finance, Wall Street's up 46. Our dollar, 71.62 US.
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15: Matthew Lloyd is strongly rejecting claims the Essendon legend was part of a push to remove Brad Scott in an attempt to install James Hurd as the new coach. The legendary goal kicker telling Footy Classified he is not interested in playing politics.
18: I've just said that I think James should be able to be part of the process. And I'm not pro-James, I'm not against James. I just want James to be part of the process. If they decide he's not part of the process, so be it, because at the end of the day, I want Essendon to pick the best coach. I'm not interested. I'm not interested in politics.
15: Taylor Walker set to make his return for Adelaide against Geelong on Thursday night after a stint at State League. World number one Aryna Sabalenka has moved through to a fourth consecutive French Open quarterfinal, beating Naomi Osaka in straight sets. And that's the latest news and sports.
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21: Good morning, Sam College with your local news updates. Mallee residents are being encouraged to prioritise their health through a new campaign promoting the National Bowel Cancer Screening Program. Latest participation data shows only 41.7% of eligible Australians are returning their free at-home test kit. Cancer Council Australia CEO Jacinta Redden says the screening program provides a convenient option for people in regional and rural communities to check for signs of the disease.
22: We know that it's often hard for people living in the regions to access healthcare, and this is why this test is a terrific solution, because it's free, delivered to your home. So please, we encourage eligible Australians to take part in bowel cancer screening. It could save your life.
21: And thousands of Victorian motorists, including those across the Mallee, are able to claim a 20% rebate on their vehicle registration costs. Under the scheme, motorists with one eligible vehicle can claim up to $186, while households with two registered cars can claim up to $372. The rebate applies to light vehicles used for personal purposes, with registrations paid between the 1st of July last year and the 30th of June this year. To apply, drivers must provide their registration number, full name, Victorian driver's licence or Vic Roads customer number, and bank details. Applications remain open until the 31st of July and must be made through the Services Victoria app.
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21: North Central Netball played round 6 on the weekend, and at the conclusion of the round, Wedderburn sits 3 games clear on top of the table after defeating Sea Lake Nandaily by 29 goals, with the Redbacks set to have the bye in the next round. Bertram Watcham hold on to third spot after a 13-goal win over the bottom of the table Charlton. Ancoldy United and Donald played out the first draw of the A-grade netball season. The league will have a break this weekend due to the King's Birthday public holiday. And in local women's football, following the announcement late last week that Kangaroo Flat was unable to field a team, the Warrenine under 18 side heads into this week's long weekend bye undefeated and a game clear on top of the ladder. That's your local news and sports.
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0: Your 4-day forecast for the Mallee, partly cloudy today with a very high chance of showers, becoming less likely tonight. The chance of a thunderstorm during the afternoon and evening, and winds northwesterly up to 30 k's an hour. Dropping down to 10 tonight, tomorrow a shower or two, wind easing 15, Thursday a shower or two, 15, Friday partly cloudy and 14. Today across the Mallee we're expecting a top of 18.
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0: Currently it's 12 degrees.
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14: Wake up. Your shot at $1,000 is now with Gabby and Dan's Mad Minute. Find the perfect Pandora piece exclusively at Cameron's Jewelers Swan Hill. Pandora makes your special someone shine. Good luck.
0: Well, Jared is the man who has stepped up to the plate today to play Mad Minute. Good morning to you, Jared.
2: Morning.
0: Jared, what's on for today, mate?
2: A bit of work at the smelter.
0: Oh, good. Good stuff, good stuff. Is that good on a cold day?
2: Nah.
0: Okay, cool.
2: In the pot rooms it is, but...
0: Okay, good.
23: Is it good on a hot day? Nah.
0: Is it good any day, Jared? No, I'm joking, mate. Come on. $1,000, how would you spend that, mate?
2: At the pub.
23: Good on you, Jared.
0: Great. Excellent. All right, let's give this man $1,000. Gabby, we're going to kick things off with a bonus question answer. We gave this answer away just before Carrie and Tommy yesterday.
23: Good luck, Jared.
0: Come
23: bonus.
0: On, Jared.
23: What's the oldest continuous sporting event in the United States?
2: Kentucky Derby.
23: What lolly encourages you to taste the rainbow?
2: Skittles.
23: What do scales measure?
2: Weight.
23: Who was the first actor to play James Bond?
2: Us.
23: The person who stands up front and directs an orchestra is called?
2: Conductor.
23: What company created the AI model named Gemini?
2: Oracle, sorry.
23: What is the capital of Belgium?
2: Turkey.
23: What is the fourth letter of the alphabet?
2: A.
23: The popular bento box meal style originally comes from which country?
2: Germany.
23: Which musician has just revealed they've written a song for Toy Story 5?
2: The Weeknd.
3: Oh, you started so strong, well. Jared. Started really well, as did the bloke in the background, but you petered out a little bit, I'm not going to lie. So who was the first actor to play James Bond? That was Sean Connery. Which company created the AI model named Gemini? That's Google. What's the capital of Belgium? That's Brussels. The Bento box comes from Japan. And Taylor Swift has just revealed that they've written a song for Toy Story 5. So 1, 2, 3, 4, 5 correct answers. 50%. Not a bad effort, Jared, but we can't get you $1,000 today.
2: No worries.
3: Have a great day, mate. There's Jared and a friend, I imagine, in the background having a crack at Mad Minute today. But we will try again tomorrow.
23: You can feel him fall.
3: Yes.
23: Stumble.
3: Started well, got 4 out of the first 5, and I thought, oh, we're away here, and plenty of time to Google James Bond. But yeah, unfortunately,
23: That's a shame.
3: That's all right. You gave it a crack.
23: He can play again in 30 days. His mate can play tomorrow.
3: Do it again tomorrow. If you'd like a one-set pen start, catch that bonus question answer just before 3 this afternoon for the Mad Minute here on The Morning Crew with Gabby and Dan.
4: Let's get the party started. See you at the bar. You was hardly talking. That's when I knew that your heart was scarring. Friends to lovers need a part to star in lightweight. Babe, let me ask your pardon. This ain't Gucci, this is Prada, darling. If you want something, you can

0: day at 18 past 8. This is the Morning Crew with Gabby and Dan. Dan, the cash man is no more for the time being, I'm afraid. 40K countdown wrapped up yesterday. Well done to our jackpot winner, Justin, who took home the remaining kitty, $24,000 yesterday. And thank you to everyone who did shop local and support our 40K countdown.
1: However, you and I have a new competition. Hey. It's called Gabby and Dan's Helping Hand. Mm. We know how tough it is financially for so many people at the moment. And we want to relieve some of that stress, maybe spread some happiness as well. Maybe you've got a birthday coming up and you can't quite figure out how you're going to afford the gift that maybe your child wants, or you've got bills that are piling up and stressing you out. If you head to themorningcrew.com.au, you can put in a little bit of information and maybe you'll get a call from us starting next week.
0: A lot of us had never heard of the Strait of Hormuz, but it got a lot of publicity in the first half of this year.
1: Yes, it did.
0: And it caused a lot of anxiety for a lot of people. Luckily, prices of petrol seem to be just about back to where they were when it all started, thank God.
1: Yeah, but that excise, I think that comes to an end at the end of the month.
0: Oh, no. Okay. Well, if you need a helping hand, we want to help. If it's important to you, if it matters to you, it matters to us. So we can help you out by heading to themorningcrew.com.au. You just need to upload some details and you could score yourself a little bit of cash to take a little bit of pressure off as we head into, I suppose, the end of the financial year.
1: Hop to it, though. First winning calls start on Tuesday because we're not here Monday. Hey! King's birthday, long weekend, and go until the end of the month.
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7: Well, it's a big hip hip hooray for the Queen of the Murray. 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

0: Topic at 27 past 8. This is the Morning Crew with Gabby and Dan for a Tuesday. One of the most talked about shows so far in 2026 has to be Heated Rivalry. Gabby loves it. I'm yet to see it, but here's a little snippet of it.
1: Canada-Russia final showcasing the two most talked about prospects in the world. Canada's Shane Hollander.
2: Shane Hollander, I wanted to introduce myself.
3: Okay.
1: And Russia's Ilya Rozanov.
2: You're an awesome player to watch.
3: Yes.
4: Very good at hockey.
2: The best, probably.
3: Have we seen each other a lot?
2: Yeah, Boston and Montreal play against each other often.
5: Roz, you gotta see this.
6: He's like a huge movie star.
7: Are there any gay hockey players?
2: None that have said it publicly.
0: If you're not across it, I think you can piece together what's going on there. So two rival hockey players in the NHL over there in America become romantically involved.
8: Yes.
0: It's fair to say. Now, this show, it's got a bit of a cult following. Lots of people loving it.
8: It follows all different themes as well, like about entrenched homophobia and hypermasculinity in elite sport, about public persona and private reality, and the isolation if you're a professional player, especially a player that's maybe in the closet, and how to compromise between being, I guess, great and fulfillment with all those external pressures as well. And also the Russian side of things too, and all the pressures that come with a culture like that.
0: What's fascinating though, Gabby, is that Heated Rivalry has generated a massive global surge in interest for ice hockey.
8: Has it really?
0: It has. The show has reportedly spiked NHL ticket sales and arena attendance, bringing a largely untapped demographic to the sport. So the mainstream success of the show has driven physical engagement, with StubHub reporting a 40% surge in ticket sales 40%. To live hockey matches since Heated Rivalry dropped.
8: Right. I would love to see an ice hockey match. Like, there's so much elite sporting, but also just the bashing and the crashing and going into the glass kind of wall. And it's really intense.
0: Sounds so silly. A friend of mine went to ice hockey, and this is so obvious, but I never thought about it. I said, "How was the ice hockey?" And they said, "Cold." I'm like, oh, of course.
8: How literal.
0: It's on ice.
8: Yeah.
0: I didn't think,
8: but you probably need to wear little gloves in the stadium.
0: Exactly.
8: There you go.
0: 1-300-799-31. Were you inspired by a TV show? Did Drive to Survive, that was the show, wasn't it? The Formula One show spiked so much interest. Did that get you into the world of Formula One?
8: Or Bear Grylls? Did you go, I'm going to be a bit more of an outback explorer?
0: Yes, I'm definitely more in the Russell Coit category than the Bear Grylls category, I imagine. Were you inspired by a TV show to take something up? Perhaps. My wife is very heavily influenced by TikTok. And you see all these trends at my wife. We get deliveries at the door, and there's all these different protein powders and
8: gadgets,
0: all sorts of stuff that my wife has seen and then purchased through TikTok Reels.
8: I'm not sure what inspired my mum in the late 90s, but she started learning clarinet and calligraphy.
0: Yeah, right.
8: There must have been something.
0: Right. 1-300-799-31. It must have been a show or something. Did you get inspired by a TV show? Maybe something you saw on the telly, online, whatever, that made you go, actually, I'm going to give that a go, because live hockey is booming off the back of Heated Rivalry.
8: Well, according to YouGov Sport, around 15% of all Australians have watched Heated Rivalry.
0: 15%. What's it? Is it on Prime here? HBO Max?
8: I think I watched it on Prime.
0: Yes, yes.
8: And season two is coming in April next year.
0: 1-300-799-31. Did a TV show inspire you to take something up, to attend something? Let us know.
8: May not be a TV show. So, for example, my niece has a very pretty little blanket for her pram.
0: Yeah.
8: And I said to my sister-in-law, where did you get that? And she said, oh, my ama, so her grandma, crocheted it. So I have bought a little crochet kit.
0: You've inspired.
8: Yeah, but the crochet kit is to make, like, a pig or a duck, like a key ring.
0: Okay.
8: Yeah, I don't think I'm at blanket level.
0: Got to start somewhere.
8: Yeah, so it's going to be a little round ball.
0: 1-300-799-31. How'd you get inspired? It's 29 to 9. This is the Morning Crew with Gabby and Dan. Local news coming up next.
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15: Good morning, Sam College with your local news updates. The Australian Red Cross Lifeblood Mobile Donor Centre is in Swan Hill and is parked at the Bunnings car park until Friday this week. With a single donation having the capability of saving up to three lives, Lifeblood's Anya Tondon says if you can't make an appointment, please cancel early so the spot can be refilled.
16: With winter approaching, a lot of our regular donors are unwell with cold and flu, which means that we are seeing a higher rate of cancellation. If you are feeling healthy and well, please consider donating. But if you can't come in for whatever reason, if you're not feeling well, please try to cancel as soon as you can so that we can welcome other donors.
15: And the Victorian government has formally established five renewable energy zones as part of its renewable energy transition, with the Northwest Zone covering several communities across the Mallee region. The zones are designed to guide the development of wind, solar and battery infrastructure in areas with strong renewable energy potential and suitable grid connections. The local towns included in the Northwest Zone lie south of Swan Hill and Kerrang and include Ultima, Quambatook and Lake Merrin. VicGrid Chief Executive Alistair Parker says the decision to host one of these renewable energy projects lies with the landowner.
17: If you're in a renewable energy zone and you want to host a wind farm or a solar farm or a battery and you can reach good commercial deals with the developer, that's great. But if you don't want to host it, that's okay too. If you can't reach a commercial agreement or for some other reason that you don't want to have it in your land.
14: Teeth don't grow back. 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
15: Round 6 of Central Murray Netball saw a major milestone achieved by Warrenine's Jamie Beasy as she celebrated her 450th club game with a win in the A reserves against Mullamine. In A grade results, Swan Hill outplayed Balranald to claim an 8-goal win. Warrenine had a day out, defeating Mullamine by 46 goals. In a close game, Kundrook Barham keep their unbeaten season rolling after taking a 3-goal win over Tully Menang. Maribus got back into the winner's circle, securing a 35-goal win over Wandella. The Mallee Eagles defeated Lake Boga by 30 goals. The Kahuna Kangas had a 12-goal win over Ultima, and Kerrang put their second win on the board, defeating Nyanaya West United by 9 goals. That's your local news and sport.
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0: Your four-day forecast for the Manly, partly cloudy today with a very high chance of showers becoming less likely tonight. The chance of a thunderstorm during the afternoon and evening and winds northwesterly up to 30 k's an hour. Dropping down to 10 tonight, tomorrow a shower or two, wind easing 15, Thursday a shower or two, 15, Friday partly cloudy and 14. Today, across the Mallee, we're expecting a top of 18.
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0: Currently, it's 12 degrees.
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0: that from Teddy Swims. It's Mr. Know-It-All at 20 to 9. This is The Morning Crew with Gabby and Dan. Heated rivalry. One of the biggest shows of 2026 so far. Couple of ice hockey players who fall in love. They get romantically linked. It's a wonderful TV show and it's increased the popularity of ice hockey. Ticket sales have surged 40%, a whole new demographic has had their eyes open to the world of ice hockey.
1: This happened when Taylor Swift and Travis Kelce started dating.
0: Did it really?
1: Yeah, the ticket sales for NFL games started to go up. Because it's like, well, if Taylor can watch a game, he's a young female, maybe I'm interested in the game.
0: Exactly. 1-300-799-931. Did a TV show inspire you? What did inspire you to take up whatever hobby you're into now? I know throughout the 90s, a certain Rachel on Friends inspired a lot of hairstyles.
1: Yes. Sex and the City made the Cosmopolitan cocktail more mainstream. Right. And then Game of Thrones brought...
0: Game of Thrones? What? Hang on. Careful.
1: Khaleesi as a name.
0: Oh, yeah, right. Okay, sorry. I was worried about the whole 8 till 9 a.m. thing, kids in car. But Khaleesi is a name.
1: Khaleesi
0: great. Excellent.
1: As a name.
0: Fantastic.
1: Good golly.
0: Lauren, what inspired you to take something up?
2: Yes, I want to make sourdough from all the videos I've watched on TikTok.
1: Lauren, I can give you some tips, my friend.
0: You're talking to a bit of a sourdough expert in yourself in Gabby here. She's been doing it for a long time. What's your sourdough maker called, Gabby?
1: Brad, because he's not quite bread.
0: Yes, that's right. Have you gone down that path yet, Lauren, of naming your sourdough maker?
2: No, I haven't got any yet, but I want to get a kit and start making it.
1: Good. Message me when you have some issues. You will encounter them.
0: Very good. Thank you very much for the call.
1: Also, sorry for not understanding what you meant. What's your sourdough maker called? I was like, what? It's called a sourdough starter.
0: But does it makes it, doesn't it?
1: Well, kind of.
0: Yeah,
1: it's
0: okay.
1: Basically just flour and water.
0: I'm not really
1: but
0: sure
1: it's alive
0: what sourdough
1: and it bubbles.
0: Is. Am I allowed to admit that? I don't really know
1: it's
0: what you're
1: fermented
0: doing.
1: Bread.
0: Fermented bread.
1: For someone with the guts that you have, the way they bubble and churn, it's probably good for you to add some fermented things.
0: Yeah, right.
1: Sauerkraut, Greek yogurt.
0: I don't mind Greek yogurt. Sauerkraut looks a bit on the yuck side for mine.
1: I ate it for dinner last night.
0: Did you really?
1: Yeah.
0: Oh, well, good for you. Your guts will be fine. Gary's there as well. Gary, what inspired you to take up something, mate?
3: The movie Payback from Mel Gibson.
0: The movie Payback by Mel Gibson. I'm unfamiliar.
1: Give me a synopsis.
0: Yeah, what happens in that movie?
3: Some people done the wrong thing by him.
0: Yep.
3: And he paid them back big time.
1: Okay. Right, so you're getting revenge on people.
3: Yep.
0: There you go.
3: Certainly will be.
0: Okay.
1: All right.
0: Of course, when you're exacting revenge, please do it responsibly. Thank you very much for the call there, Gary. Yes, so ice hockey, Gabby. I can't skate, and I know you've tried skating before.
1: Ice skating?
0: Yeah. I couldn't let go of the wall.
1: You never got off the wall. So, I did.
0: Yes, a little bit.
1: Not confidently.
0: No, you did much better than me, but I could not let go of the wall. I just have no balance. I'm just not very good when balancing on things, whether it be skates or blades or anything with wheels, really.
1: Not to throw you under the bus, but it could be because of your lack of hearing. A lot of balance is about ears.
0: Yeah, I guess, listen, I guess it could be.
1: Don't tell me to listen. You listen. My hearing's fine.
0: Oh, everything always comes back to me.
1: It's because I don't divulge my personal problems on air. I don't even know what they are.
0: Your sourdough maker sucks. Anyway, here's Guy Sebastian and Maybe on The Morning Crew.

0: 13 to 9 morning crew with Gabby and Dan. 1300 799 31. People have been inspired by the show Heated Rivalry to learn about the game of ice hockey. A 40% surge in ticket sales have happened this season after, well, they're blaming or crediting the show Heated Rivalry for the surge in interest.
1: I wonder whether that would affect ticket prices. You know, the demand supply, like the original fans like, oh, no.
0: No. Anyway, I'm sure they're loving it because it's a big sport in the United States and Canada, of course, but not at the level of the NBA or the NFL. The NHL is pretty big, but it's probably fourth in line compared to football, baseball, basketball.
1: Yeah.
0: So it's good that it's getting a little bit of interest.
1: Money,
0: absolutely it is. Lauren's there, a different Lauren to the one who rang before. Different
1: about
0: Lauren.
1: Sourdough.
0: What inspired you to take something up?
2: Videos on like TikTok or whatever for like crafting. So I started French beading.
1: Ooh. Is that the one that you made? Oh yeah, go.
2: French beading and like candle making.
1: You're very crafty.
0: So you're all inspired just by these social media videos?
2: Yeah.
1: Oh wow, I've just looked at French beading.
2: French beading, so you use little seed beads and you make, well, I make succulents.
1: Wow, that is a lot of beads and a lot of patience and a lot of time, Lauren. Well done.
0: Congratulations to you, Lauren. And you're loving it?
2: I'm going to pay the price, so...
0: Okay, we're talking over a bit there. I think the phone line's a bit delayed, but thank you very much, Lauren.
1: I think it's delayed indeed, but yep. I'm on Google.
0: Yeah.
1: And that is impressive.
0: An impressive skill.
1: Really impressive.
0: God, it must be nice to be talented at something.
1: When I was away the other week, we did watercolours.
0: Oh,
1: because
0: yeah.
1: It was supplied at, like, the Airbnb. Anyway, mine went in the fire. It was so ugly.
0: 11 to 9.
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1: And ahead of Big Freeze 12 happening at the G this weekend, tomorrow we're going to be talking to Matt Tilley, who is currently CEO of Fight MMD.
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13: 13 degrees in Melbourne, showers atop today, 17. It's 9 o'clock. Good morning. I'm David Armstrong. State Government Minister Luba Grigorovich now thinks members of Parliament should be banned from providing character references after it was revealed she provided 33 for people, six of which she now regrets. It comes just days after it was revealed Ms. Grigorovich provided a reference in court for a taxi driver who was convicted of indecently assaulting multiple women in Geelong. She says she will never write another one.
14: I realise that this was a mistake. I'm sorry and it won't happen again. The reality is, with the processes, we didn't have a process in place. People would ask for a character reference. I took them on face value. I should have done more before giving those character references.
13: Almost 3 million workers will find out if they get a pay rise in the next hour. Here's Nelson Scott.
15: The minimum wage is currently around $950 a week. The Fair Work Commission will shortly reveal whether Australia's lowest paid employees receive a pay bump. Unions are calling for a 6.5% increase, while business groups are requesting about half that. Treasurer Jim Chalmers says he also hopes the rate will be lifted, but won't say by how much.
16: Minimum wage workers and award workers need and deserve a decent pay rise.
15: But the opposition's Matt Canavan says in order to really help workers, rising living costs need to be addressed.
17: Whatever the commission lands at is going to be eaten up by Labor's massive inflation.
15: The decision will be announced at 10 o'clock Eastern. Nelson Scott, Canberra.
13: Australia's imposed sanctions on three Israelis and four entities in response to escalating settler violence in the West Bank. The government's taken the action as it calls on Israel to address violence in the region. The housing shortage is set to worsen. Small builders are warning hiring and training apprentices is now too great a financial risk. It comes as high interest rates and cost pressures are causing homeowners to delay renovation work. Builders say an apprentice is a full-time position. If the work isn't there, you have to keep paying them. Well, Bianca Adler's heading back to school today, year 12 at St. Leonard's. Less than 2 weeks ago, she was standing on top of Mount Everest. She's back home fit and well and has told 3AW Breakfast while the climb's a challenge, coming down is the most treacherous part.
18: The hardest part, I think, sort of effort-wise, is coming down because you've already done all the way up and then it took me about 8 hours to go up and then, yeah, coming down was... You have to be so concentrated and all of the accidents happen on the way down.
13: In finance, the dollar is trading at 71.62 US.
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13: Sydney coach Dean Cox is talking up Isaac Heaney's form with the Swans entrenched in the top four. The star Swan booted 5 goals in the win over Richmond. He's averaging 26 touches and 6 clearances a game this season. Cox telling Fox footy Heaney is a weapon right across the ground.
19: If the team needs him around the contest and around a stoppage perspective, he jumps in there and gets it done there. And his ability to go forward and impact on the scoreboard is, you know, certainly as good as I've seen for someone his size. And there's multiple avenues for him playing well now.
13: Nathan Buckley's keeping the door ajar to coaching a club other than Tasmania. Collingwood champion returned to an assistant coaching job at Geelong during the pre-season. Serena Williams making a comeback, accepting a wild card to play doubles at Queen's. The ICC will form a committee as it looks at ways to address the overlapping calendars of franchise and international cricket. That's the latest news and sports.
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23: Sam College with your local news headlines. The Victorian government has advanced its renewable energy plans by declaring 5 renewable energy zones across the state, with parts of the Mallee and Wimmera among the designated areas. Renewable energy zones are intended to concentrate new wind, solar and battery developments in locations best suited to support the state's clean energy future. Towns including Ultima, Quambatook and Lake Merrin fall within the northwest zone. And in local sport, North Central Netball played round 6 on the weekend, and at the conclusion of the round, Wedderburn sits 3 games clear on top of the ladder after defeating Sea Lake Dandaly, with the Redbacks set to have the bye in the next round. Calder United and Donald played out the first draw of the A-grade netball season, and Birchip Watcham hold on to third spot after defeating Charlton. The league will have a break this weekend due to the King's Birthday public holiday. That's your local news headlines.
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23: Your four-day forecast for the Mallee today. Cool and partly cloudy with a very high chance of showers and a chance of a thunderstorm during the afternoon and into the evening. And winds northerly will tend northwesterly up to 30 kilometres an hour during the morning. Tomorrow we'll see a shower or two with winds easing, reaching 16. Thursday a shower or two, 15. Friday partly cloudy, 14. Today around the Mallee we're heading for a top of 18 degrees.
22: 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LMCT 235.
23: Right now it's 13 degrees.
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0: Alex Warren, for an all heat work day this Tuesday on the Mellies Mix FM. Sarah back in the studio after a nice little shower overnight across the Mallee. How much did you get? We got about 6.2 mils in the Mix FM rain gauge and a bit of thunder and lightning to match as well. A few upset puppers last night, me included. 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
1: 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What's plan B?
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Santana teaming up with Rob Thomas, one of the final number one songs of the 1900s. Imagine hearing this in the charts and not knowing, you know, if computers and clocks would switch over to the year 2000. That was a real thing, I think. I can't remember it either with this guy. He was born in 2002. It's Benson Boone.

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0: Jelly Roll for an all-hit workday this Tuesday on the Mellies Mix FM, and I'm going to talk about the weather for the upcoming long weekend. Don't call me a liar if it changes over the weekend, because we know it can. But so far, I mean, we've got a couple of rainy days yesterday, today, tomorrow. It looks like it's clearing up Thursday for a brilliant long weekend across the Mallee. Even better for the season finale at the Swan Hill Motor Racing Complex. 2 days of fumes for the last one of the season, with a huge lineup racing from 4 p.m. both days. 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

0: Baby Rex's new one, New Religion, on the Mellies Mix FM. And have you voted yet? 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Yep, it's made it as a finalist the second year in a row, which is amazing news for our region. 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Vote for Swan Hill, win a trip to Melbourne. 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And do that depending on how many email addresses you have. Hack the system. I don't mind. Tell them I said you could. But vote for Swan Hill now in the Victorian Top Tourism Town Awards. Sam's coming up with your local headlines and four-day weather forecast on Mix FM.
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9: Sam College with your local news headlines. The Victorian Government's 20% vehicle registration rebate is now available, with eligible motorists in the Mallee able to claim a refund on registrations paid between July 1st last year and June 30th this year for light vehicles used for personal use. Applications close on 31st of July and can be lodged via the Services Victoria app using registration, licence and bank account details. And in local sport, the completion of the Central Murray Round 6 netball was played on the weekend and saw Swan Hill outplay Balranald. Warrenine enjoyed a big win over Mullamine. Kundrick Barham kept their unbeaten season rolling, taking a narrow win over Tuli Menang. Murrabus got back into the netball winner's circle, defeating Wandella. The Mallee Eagles defeated Lake Boga. The Kahuna Kangas beat Ultima and Kerrang defeated Nyonya West United. That's your local news headlines.
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9: Your four-day forecast for the Mallee today. Cool and partly cloudy with a very high chance of showers and a chance of a thunderstorm during the afternoon and into the evening. And winds northerly will tend northwesterly up to 30 kilometres an hour during the morning. Tomorrow we'll see a shower or two with winds easing, reaching 16. Thursday a shower or two, 15. Friday partly cloudy, 14. Today around the Mallee we're heading for a top of 18 degrees.
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